previous.

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0: Hallelujah. I'll fly away. Don't you fly away, Sinner's Crossroads listener. And our introductory devotional part of our program is completed, courtesy of Reverend Percy Simpson Jr. of New Orleans and the Greater St. Stephen, B.C. Yeah, I forgot to look that up. There is a brighter day somewhere. And we also heard a great version of I'll Fly Away right there at the end. It's courtesy of the Booker record label, Robert Booker's recording services. And not only a small cluster of labels that he ran in the 60s and 70s in New Orleans, he had a recording service and he would record church services. Bless him, Reverend Percy Simpson, who passed away, I guess, between the time it was recorded and released, 45 at 33, is that Booker lit. Brothers and sisters and beloved, this is the Sinner's Crossroads Gospel Broadcast. My name is Kevin Nutt. Thanks to each and every one of you for tuning in. Stay with us. I think we have a wonderful show for you this evening. See what you think. Join us on the message board. You can do. WFMU.org. And click on the playlist and comment. Say hello, read along. It's fun. Yes, indeed. All right, that is out of the way. It is time once again to go to Studio B with the spiritual voices of Whitehall, Alabama, and Brother Alvin White.
1: Thank you very kindly. I truly hope that each and every one enjoyed that wonderful prayer by Brother Chamberlain this morning. The prayer went out especially to all of the sick and shut in this morning. Right here, we'd like to give you a few dates and location. Let's not forget on today, our own President, Miss Patterson. She's celebrating her third appreciation program out at the building today. That's on 1890 Wither Street, where she's looking for all of you to come out today and help her share with her third appreciation program.

very much. And I would like to again and again, don't forget about to go by the sponsor. You don't go by and see about them. Go by and tell them that Sister Jessie Jeter sent you by there. And that way, if what you hadn't been getting a good treat, you will get one if you only tell them that Mrs. Jessie Jeter told you to stop by. You don't buy anything, stop by and let Brother Adams know that Sister Jeter's doing a very good job for you. And just go by the Renaissance Lounge and you go by out there at the Mobile and Day Street and get your ties fixed there. And you never know what's going to happen. You may have to call them. They'll come and see about you. Pine Leaf Grocery there on Pine Leaf Street. None other than Quality Grocery on Jeff Davis and Cleveland Avenue. And then, by all means, don't forget about it again. Go by the Renaissance Lounge. The voice you hear in the background is none other than Brother Robert Taylor and a portion of these originally Starlights, a portion of them in the background. Sister Jeter, hold your head up. We hope you're feeling better this morning. Santa my aunt, Sister Marilyn Lucky, hope she is feeling better this morning. She's very ill at home. So right now, I believe our time is running out. So at this particular time this morning, we're going to say again happy birthday to our very fine disc jockey. And we're going to turn the program back over to him this morning. Thank you very much.

That V2000, and guess what? We have the Inner Man Gold. It's good. We have the Total Man. We have the Cobra. We have that Rhodiola. Oh, my God, that Rhodiola is tough. That Rhodiola is awesome. It is awesome. Now, you're talking about something ride smooth, those new Cadillacs, those 2000 DeVilles, those things is smooth, good. But that Rhodiola is just as smooth as they come. And don't forget that your Hemi 1000 plus, that's 1000 plus milligrams. That's enough milligrams to knock a bull down.

garage gospel, rockin' gospel number. The Dixie Harmonizers. I started walking right there. The Divine record label. Nice arrangement of the Swanee Quintet's New Walk. Whew. We are taking a break here because we need it after the Dixie Harmonizers. This evening on Sinner's Crossroads. Also gives us time to tell you what you were just listening to right before the Dixie Harmonizers. Spirit of West Point. Probably West Point, Mississippi, or there's a West Point, Georgia, too. Someone greater than you and I on the VEE, and then 8 spelled out record label. Gospel Keys, I Never Heard a Man Speak Like This Man Before on the CJ label out of Chicago. That's an interesting label. And we heard a radio broadcast excerpt out of Studio B with the Spiritual Voices of Whitehall, Alabama. Also some announcements by Miss Jeter. He knows just what to do, and Jesus will fix it. Maybe it's the same song. They kind of mixed up the words there, as gospel people do, in a proper way. Jesus will fix it. We are talking spiritual repair, a spiritual fix. Recorded around 1976 on WXVI AM 1600, which still broadcasts, by Brother Joel Crines. And we've been hearing excerpts from that the last couple of weeks. I don't know if I've got a gospel recording in the last 20 years that's made me happier to hear those live AM radio broadcasts. 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Greetings, salutations to the good Reverend Creighton, Brother Richard in Chicago, my gospel comrade, Brother Ray listening on the archives if he's not on the chat board, and cousins Taylor and Barbara in Tuscaloosa up there. Yes, indeed. Hallelujah. Brothers and sisters and beloved, we still have a whole nother set of gospel music for you as we toil toward the top of the hour. How many more days do you have, brothers and sisters and beloved? Listen to the Starlight Spiritual Singers and see what they have to say here on Sinner's Crossroads on WFMU.

how beautiful heaven must be. It better be beautiful. Yes. The Soul Lifters, out of South Carolina. Winding it down for us here on Sinners Crossroads this evening on WFMU. Brothers and sisters and beloved. Yes. Famous Rocks of Harmony right before that. Famous Rocks of Harmony of New Orleans. End of My Journey. That was a good one. The absolutely sublime and perfect Starlight Singers on the Hue record label out of Mississippi. The Pitchford family. It's Lonnie Pitchford on guitar. If you can believe that, if you know who Lonnie Pitchford is. Starlight Singers, Footprint of Jesus LP. If you ever get that, snatch it. I only know of three other copies. Wonderful, wonderful. Could possibly be my all-time favorite gospel LP. Where the Gospel Four? He'll Make It All Right. That's on Memphis, Tennessee's Messenger record label. I love that. That was good. The Brooklyn Skyways, They Found the Lord. On the Peacock record label, and we started the set with the Starlight Spiritual Singers. 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Thanks to the Mighty Gospel Friends, especially this week, Brother Eli and Brother Noel, helping us out. We appreciate that. Remember, brothers and sisters and beloved, leave with the Bible you brought. We don't need any confrontation and disappointment once again. And stay tuned to WFMU. My name is Kevin Nutt. And we will see you next week.

0: Say, you look a little dry, Gultz. Why don't you have a little drink there? Drink up and be somebody. Because without booze, you're Vincent Lopez. You know that, don't you?
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3: 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It's Joe Besser!
4: Hello? Mr. Herzenhorn? 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
1: Hmm? 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
1: 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And as Vic Damone says...

singers, read your paper. 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

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The music that they're planning to use to crumble the morals of America is this rotten, filthy, dirty, lewd, lascivious junk called rock and roll.

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3: 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God, it's Music to Spaz right here on WFMU. More canaries. And Bingo, a little close to the mic. You're flatting. Big show tonight right here on WFMU's Music to Spaz by Tex Antoine is here with... He's going to show you how to make a Yoo-Hoo a teeny using objects found in your very household. Provided your household has an ample supply of Yogi Berra approved Yoo-Hoo and a pallet of booze. Now, Bingo the Chippy's wearing a little sailor suit. Oh, look at him go. Look at that little sailor suit. And he's fixing the audio control board. He's underneath. Watch it there. Don't look out. Look out! Me, I'm Dave the Spaz. How do you do? Bobby Comstock. Let's stop! And why the hell not? I can't think of any really good reason not to. I caught his act at Madison Square Garden, backing up Chuck Berry. Holy smoke! Brent Woods. Burry Burry Party. Chips. Stacks. You Make Me Feel So Good. Camel Walk, Part 1. Saxons. Gene and Billy doing Lieber and Stoller at their hottest. It's hot. Tricers with Almost There. Whippy Wow. Maybe the best title for an instrumental ever, The Flamethrowers with Whippy Wow. Jerry Lee Lewis, Quartet, Song, Nelson Riddle, and Orchestra, Chimpanzee, Torpedo. Oh, here's the Olympics. I'm Music to Spaz.

You girls who've just finished high school have probably made a pretty depressing discovery about the business world. It's a grind. 9 to 5 in the same routine job in the same old town, year after year.

0: everybody. 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

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baby, baby, baby, baby, baby, baby, baby, baby, baby, baby, baby, baby, baby, baby, baby, baby, baby, baby, baby, baby, baby, baby, baby, baby, baby, baby, baby

I also want to say that I am now involved in television, thanks to Danny Thomas. He came to me a few years ago. He said, get on television, you'll clean up. I followed Wagon Train.

0: Hi, this is Forrest Tucker. May I get personal with you for a minute? Even if you shower twice a day, you can't wash away Jock Itch. Jock Itch. Jock Itch.
1: Well, hello, I'm glad to meet you. Come over and let me greet you. You're nice and third. The swinging birds, it's a big, pretty lot of willing soul chillers.

Easy, easy. How is it? Music dispatched by right here on a Thursday evening on Day of the Spaz, Tex Anton, Bingo the Chimp, and you

Jerry Williams. He is short. That's Swamp Dog. Back when he was little Jerry Williams. Baby! Todd Afonik Todd did a really good interview with him a couple years ago. And to paraphrase, Swamp Dog said, "When I was Jerry Williams, I didn't know who I was. And when I became Swamp Dog, I found myself." You can find him at the Mercury Lounge this Wednesday. Always puts on a great show. Minnesota Voodoo Men, before that, That Fellow. I DJed a show for them in Fusa, about 4 hours south of Tokyo years ago. One of the greatest, like, Silver Beatles kind of bands I ever seen. They do the Silver Beatles, but, you know, not corny or slavishly. They're inspired by the Silver Beatles. It's all pumped up. Smells Like You. Hold on. What are you drinking there? Oh, schnapps. It does smell like you. Wolf Manhattan Project. Dukes of Hamburg with Little by Little Baby. Oh, that song. That song. Marty Roberts. The Elvis of nothing. Baby. Oh, mademoiselle. Marjorie. What the hell was going on in that studio? Buck Owens with My Heart Skips a Beat. Early version of that, the Williams Sisters. He's got everything you need in the Olympics. Big Boy Pete! I know! It smells... Yes, it does smell like you. It smells like Team Bingo. How about this? Frankie Lee Sims, right here on Music to Spaz By. She liked the boogie real low.

The doctor said to me, he said, Nipsey, he said, the very best thing for your health is to give up women, give up drinking, and give up staying out at night. I said, Doc, I don't deserve the best. What's the next best?

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0: 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It's all better. I'm Dave the Spaz. Welcome to my nightmare. It's 91.1 FM, WFMU East Orange, WMFU Mount Hope in New York City and Rockland County at 91.9 FM. 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
0: Give me that.
3: Earth City.
0: Hello? I was going to say it's not my nightmare, but now it's turning into one, so that could work out, too. Them's the Cordettes. Getting formal here. Mr. Sandman. Ooh. Malcolm Yelvington, recorded at Sun Records in Memphis, Tennessee. Trumpet. He's got a trumpet. He's going to blow it. Stand 10 feet back. Royal checkmates. Not just checkmates. Royal checkmates. Get out my life, woman. Alan Toussaint number that he originally wrote for Lee Dorsey. Wayne Haas. Crazy guitar in there. Betty Ann. Ann Cole. Speaking of Betty Ann and Ann Cole. I got nothing working. She got nothing working now. Nothing shaking but the leaves on the trees. I'm going to snatch a song to the mojo. You... The mojo. I can't do the ska, the zodiacs. They could probably read your horoscope, most likely. Scott? Uh-uh. Frankie Lee Sims, with She Likes Boogie. We're It is day 43 of the 91 days of summer. Right here. WFMU. Get ready. Here they come. This is a couple of twins coming at you, and as only twins can do, they do what they do that non-twins cannot do. The Rockin' Lynn Twins! A music spaz by.
4: 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I took her hand.

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1: Defense attorneys, prosecuting attorneys, judges, juries, witnesses.
0: Delinquents, weirdos, hippies, pillheads, freaks, potheads.
1: Defense attorneys, prosecuting attorneys, judges, juries, witnesses.
0: Delinquents, weirdos, hippies, pillheads, freaks, potheads.
2: Hello? Mr. Hershenhorn? Do you have yourself on mute, Mr. Hershenhorn?

0: David, are you there? Can you hear? We can hear you. David, we can hear you. No, we can't hear you. We can see you. We can't hear you.
1: Hello?
0: Okay, we have to make sure he's
1: there.
0: He is there. He's just not responding. I think he realizes that.
1: Mr. Hirschhorn.
0: And he's doing his best to...
1: Mr. Hirschhorn? Are you there, Hirschhorn?
0: Yeah.
1: Hello? Mr. Hirschhorn? Hello? Mr. Hirschhorn? Hello? So we have so much to talk about. Are you there, Hirschhorn? Hello? Mr. Hirschhorn? Do you have yourself on mute? Hello?
2: To the Batmobile. Let's go. Atomic batteries to power.
3: 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Ain't bad.

0: Music to Spaz by right here on a Thursday evening. How do you do? I'm David the Spaz. Washboard Serenaders, recorded almost 100 years ago. Sheik of Araby. Mac Self, be yourself, Mac. Okay, fine.
1: Library.
0: The Spinners, Richard Pryde, Private Eye. Neil Hefti before that with his orchestra and chorus, the Batman team. Can You Dig It? From the soundtrack of Help, the L.L. Hirschenhorn mix. The Monkees! And the Rockin' Lean Twins.
1: Rock, rock, rock, rock, rock, rock, rock.
0: I don't watch TV much, but when it's good, it's great. Last night was the best TV I ever saw. I'm talking about the ball game. Basketball game. Last time I saw TV that exciting, it takes me back to, I always come back to Geraldo Rivera opening up Al Capone's safe live on TV. Was that Dillinger's safe? It was one of those. What a team. I saw them 50 years ago. The 73 Knickerbockers. That's what we called them back then. Everybody referred to them as the Knickerbockers. And now, sometime in the 80s, they became the Knicks. So I started thinking, where are the novelty records from the 70 and the 73 Knickerbockers? I went around to every single oldies record shop, every malt shop, memory shop, you know, looking around. Jerry Lucas, he had, maybe Henry Bibby cut a record. Walt Frazier, surely Earl the Pearl. Did they record all together like the Amazing Mets? We're gonna win the series. Did they? They didn't. I don't know. I feel like they lost. They lost. That was a missed opportunity. I would like very much to salute basketball, because I haven't watched a basketball game in 50 years, and last night was the first time, and I guess it might be the last time. But just the greatest, like, you know, 6.7 seconds of any game I ever saw in my life. So here's a bunch of stupid basketball songs right here on Music Spaz by.

0: Lakers lost again.
1: Did you go to the game last night?
0: Yeah, we had a couple of tickets and Gene's sister sat with the baby.
1: I didn't know Gene dug basketball all that much.
0: That's where she met me.
1: The basketball game?
0: And when I was playing.
1: I didn't know you played basketball.
0: Well, there are a lot of things you don't know. I was all conference for 2 years.
1: Well, great for our side. We got a star in our midst.

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1: Music dispatched by right here on a Thursday evening. I'm Dave Dispatch on WFMU. A little basketball set because I couldn't find any recordings from the New York Knickerbockers. Not 70 or 73 or 26. Well, it's early. Catch me in 2 weeks. You know, they're going to be in the studio. I know it. Cutting novelty records. Tyrone Shoelaces and Rap Brown Jr. High School Band. Basketball Jones. Basketball Twist? A twist! Sam Jones, Satch Sanders, KC Jones, Oscar Robertson, and the Rim Shots. The Big O. Meadowlark Lemon, Shoot a Basket. And Chris Taylor. Basketball! That's what we're talking about here. Now, I saw this team. I wasn't a scout or anything. I would say I was a Boy Scout, but I wasn't even that. It's pretty young. But I caught their act, the 73 Knickerbockers. But what I remember more than anything else, well, probably the tickets were cheap, otherwise Dad the Spaz wouldn't have taken me. I remember this little freak that was down at the court. I don't know who let him in. He's this little guy who was wearing like a Nardwar hat, a golf hat, right? And his name was Dancing Harry. You remember, Bingo. I think they brought you out on court once or twice. Dancing Harry would go down there and he'd put the whammy on the other team, right? And so he'd squat down and do that Mike Love hand jive, you know? He's putting a spell on you with the good vibrations. I'm doing it right now. See? With my hands. You wiggle your fingers around. I did that on the...

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0: Am I to understand then that you feel free to do with me whatever you want? Whenever you want?
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Serving Simeon Valley, West Bonobo, Bonanoville, Tennessee, Kokomo County. I'm Captain. I'm right up. I'm sure that button does nothing. Is Mr. Jiggs on the phone? Okay, tell him to hold. I gotta do this little test. Eddie Cash. That was superb. Stormy Weather. The Great American Songbook. Wiley Terry, Follow the Leader. La Doll's A Sick A Spell. Bo Diddley. That's a great one. I wonder why people don't like me. That's if you want me to. Bo Brummel's Fender Benders featuring Link Ray. The unmistakable sound of Link Ray with Drag Strip. Eddie Cochran with a crazier live version of Come On Everybody than the not as crazy studio version of Come On Everybody. Chuck Berry, Oh Baby Dollin', By the River, Wilt the Stilt Chamberlain. I want to thank the volunteers that were upstairs mailing out the swag. It's coming. It's coming. You just wait. You're going to see what it looks like. Ava, Lynn, and Greg were upstairs earlier today helping everybody out. There's going to be some sort of FMU thing at Union Pools. It's a showcase this Sunday, June 14th. Saha Ganawa, Ava Mendoza, Carolyn Davis, Human Hair, plus DJ sets from Jeremiah and India. It's free. 5 o'clock to 10 p.m. this Sunday, June 14th, 484 Union Avenue in Brooklyn, New York. Union Pool, WFMU kind of thing. And downstairs at Monty Hall, Peter Asher, Everywhere Man. It's a documentary. It's a movie. It's going to be showing on Sunday. The director of the motion picture is going to be on the Michael Shelley Show, I believe, unless I read that wrong. Anyway, that's on Saturday. Friday, June 19th, Music Trivia Night with Joe McCasco and Clay Pigeon. Saturday, June 20th, the cats are all right. Another one of them cat adoption parties. Want to come down for that? That is free also. You never know. You might leave with a kitty cat. Well, they're going to check you out. Oh, boy. Well, they check you out before we let you walk out the door with a cat. That's the buzzer. Beyond the Valley of the Dolls, presented by Fabio, the motion picture. That's right. July 10th. So, we have a mess of fun stuff going on downstairs at Monty Hall. I got a letter in the mail today. It came to the station. It looked like a bill. It's got a window, you know. I opened it up. And it's from CINNA. You know CINNA, the Society for Indecency to Naked Animals? I haven't thought about them in a long time. It was something started by this prankster, Alan Abel, years ago, and he got Buck Henry to pose as G. Clifford Prout. Prout, G. Clifford Prout, and he went around, you know, saying that it was a real thing, and the Saturday Evening Post picked it up when it was exposed as a hoax. It was after they were on Walter Cronkite's CBS television news show with Buck Henry, and there were like technicians who knew who Buck Henry was because he was in the business. He co-created Get Smart with Mel Brooks and The Graduate and all that. They knew who this guy was. Well, this was earlier. Still, it was back in 1962. Well, when Cronkite found out, he got a hold of this guy, Alan Abel. And, quote, when he found out he had been conned, and I was the guy behind it, he called me up. I never heard him that angry on TV. Not about Hitler, Saddam Hussein, or Fidel Castro. He was furious with me. Anyway, so I got a membership card over here, and it says, Dear Dave, congratulations, and welcome your honorary membership to the Society for Indecency to Naked Animals as a proof. Bingo, we did it! We're a somebody. It's got a little, they typed it out on a typewriter. This is, I made it. God damn it, I made it! I don't have a monkey song queued up, but I do have a song queued up by a guy who was roommates with a monkey. Here's Elvis Presley.

2000 shed words. Dave's Spaz music to Spaz by WFMU. Yeah! Yeah! Yeah!

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Hi and welcome back to the show. We're outside the Grand Palace here in Branson, Missouri. It's about a half hour before the George Jones concert. George has invited us to go inside his brand new luxury coach and take a look around. 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
1: Music to Spaz by right here on WFMU. I'm Dave the Spaz. Sister Rosetta Tharp, sit down. But I am standing up. Everything ain't right. Only George Jones can make the crazy sound routine. You listen to those lyrics. He's gonna put a cemetery in his backyard and lower the wife down. But then he's gonna take care of the will in case she gets him for... Everything ain't right in George Jonesville. Reggie Hall. Fats Domino's cousin. He's still kicking around. Work. Wow. Only did a handful of sides, but they're amazing. How many songs mention Yogi Bear in such an important context? Thurl Ravenscroft. The voice of Tony the Tiger. The legend of Diamond Bar. I guess it's like a radio commercial. I'm real. Jim Harpo Valley, formerly of Paul Revere and the Raiders. Terry Clement and the Toon Tones. She's My Baby Doll. Don't Mess Me Up, Supercharger, Jet Boys, I'm Alone. They played on this show years ago. I think it's in the archives if you go to WFMU.org and go to this playlist. Funny thing, Ono Ching, it was a trio, and Ono Ching, the singer, tends to take all his clothes off during the performance. And Dan Kamikaze was engineering, and she had her head down, you know, during the whole thing, you know, just tweaking and EQing and messing with the dials and the faders and everything. And I look in the studio, of course, he dropped trousers 5 minutes ago, two songs ago. I said, Diane, what? Diane, look up. She went, ah! Elvis Presley from Vegas. A rather spirited all shook up, wouldn't you say? Got another half hour left. You stay tuned for India's show coming up at 12 o'clock tonight, right here on FMU. Here's the one. And there can only be one. I wish there was two. Or maybe 3,000 of them. But we're going to have to deal with just one. Ray Stevens.

The day is gone, the night is upon us, and the moon, which controls all of the underworld, once again shines in radiant

0: loved it when Sammy said, I'm going to come on with you Friday. And I said, good, we'll talk. He said, why don't I bring a lot of... I'll do anything you want to do. I'll sing. I'll do anything you ask.
1: Huh?
0: Oh, I have a feeling he'll get to that.
1: Never know what I'm liable to do, though. But I do a thing in the act, and I noticed in the audience the other day there are so many young people who like sort of the now music. Your audience covers the whole age spectrum, you know. But I thought perhaps maybe we'd do something a little kind of now.
0: But it absolutely is one of the most extraordinary things you've ever seen. Ollie, whatever you want to do.
1: All right.

0: The proto-punk took his R-rated act to Dinosaur's G-rated show. But instead of the usual talk show chit-chat, Iggy shocked Dinah and housewives across America with stories about his notorious past.
1: You were doing things to yourself physically that were...
2: Yeah, and to other people, too.
1: But you cut yourself with a bottle.
2: Yeah, well, that was because I'd done something really foolish the night before, and I was ashamed. And I felt so bad that I thought, the heck with it, and I grabbed a glass. And
1: oh,
2: Jim. But that was, well, I've since, I've had treatment for that sort of thing, you know, since.

0: Hey, Ken.
1: Yeah?
0: Where you going?
1: Well, I was just heading out to my big fat car so that I could boogie on out of here.

Ladies and gentlemen, this may come as a shock to a few of you in the room, but the show's over.

0: David, are you there? David, are you there?
1: Do you have yourself on mute, Mr. Hirshenhorn? Are you there, Hirshenhorn?
0: He's there. Yeah, I think he's moving. I think he's moving to another room. And he is checking to see if...
1: Hello?
0: Maybe... Okay, maybe he's going into another room. Is to figure out which of the smiles is a mess. Think about it.

0: Now, we don't have much time. In fact, we have 30 seconds, but I wanted to sneak this call in. Jimmy, can you make it really fast?
1: Sure I can.
0: Well, you're not making it fast, Jimmy.
1: Oh,
0: it's got to be right now.
1: That, there's a problem if there's a disputed bill.

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Cook, that's Sam Cook's brother, Put Me Down, ooh, Look Out, Easy, Edison Lighthouse, Love Grows When My Rosemary Goes, Iggy Pop and James Williamson, I Got Nothing. She Is Today. That is a Cynthia Weil-Barre Mann composition, as performed by Shyamala. Sammy Davis Jr., Ralph Young of Sandler & Young. Theme song of Nude on the Moon, I'm Mooning for You, My Little Moon Doll, Ray Stevens, Devil May Care. You stay tuned for India's show coming up right now. See you next week. Good night, everybody.

0: Hello.
1: Oh man, that's loud. Okay. I am doing a bit of a theme for my first hour, so I thought I'd pop on here and explain myself. This weekend is this National Puerto Rican Day, and I myself am Puerto Rican, so I thought I'd do a first hour of, music from Puerto Rico and by Puerto Ricans and stuff like that, and I thought it'd be really fun. So that is what is going on, and I'm gonna get off of here now and let that continue.

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I just had so much fun doing that hour. That was a blast. Threw in, you know, some pop hits and some old classics and just had a great time. I'm going to be moving back to my regularly scheduled programming for the last 2 hours of my show. But damn, I had a blast there. Anyhow, okay, I'm gonna get into that and stop chatting away on the microphone and hop off the microphone. yeah, okay.

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My name's India. I do have something I have to say, but I have to move my little cart in order to get... there we go. Okay. Join WFMU at Union Pool on Sunday, June 14th at 5 p.m., for a New York Music Month showcase featuring various artists, plus sets from WFMU DJs, Jeremiah and India, which is me. That's myself. I will be there DJing early on at 5. Yes, 5. Come out and support WFMU. See you there. So, once again, Sunday, June 14th, 5 p.m. to 10 p.m., 484 Union Avenue, Brooklyn, New York. And it's free. So, I'll be there. You guys should come too. It'll be fun. A little bit what I'm doing tonight, I'm playing stuff I don't normally play, and I'm preparing. I'm, like, testing things out, and, because I've never DJed in public before, I'm usually just in this room alone. but it'll be so much fun. okay. Back into the music, and, here's a pop song.

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My name's India. I've had a lovely night. Up next is Jen the Poet, so stay tuned. My show's been all over the place, but I've had a really good time. And I don't know what else to put out there. But yeah, once again, the station is part of an event, is hosting an event this Sunday at Union Pool from 5 to 10. I'll be there. I'll be DJing. It'll be lovely. I hope. I haven't DJed out and about first, so you can come and watch me make a fool of myself. Yeah, that's about it. I'm very excited to go to bed. And I'm stalling for about 30 more seconds because I have a pop song as my last song. It's only about 2 minutes long. So I don't want it to end early and then have a minute of, oh, what do I do? Oh, look at that. 2:58. Okay, have a nice night, everyone.

Hey, Jim the Poet here. This is WFMU, Show and Mix Show Face. We're on a different day now, apparently. I don't know if I got the memo about that. I wasn't ready to press a button there. So here I am. That was Earth Eater, a song called Paradise Rains from an album called Heavenly Body. If I'm the bottle, you're the message. Kiera NGL before that, a song called Withdraw from an album called Gloom Garden. Rosa Damask. D-A-M-A-S-K before that. Psycho, Leave Me Alone from an album called Adore You. Riverboat did a cover of Rod Stewart's Maggie May. And we started off with Bonnie Prince Billy. I love that song. Apparently it's Disclosure Day. I had no idea. Is that what it is? Disclosure Day? That's when the aliens come? Please take us away, aliens. For the love of God. Haven't we done enough? This is new music by Interpol. Please enjoy.

0: 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Jim the Poet here, Show and McShowface, summer edition, Friday mornings, big countdown to Clay's show. It's 4 a.m. on the East Coast in America. That was Marry Me, Emile, with a song called Flowers. Before that, Home is Where is the name of the band. The song was called Sewn Together from the Membrane of the Great Sea Cucumber from an album called I Became Birds. Fen Lily, before that, a song called Uh-Huh from an album called Win-Win. Lorraine, L-apostrophe-R-A-I-N. It's a song called Soulless Cycle from an album called Fata Morgana. French Film, before that, a song called Rabbit Foot. Anna Shoemaker, before that, a song called Holly from an album called Someone Should Stop Her. Slow Pulp, before that, a new song called Better Man from an album called Melody, with I-E at the end. Cubes, before that, K-U-B-E-S, a song called New York Knicks. Sophie Royer, before that, a song called Sesquicentennial. That's 250 years or whatever. Sesquicentennial. Whatever that is. It just glides off the tongue, doesn't it? Blums, before that, a song called Cash Out from an album called Sunk Cost Fantasy. And new music by Interpol, a song called See Out Loud, S-E-E Out Loud, from an album called This Mirror Weighs a Ton. I'll be with you until 6 a.m., unless I fall asleep again, which I'm not supposed to on this program anymore. I've run out of hour-long, side-long music to play where it sounds like a racquetball's rolling around a gallery floor. I've filled my quota apparently for the year already, so we're in new and unventured territory here on the Show and McShowface program. So thanks for joining us.
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All over the world, you can hear us online at WFMU.org. I'm Jim the Poet. That was Baby, B-A-B-E-B-E-E. It says Baby blissfully. A song called Shelter. Ombre Seal before that, C-I-E-L. A song called The Sun, The Sky. Claro before that. It was a cover of Built to Spill's Twin Falls. Michaela Davis before that. Turn off that alarm. Michaela, yeah, I got it. Yeah, thank you. Michaela Davis before that, a song called... No, stop. Stop. Who sets alarms for 5 a.m.? I think I did last week because I had to be at work at like 7 a.m. Michaela Davis before that, a song called Ms. Moon, M-I-Z-M-O-O-N, from an album called Graceland Way. Mary Chapin Carpenter before that, with the Mountain Goats. It's a cover of World Party. Put the message in the box. Sir Chloe before that, a song called Daddy's Car from an album called I Am the Dog. Hania Rainey before that, a song called Don't Break My Heart. Space Moth before that, a song called Do We Exist from an album called Inward Eye. Jarund before that, a song called The Loony Bin. August Pointier with a song called Cowboy from an album called Faking My Own Death. Jessica Lee Mayfield before that, a song called Good Boy from an album called Miss Obliteration. Jane Weaver before that, a song called Oh, To Be in This Land. And then we started it off with Sol Seppi, a song called Slow Fuzz, S-L-O Fuzz. And Haley Davis before that, a song called Wandering Star. I'll be with you until the top of the hour, and then the great Clay Pigeon will be in. That is worth staying up for, or waking up for. So get a few more Z's. Hit the snooze button like I just did, and stay tuned. Thanks for being here.

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Jim the Poet here. How's it going? That was Madeline Lehman, a song called Steeple Mountain Dream. Before that, Big Thief, a song called Little Things from an album called Dragon, New Warm Mountain, I Believe in You. Gia Margaret, before that, a song called Groceries. Eleanor Desarault with a song in French. Porque no Crisitezan. My apologies to everyone for that. TV Girl before that, a song called Birds Don't Sing from the great album French Exit. Heinz before that, a song called Good Bad Times from The Prettiest Curse. Noble Beast before that, a song called Green from an album called Absentee. Kolzanka before that, a song called Vegan Sushi from an album called Place Is. Jane Remover before that, a song called Dancing With Your Eyes Closed. Mama Zoo before that, a song called Lip. Eves Wilder before that, a song called Hurricane Girl from an album called Little Miss Sunshine. Frankie Mora before that, a song called Way Out West. Leto S. Monaco before that, a song in Czech called Tiger. Emma Ruth Randall before that, a song called Protection. That was in English. And Orland Gotland. We had to abridge that because there was some swearing. And I don't want to get in trouble because it's going to be a good summer, not a trouble summer for Jim the Poet. I'm trying to stay out of trouble. But the best way to stay out of trouble is to stay tuned because Clay Pigeon's coming up. He's going to kick off your Friday in style. Stay tuned, and we'll see you next week.

I don't know what to say. I have nothing prepared. Usually I have a note or two, but things were busy here this morning. Jim the poet's here. Now when I come in, there's a few different people that I see, as opposed to who I was used to. Things change around here. The new schedule, the summer schedule. Some new faces, some friendly old faces, a couple of crabby ones. Hey, Fabio. I think Nat's in for a Johnny this morning. Jim was saying, how about those Knicks? That's all I'll say. Between that and Rush's new drummer, that's about all I see on my feed. Is it Jess or Jeremy today? I thought it was Fire Pit Mama, but then I saw Jeremy on the... Heck, you either way, I love you both. Austin, Texas, I see you out there. I haven't even really been on the Accu too much. I'm an Accu addict. I didn't see my Europeans yet. But I know you're out there. Australia. All the way home to Ed in Jersey City.

index 100 degrees, you know what to do. 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Now drink water. 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The kids, the old folks, the pets, don't lock anybody in the car. 30% chance of an afternoon squirt. Tonight, 71. Tomorrow, again, sunshine, 90. I got more deets, but I'm saving. I already talked too long. 629, pencil that in. Let's get back to music. Nilafri Anya.

Hope you got something fun to do or just a little relaxation for you. No matter what, just keep it here on FMU. Hudson Valley Treadmill Society, I got your B-52s coming up next. Private Idaho, let's go.

Last few strokes going shopping on Wake and Bake. Happy birthday to Vivian. Happy birthday to you. Here's her mini. Little Vivian is 10 years old today. I hope you have the happiest of birthdays, Vivian. And here's Pixie for you and all our birthday folks today. Let's do Surf, Turf, and Stars. Today, near the southern tip of Manhattan at Oasis Park, the next low tide this afternoon at 12:23. The high tide rolls in this evening, 6:29. We love those birds. Some of them recently observed along Manhattan's tree-lined trails include a red-eyed vireo, a pair of blue jays, and a small, look at this, what they call a pitch of Baltimore Orioles. Old Tom Seaver. 9% illumination of our slim, waning crescent moon currently ascending in the east. It'll set this evening at 6:21. Oh, you'll be having fun. And then rise again early tomorrow morning. Pencil at 3:31. After sunset tonight, tiny Mercury will be above the western horizon, while Venus and Jupiter take their positions over the skyline. Tomorrow morning, before the first light of day, Saturn will be high in the east as the crescent moon ascends into view right below the warlike red planet Mars. We got a Crawford County cold front out of the land of Lincoln affecting us. Sunny heat advisories this afternoon, that cold front, right? Heat index 100 degrees today. 30% chance of afternoon showers. 71 tonight, slight chance of rain. 90 on Saturday, not quite as humid. 90 on Sunday with a 70% chance of rain Sunday night. Monday and Tuesday, mostly sunny, 81. 99 Woodland Township in New Jersey, the top mark in the Garden State. 65 overnight in Hackettstown was the low. 114 yesterday. Tacoma, Washington was our top mark. And 14 in McKee, Idaho, where there's no one you know. That was our nation's low. A couple of records broken in New Jersey yesterday. 97 at Newark Liberty broke a record set in 1984. 92 Atlantic City Marina set a record there. Beat the old one set in 1959. Midwood, Brooklyn, cirrus cloud 73. Troy Hill, 73. And clear like the eyes of a sober deer. Jersey City blue skies, 76. That's your Surf, Turf, and Stars. Let's play some music. Let's play some Can on Wake and Bake.

This is Oatmeal from Sudan Archives on Wake and Bake. Let's go back to the 60s. Again on this fantastic Friday, made fantastic this morning by your presence, Glister. Thanks for being here. Donovan, Sunshine Superman.

Gee, that song never gets old. Always sounds so good. The Records and Starry, I send that to our friends over in Munich, Germany. München. Sehr gut, München. Glad you have a son over in the Deutschland today. Sneaking up on 6:45.

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Paula Tango Moby Octopad. Evidently, they did a surprise opening set for Sloppy Heads at Mama Tribe last night. Jesse Jarno's band. James McNew sits in with them sometimes. That sounds really up. You're really lucky to be there if you were there. And I'm lucky you're here this morning. Always proud to be your DJ. It is a privilege. Such a pretty song here on this fantastic Friday morning, written by Jackson Brown, young Jackson Brown. This is Nico from Chelsea Girl, and These Days on Wake and Bake.

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It's new from Slippers. 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

Send that out to our friends in Scotland, the Sponge. Glad you're listening. That's Death and Freaking Out on Wake and Bake. 5 minutes after seven, let's check your news. Say it. Chaka-da-ta. It'll bring you good luck when you chaka-da-ta. Kids selling lemonade in the summer is as American as apple pie, but unfortunately so are obnoxious neighbors. When one cantankerous Kansas City Karen called the cops on two brothers manning a corner lemonade stand, the cops came, all right, and they brought plenty of cash. Turns out the lemonade, far from being a crime, was just what Fuzz and firefighters needed on a hot day. They told their colleagues to come to, and within a half hour, dozens of first responders swarmed the scene to get their cold drink fix. The brothers made $280, KPTV reports, while the parched neighbor haters drooled with envy. 18-year-old twin brothers John and Joe from Long Island have made their parents prouder than proud. Not only did they both get into Brown, they were valedictorian and salutatorian of their high school, respectively. Wow. John was born a minute earlier and also eked out a grade point average just fractions of a point above Joe. But who's counting, right? The New York Post reports, despite the competition to be the best, the twins have always been best friends, always helping each other to excel. Far too many international soccer fans have been denied visas to attend the World Cup in the U.S., and one Argentinian company feels bad about that, so it's come through with a generous offer. Fans with denied visas will be given free TVs to watch the game on. The pain of visa rejection runs deep in soccer-obsessed Argentina, but thanks to the conglomerate Nissan, those unable to travel can do the next best thing: watch the action on a brand new television and wish they were here. U.S. in the Cup tonight, right? Good luck to them. Heat advisory today. Watch out. Our heat index going up near 100 degrees. Boy, it was hot yesterday. We're going to do it again. High of 96. 30% chance of afternoon showers. Tonight, a slight chance of rain, a low of 71. Then a high again of 90 on Saturday, though not as humid. Right now, Aerosharp. Staten Island, you're mostly clear in 73. Yonkers, blue skies, 74 as you're out the door. Jersey City, partly cloudy, 75, and glad to be alive. Let's play some Woolen Men as music returns from Temporary Monument, Woolen Men, and University, WFMU.

the Clash. This is Radio Clash. Wake it, babe. 7:13 on a fantastic Friday. I think Nat Rosen for Johnny at 9 this morning. This is Rubber O from Strange Craft and Nothing on Wave.

fantastic.

0: The great Stevie Wonder, Higher Ground. Wake and Bake. Good morning to you, my friend. Thanks for being here with the Wake team. Let's check in with Nadia. Let's do that right now.
1: Hey, it's Nadia Now on WFMU. And today we are talking about the Backrooms movie. Yup. I can't say too much about it because I don't want to spoil it for you.
2: Thanks very much.
1: But I can tell you that there are lots of backrooms in the Backrooms movie. There's many backrooms. That's why there's an S at Backrooms.
3: Plural.
4: Yeah.
1: And it's also a horror movie, I can tell you that too.
5: Excellent.
1: But it's also not that horror. I can tell you that too. Because I can also tell you that if there was a monster in this movie... I'm not saying there is one, but I'm also not saying there isn't one. Beep, beep, beep, beep, beep, beep, beep, beep. Spoiler alert. If there was a monster, it would not be
6: discussing this.
1: Most monsters, like, why does he look like that?
7: I don't know.
1: It's definitely not the scariest movie ever. It's not, like, as scary as The Shining.
8: Here's Johnny!
1: It's not as scary as...
8: What?
1: I haven't seen a lot of scary movies, okay?
8: Okay.
1: Now, the biggest question. Is it better than the YouTube web series? Well, like, I like how it wasn't put into words on the web series. Like, there were words most of the time. It was just, like, sounds and, like, just, like, a couple of yellings and stuff.
8: No!
1: It's pretty silent. But it's still mysterious.
9: Yeah.
1: You gotta go see it, okay? Like, I can't explain it all for you. I can't spoil it for you. Just because you want me to spoil it and you're fine with me spoiling it doesn't mean everybody wants me to spoil it, okay? So I'm not gonna do it.
8: Come on!
1: Just be careful when you're walking around and don't accidentally no-clip into the back rooms. Otherwise, you're cooked. There's nothing I can do to help you. Just, like, don't die. That's the only advice I have for you. Now, where did the back rooms come from? In 2003, there was a picture taken and posted on a blog. The picture was of an empty furniture store getting remodeled.
8: When?
1: In 2011. It circulated through 4chan for about like 8 years.
4: Yeah.
1: And then in 2019, a 4chan user...
10: What's up?
1: ...took the picture and wrote a caption that was like creepy and like... It like described the back rooms to the photo...
6: Of the empty?
1: ...of the empty furniture store. And it started a whole obsession on the internet about that. And in 2021, Kane Pixels, a.k.a. Kane Parsons, the amazing director of the Backrooms movie, hey, no glaze, made the first ever episode of the web series. But it's so interesting that a random photo somebody posted, completely irrelevant to everybody's life, turned into such a massive blockbuster. So, you know, be careful when you're putting pictures of your dog and your toes on the internet. It could turn into a massive movie one day. So make sure you copyright your images. Hashtag copyright, all rights reserved, Nadia Now.
0: No glaze. I want to see Backrooms. And a disclosure, that new Spielberg thing looks pretty good, too. You're shocking blue. More than pretty good. This is Venus on this morning's

Hathaway and What Is Love. I'm going to see if I can get DJ Time Traveler out of bed. We'll talk to him in a second. This is Amel and the Sniffers.

0: know that music, you know that man, DJ Time Traveler. Here he is. How you doing, man? You read me?
1: Yes. Woody woo!
0: How you been, man?
1: It's been a couple of weeks that we haven't, changing of the guard, gave hugs, you know what I'm saying?
0: Yeah, man, I feel like I haven't seen you forever, and we're both excited about the Knicks news, right?
1: Yeah, go New York, go New York, go. right now, we're like stir crazy, remember that?
0: Yeah, yeah. You know, sometimes, man, people, they don't love sports, but tell them why it's important anyway. It brings the city together. Everybody's together now over there, aren't they?
1: Yeah, but they're acting a little they're a little over the top, some of them.
0: Yeah, throwing stuff at
1: them. Throwing eggs at Wumby, just a little. I mean, he is, kind of...
0: I'll let you say it.
1: When he's playing, they letting him get away. I watch him push the players.
0: Oh, man, he threw Brunson to the ground.
1: He threw Brunson to the ground, and then every time he does the pick and roll, he'll push the player.
0: Right. They're all,
1: they're not calling.
0: They don't call traveling anymore. You notice these guys taking five, six steps.
1: Traveling. Yeah.
0: They don't
1: forget about it. You know what I mean? Yeah. Ain't no such thing as traveling. I'm the traveler.
0: You are the time traveler. Monday nights at midnight, your fantastic show. And you're back for a new season, right?
1: Yeah, summertime,
0: Hey, man, talk about Bebo for a second, because I know you're going to play some. I know you're a little bit sad about it.
1: Well,
0: too.
1: He had a bad, he had a stroke, slight heart attack, about a year or two ago.
0: Bebo Bryson, right.
1: Yeah, and this time he had a bad stroke.
0: Yeah.
1: And,
0: How old was he?
1: Yeah, I think 76 or something like that.
0: Right, man. That's too right young. Too, it's hitting close to home, DJ Time Traveler.
1: Oh, I got a few more notches there, Clay. I don't want to...
0: Yeah. Are you younger than me?
1: Yeah, I'm 65, man. I'll be 66 in October.
0: You're just a kid, man.
1: Don't say it like that, man.
0: Old boomers, man. Play the old boomer.
1: I know one thing. We ain't trying to go to jail. I know that. Or prison.
0: That's right. Staying out of trouble. Hey, bring this on, man. Reaching for the sky, Bebo.
1: Rest in peace, Bebo Bryson. This is Reaching for the Sky. I did a special, so if y'all want to check it out, last week, this past Monday, I did a tribute to him, all his stuff. So check the archives. Tell about the archives. And I come back on Rock and Soul 8 a.m. to 11 a.m. Sunday morning. So check it out. Get in the archives, y'all. Hey, Clay.
0: Yeah, man.
1: I love you. Give me a hug, man.
0: I'm hugging you right now, man.
1: Oh, man. I feel you, brother. I feel you.
0: That's what people...
1: Everyone, have a great weekend. This is Peebo Bryson reaching.

Ooh, I guess you had to be reminded what a great singer, huh? And always remembered here at Wake and Bacon FMU, Peebo Bryson. Don't forget to listen to DJ Time Traveler's Travel Zone Monday nights at midnight on Wake and Bake. These are the Dandy Warhols.

0: is a hot jammer, isn't it? Come on. I didn't know it. I thought it was just me. And then I see Tom and Hype, Sonny Accu, loving this Jaws song. I needed that Accu validation. And sometimes I just do. I don't know. Jaws and Sweat on Wake. Straight into Mr. Let's Paint.
1: Oh, good morning, Wake and Bake. Wake and Bake. Mr. Let's Bake. Mr. Let's Paint is here. I'm all disjointed. I think I woke up on the wrong side of the bed. Relax. Don't do it. I got some pomegranate molasses. We're going to try to figure out how to use this.
2: Yeah.
1: I picked it up at the store, and I'm like, okay.
3: Okay.
1: I got this pomegranate tree. I never actually get any pomegranates that I ever eat or do anything with.
4: How come?
1: Because the birds and animals, various, I don't know, they're rats or possums or birds or those.
4: What?
1: Pomegranates don't make it to fruition. Try not to have a beer in the morning, but you know, what the heck. All right, let's put a little molasses in there and mix it up. Okay, that is quite nice. Ooh, beautiful. And also, you can add it to
5: yogurt.
1: That's more of a breakfast kind of fare. All's fair in
5: yogurt.
1: World, in the world of the yogurts, which is kind of a more of a morning thing, I think.
6: Absolutely.
1: And I like it. It's got a sweet. It has a sweet smell. It's not like gingerbread molasses that has no is no fun.
2: Yeah.
1: This has fun. This has a sweetness as I'm smelling it right now. So you can add it to a lot of stuff. You can even add it to some hummus.
3: Excellent.
1: Apparently, we don't have any hummus on us.
3: Sad.
1: Add it to your grilled meats. All right.
7: Meats.
1: Meats.
7: Meats.
1: Meats.
7: Meats.
1: All right. These pomegranates, they are like little babies right now. In the backyard, they're not at that full
7: what?
1: Majesty, majestic output. They're not red, if you will. They're green. They're little babies. Now let's try to capture these little green little space pods. They look like outer space pods with little rockets. Angly things at the bottom, I guess, or that could be the flames. Just gotta get some green stuff here and then a little tree trunk here. Get some shadows there.

0: little blue sky.
1: Oh yeah.
0: We're doing it all, guys.
2: Yeah.
0: I hope you can too. You can't do it all.
1: Really?
0: Keep on going, people. Mr. Let's Paint, I love you guys. Aww. Keep on going. You can do it.
3: Thanks, Mr. Let's Paint. We got to Peter Asher Everywhere Sunday. Todophonic Todd is hosting that at Mahdi Hall. You got to come out. That's an afternoon thing. The show's at 4 p.m. And then Joe McGaskill and I have music trivia night a week from tonight, right? The 19th of June. I hope you're coming out for that at Mahdi Hall. Joe and I going to have some fun with the music trivia. But we need you there to have fun with, okay? Music continues now. Here's LCD Sound System. This is Tribulations on this morning's Wake and Bake Show. Let's go.

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News and our artist on the week on the way after we hear from Gun Outfit.

people are so cool. They make all kinds of music. I like that one from Gun Outfit, new called Unfelt Loss on Wake. Lena, take us down for some news. That's our house hyena. Lena. Oh, anxious Lena. Talking and talk. It'll bring you such luck when you talk at a talk. It's been proven yet again, self-checkout encourages theft. Florida woman couldn't resist the urge to just not scan her banana chips while checking out at Walmart on multiple occasions. The Smoking Gun reveals this morning. Maybe she figured nobody would notice, or that the $6.49 price tag was a kind of theft of its own. But this is modern police state America, and she was caught thanks to countless overtime hours spent reviewing surveillance footage by the Florida State Police Citrus and Banana Division. Charged with theft, Florida gal shared that she didn't know why she would steal something so stupid. She plans to appeal. Sewer. I hardly knew her. Police in Monsey, New York, were surprised to see a group of 70 Orthodox Jewish girls emerging from a sewer. Whether it was a senior prank or just a case of girls will be girls, the group thought it would be fun to explore the network of storm drains underneath their Rockland County town. Westchester News 12 reports this morning. Their verdict? It's not any lamer down there than at ground level. What's the best way to clean up oil spills with fire tornadoes, according to Science Daily? Traditionally, oil spills have been set on fire to stop them from spreading, but that left clouds of putrid smoke and a tarry residue behind. However, in a new technique that artificially creates fire whirls above an oil slick, scientists can make the oil burn off far more efficiently at higher temperatures, greatly reducing the environmental damage. Who knew combining fire and tornadoes could do so much good? 8:07, that's your news, everybody. And it's time now for our Artist of the Week, Orchestral Maneuvers in the Dark. I'm reading from synthhistory.com. With today's technology, OMD says we have to rely on all our experience as songwriters and programmers in order to self-limit our palette of sounds, or we can disappear into a world of endless choices. Forgetting our primary goal is the same as when we started out with hardly any technology at our disposal, which was to write a sonically interesting and entertaining piece of music that has a good melody, concept, lyrics, and bears repeated listens. Let's hear Orchestral Maneuvers in the Dark, our Artist of the Week. This is Metroland from English Electric, released in 2013.

Such a piece of orchestral maneuvers in the dark from 2013 Metroland. This is the classic Enola Gay on Wake and Bake.

Star Collector, the Monkees. Some early synthesizer stuff there. Bieber and Krauss assisted. Getting all psychedelic with it. Here's new Bug Club taking us to ComCal time, called Full Range of Motion. 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

And good morning, my friends. Time for our ComCal. That's short for Community Calendar. And Rebecca puts this together for us. She does so much for this radio station. ComCal for the week of June 12th. On Sunday, the National Puerto Rican Day Parade returns to Fifth Avenue. It's an unforgettable display of music, dance, and cultural pride. The official artwork for this year's parade features representations of folklore, bomba drums, science, and literature. The marching begins at noon, starting at 44th Street, going up to 79th Street. On Monday, Carnegie Hall is offering a free outdoor film screening of Puccini's Tosca in New York City's Bryant Park. How about that? Filmed at Italy's famed Arena di Verona, the monumental opulence of the ancient Roman arena adds to the spectacle and intense drama, the thrilling tragic opera. The viewing area on the Great Lawn opens at 4 p.m. and the film starts at 6. Such a nice location. Well, here's one for the kids. Please join Hoboken Jack Silber. What a great guy for a storytime session tomorrow at the Hoboken Library's Grand Street branch at 124 Grand Street. Jack will be reading Goldfish on Vacation, based on the true story of Hamilton Fountain in New York City. And it's free. Add one more here, too. Several WFMU-affiliated bands are going to be playing at the Porchistas home studio, including Alan Six's band, the Porchistas, the Stepford Wives, featuring several former WFMU interns, DJ Bonce's Project Bonce, Elaine, featuring Sheila B. of Sophisticated Boom Boom. What a lineup this is. And the Hoof and Mouth Slimphonia, featuring WFMU DJ Scott Williams, Sheila B., Faye, Greg from Zone 5, and Dave Mandel. Now this show starts at 4 p.m. It's $15 at the door. It's at 148 Forest Street in Montclair. 148 Forest Street in Montclair. If you've got an item for our ComCal, by all means, send it to us. 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Maybe we can help you out. 823. The Pidge with you. Speaking of the Stepford Boys, let's check them out. These are some FMU interns. This is called After Red 40. The Stepford Wives on Wake.

Sonic Youth. Sugar. Sugar Cane. On Wake Dan on our AccU says, this is one of the first Sonic Youth songs I ever heard, and it still gives me chills. Thanks for playing it, Clay. I'm glad you liked it, Dan. Somebody else said, this is the song you should play if you want to introduce somebody to Sonic Youth. And I thought that there's sense in that. What are we doing? We're firing up the Gremlin. That's what we're doing. We are going to head down Perrinville Road all the way to Mrs. Kumar's. Twisted to the Dead.

0: 知らぬ顔してさ。
1: That's Oto. Okay, Beaver, and civil play on Wake. 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We'd love to see you there. Again, that's Sunday, June 14th, 5 to 10 p.m., 484 Union Avenue in Brooklyn, New York, Union Pool. And admission is free. How cool is that? We hope to see you out there. Let's do Wake Traffic.
2: I don't know if you guys saw, but there's nothing on my script.
3: Yeah, same with me. My script is blank.
4: I was wondering why mine was blank.
2: Well, what do we do, Michael?
5: You're just going to have to improvise.
3: Are we paid extra?
4: Well, let's get started. We're running out of time.
2: Well, I'm not sure what.
5: Okay, David, roll them.
2: Well, hi, Clay. It's Connie Klinkofus in the chopper for Wake Traffic.
3: And I'm Rex Rademacher.
4: On the cold,
2: hard ground. You know the line, Rex.
3: On the cold, hard ground.
4: And we're looking for speeders.
2: I'm up here in the chopper, and
3: I'm here on the ground, and
4: did you budget for a speeder?
2: We could sure use one.
5: All right, cut, cut, cut.
3: You see, there has to be a conflict.
4: We need a speeder, Michael.
2: Yeah, Michael, there's always...
5: There's no budget for a speeder.
3: So we're just supposed to...
4: Make up dialogue associated with...
2: Law enforcement and...
3: Fundamental,
4: criminality, wouldn't you?
2: Wouldn't you say, Michael?
3: So... Let's try it again. Should we roll it?
4: Roll it.
2: Hi, Clay. It's Connie Klinkofus in the chopper for Wake Traffic.
3: And I'm Rex Rademacher on the cold, hard ground.
4: I'm Lawman Dink Nowerty.
2: Hi, Dinky.
3: You see, we become too formulaic.
4: Roll with it, Rademacher.
2: Don't be difficult, Rex.
3: I think as a seasoned professional that I...
4: You're lucky to have a gig, Rademacher.
2: You know what it's like, Rex.
3: Groveling for parts we
4: would have turned down. Not long ago.
2: Oh, everything's different now.
3: These are hard times for broadcast lesbians.
2: Michael, do you?
3: Yeah, Michael, do you?
4: Michael, do you like where we're taking this?
2: I mean, it's honest.
3: Kind of real life.
5: I like it. It's heartfelt.
1: Heartfelt.
5: You really can't
1: ask for more
5: than knowing that
1: someone's words
5: are heartfelt,
1: genuine, and
5: true. What
1: else can you
5: do but
1: admire someone
5: whose
1: words ring
5: true?
1: Someone who
5: knows how cards
1: are dealt.
5: Someone whose
1: words are
5: truly
1: heartfelt.
5: The disciple
1: came and
5: then he
1: knelt.
5: The whip
1: came down, there
5: was a
1: welt so
5: angry and
1: red,
5: and there are more
1: belts hanging
5: in the
1: aluminum
5: shed.
1: The shine
5: of a stiff
1: new
5: leather
1: black
5: belt.
1: You'd better
5: hope he
1: believes
5: that your words
1: are heartfelt. Patterson,
5: Randall,
1: Tate,
5: and Blavelt.
4: Good, good, roll it.
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Here's Morris Day and the Time. Jungle Love, Wake and Bake.

Jimi Hendrix Experience. Little Wayne on Way. Almost out of time. Here's Robin taking us home. Blow my mind.

0: much, Robin, and blow my mind on Wake and Bake. Let's do Today in History. A-tuck-a-tuck-a-tuck-a-tuck. It is Friday, June 12th, 2026, Red Rose Day. Red roses are the most popular and iconic flower in history. In Greek mythology, it is said that red roses grew from Aphrodite's tears and the blood of her mortal lover, Adonis, when he died in her arms. Americans purchase roughly 2 billion red roses annually. June 12, 1817, the earliest form of bicycle, I love the name of it, the Dandy Horse, is driven by Carl von Dreyse. 1923, Harry Houdini frees himself from a straitjacket while suspended upside down 40 feet above ground across the river in New York City. June 12, 1954, Bill Haley's Rock Around the Clock is released. 1962, on this day in history, 3 convicts use spoons to dig their way out of Alcatraz. Spoon! 1971, Trisha Nixon and Edward F. Cox marry at the White House. Big deal at the time. 1981, June 12th, the first of the Indiana Jones film franchises, Raiders of the Lost Ark, is released in theaters. I think I botched that. 1987, at the Brandenburg Gate, U.S. President Ronald Reagan publicly challenged Mikhail Gorbachev to tear down that stinking Berlin Wall.
1: General Secretary Gorbachev, if you seek peace, if you seek prosperity for the Soviet Union and Eastern Europe, if you seek liberalization, come here to this gate. Mr. Gorbachev, tear down this wall.
0: 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It's going to be hot today. Heat advisory, so take caution. A heat index getting up to 100, they say. 30% chance of a little rain, mostly this afternoon after 5, though we've had some sprinkles in the neighborhood. Tonight, partly cloudy, a low of 71, slight chance of rain. Tomorrow, 90 again. Not quite as humid, though. We'll be at 90s through Sunday, then Monday and Tuesday back in the lower 80s. Currently, West Caldwell, overcast 78. Yonkers got rainfall in there in 79. We've clouded up here in JC, 79 right now. Fire Pit Mama, thanks for being my associate producer, Jess. Sam on the News Into Things, News Production Assistants, Jeremiah Venture McGee, George did Surf, Turf, and Stars, RB the Weather, Rebecca the ComCal, Irene the PSA. I got to scramble. Johnny's not in today. Nat Roll, take care of you. He's next. I'll catch you guys Monday. Go next now. Have a great weekend.

Yeah, yeah. Good morning. Good morning, class. We just heard from Midas Murder. Some listeners may recognize that. I feel like this was getting a lot of play on the station when it came out. I don't know. 12, 15 years ago. But yeah, if you haven't heard that before, it's a great record. I feel like it was like a joke side project from some like kind of Williamsburg hipsters. But the record, yeah, Midas Murder, the record is called, from memory, what is it, Songs About Balling and Food? So it's all about basketball and like, it's like Weird Al parody version. So obviously he was just doing the David Bowie song Sound and Vision. They do like a Wire. They do a cover of a Wire song where it's in it, they're like giving a recipe. There's another great song where it's Take a Look at Me Now, but they're doing it Take a Look at Min Yao. Ming Yao? He was that tall feller. So, you know, had to bust that one out, because that's basically the extent of my ball knowledge. I'm a fair weather friend. Is anybody else out there, like, all... I haven't been around this many normies in years, but I'm going into their home turf, the sports bar, the Irish pub. Some of these people I'm associating with this week, I'm like, they really look like they belong to a fraternity or sorority. And it's cool. Their world is awesome. To be honest with you, like, I wish there could be any piece of music that would be nearly as thrilling as, you know, the end of a big comeback at a basketball game. I mean, I was thinking to myself, you know, they say that the Rites of Spring, right, there was when that premiered Igor Stravinsky's piece, that there was a riot. This is what I've been reading in black and white on paper for years, for decades, is that there was a riot. And I was thinking to myself, maybe it wasn't quite a riot. Maybe it wasn't like how, you know, what people are doing out in the streets after, like, a random basketball game. Maybe they were kind of exaggerating for the sake of marketing that piece. I mean, how revolutionary was that piece, really? They're playing it at, you know, I don't know. But this is why I'm a nihilist, dog, is because, like, tip of the spear, the ever-present now, there is no past. It doesn't matter what happened in the past. Just the moment when the finger, against all odds, brushes against the basketball. I couldn't believe I was alive in that moment. I was like, oh my God, this is wonderful, being surrounded by all these, like, they, you know, the normies don't want me there at the bar. Oh, this is WFMU East Orange, WMFU Mount Hope in New York City in Rockland County, 91.9 FM. 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I'm Nat Rowe, filling in for John Allen. Thanks to John Allen for letting me fill in. But, you know, am I the only one who, like, found yourselves at some watch party where, like, I brought some of my artist friends, some of my music friends there with me, and I heard the jocks, it was just like high school all over again, saying negative things about me and my artist friends. They were like, we were talking through like half the game. It's true. Definitely the first quarter. We were just chit-chatting. But they, they deeply disrespected that. So sue me. I'm a paying customer. I'm helping to prop up their dumb sports bar. Like, you know, there's this old guy, he's like, get out of my way, I want to play darts. And I'm like, dog, dude, this place is so crowded. I'm sorry, do that every other night.
I'm trying to subsidize your lifestyle here. They're allowed to come to our art events. We'll make fun of them for being the bridge and tunnel people at the concert. But we allow them into our space. You know? They, like, you know, I'll probably go to that FMU thing at Union Pool on Sunday. There's, like, a FMU night. I think of Union Pool primarily as a free jazz place. You know, Ryan Sawyer does a lot of booking there, free jazz drummer. Some great free jazz musicians working on the bar staff there. We let normies come there and make out. We understand. We need them.

All right. I got a good set of music coming up for you. S-tier bangers. This is a lot of this next set. I don't know. I guess it's just... Was Guided by Voices the first one where they were like, we're going to make a song that you could listen to for... I wish the song was 20 minutes long, but it's only going to be a minute long. I feel like somehow that got into the zeitgeist after them. I don't know if someone else was truly doing that before them, but I got a bunch of cowardly power pop that's maybe, honestly, some of this is a little too emo for me, but it's okay. It's gone in like a minute. So, yeah, dog, I'm looking at these songs I got lined up. This stuff is good. You ever listen to your own playlist and you're surprised? You're like, oh, I love this song. Yeah, that's what I got for you. I'm Nat Rowe with you for a couple more hours. Thanks for listening, friends.

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This is DJ Nairo. Yeah! Kicking out the jams. Bringing you the S-tier power pop bangers. Very glad, very grateful to be filling in for John Allen with you for another hour here. We just heard from Danny Ayala, the song Life's Always Worth It. He's the keyboardist for the Lemon Twigs. Admittedly, I'm kind of edging on playing the Lemon Twigs like for a lot of this show. It's all kind of circling. Truth be told, this entire show may be because of the Lemon Twigs. I can't play them every show, though. I mean, they do have new singles that came out since I was last on the air like 2-3 weeks ago. They're constantly flipping them out, but I can't play them every time. But I did. I played, way earlier in the program, I played the Uni Boys, the song You're Sophisticated, which is, that's the drummer from the Lemon Twigs. I played Tchotchke, who have opened for the Lemon Twigs. I played Josephine. Right? I played Josephine, didn't I? The Josephine Network, I mean. They opened in the park for Lemon Twigs a few weeks ago. I played their side project, Brower. Truth be told, I think Brower has much stronger songwriting than Josephine Network. Josephine is in Brower as well. Brower writes some kick-ass songs, man. Woo! But, you know, I'm also, importantly, edging around playing noise music, because really, this is... Shout out to my noise heads who just want to listen to easy listening music in the morning. That's my true audience, those who understand the dialectics between the harshness and the easiness. I do plan on going tonight to Lincoln Center. You can catch Glenn Branca there tonight. You know, the music of Glenn Branca. It's one of the... I should have looked up the name of the piece. It's one of those pieces... It's like 100 guitars. You know, one of those big old... I think Reg Bloor is maybe directing. But yeah, you can catch me there. I did hear that while the Pay What You Will tickets are sold out, that like... truly the attrition rate, like people will RSVP for like, you know, because the tickets were like $5, I think. So people don't show up. So I think you can call the box office. I think you can even just show up on time and get in, because a lot of the people who RSVP'd for those sold out tickets just are not going because they got no skin in the game. That's what happens when you don't charge much for tickets. That's why you should charge $75 for tickets to see a show. But I heard that I happened last night to be walking around that neighborhood and ran into my buddy who was walking with a guitar and clued me in that he was playing Lincoln Center the following night. And when I saw him, I thought perhaps that he was going to be playing a concert that very evening, because, you know, I'm the birthday boy. I've been in my birthday week for, you know, what? I've been 40 for about 2 weeks here. It's still my birthday, dog. But I got, you know, a surprise concert ticket from my girlfriend, right? And so I don't know who we're going to see. I was like, oh, maybe I'm seeing Evans's band, because he's walking around with his bandmates out on the street. And
You know that episode of The Simpsons where Homer buys Marge a bowling ball? So, like, I love my girlfriend dearly. She's truly kind to me, truly gets me. But low-key, she kind of got me the bowling ball for my birthday, if you know what I'm saying. You know, of course, I paid for the sushi dinner. That's on Nat. Nat's getting the bill for that. But, then where's the surprise concert going to be? We walk over to Lincoln Center. We walk past Summer's stage, and I'm like, oh, snap. What's going on here? And then we just keep walking past, and I'm like, oh, maybe, I heard Tristan and Isolde was on at Lincoln Center. I actually have been deeply regretting not seeing, was it Tristan and Isolde or the Ring or something by Wagner they've been showing at the Met Opera. And I was like, oh, maybe we're seeing that. And then she starts videotaping me as I realize what's going on. And it's that, ay, ay, ay, it's, what is this called? The Last Ship? Music, the score by none other than Sting, with his co-star, Shaggy. It's like on for six nights, something like that, six-night run. So, you know, I'm ecstatic over this. Whew. Thank you, darling. Thank you for buying tickets to musical theater on my birthday. Wow, you really... She's the musical theater fan. But actually, it was... we walked out halfway during the intermission. That thing was rough, man. I do actually love Sting. There's so many Police songs that I think are phenomenal. But... and, you know, she goes to... She kind of even likes, you know, mediocre Broadway shows sometimes. But she was saying this was the worst Broadway show she's ever seen. I also couldn't. It stung so bad that it was good. Like when they would start stirring up another song, I was like, whoa, this is not going to be a good number. A lot of people were walking out midway. Actually, it was cool that we caught the last few songs of Dead Prez was playing Summer Stage. So, you know, they were like, hip, hop, hip, hop, hip. I was like, oh my God, dude, New York City rules. You're just randomly walking around seeing a Dead Prez set. But yeah, skip it. Dude, and the thing is, it's like this whole play, it's about like a ship. They're just singing about ships and being a sailor and all this. Oy, oy, oy. He should have sung Message in a Bottle. Just, it's you wrote the music, dude. I would have loved to see him sing Message in a Bottle in the middle. It was such a shoo-in that he could have brought in one of the hits. He doesn't have to pay royalties for it. It's his song. Anywho, I'm going to keep it going. Power to the pop. Dude, I still got so many more power pop songs. Usually I've run out by the third hour of my program. I'm going to play this one now. I like this one by the Melons. It's called Black and White. This is new. Sounds like it's old. The song is called Black and White. Stick with me here for another 50 minutes.

Yeah. Close to noon here. That means I gotta go. You know, I gotta tell you, these 3-hour slots, I'm actually ready to go. I'm ready to move on with my day. I have loved doing this radio program. I started to get a little fatigued doing this. I quit, dude. I wanna go outside. What do I even wanna do? I don't know. 3 hours of radio, it's a little bit of a slog. Life is hard. My day's labor. We just heard from Gap Mangione. You know, people come to WFMU to really learn about obscure music and just really get, you know, sharpen the tip of the spear of their musical knowledge. Gap Mangione. Older brother of Chuck Mangione. That was actually a good song, right? But bet you didn't know that. Yeah. There's some Chuck Mangione facts for you. Gap also from Rochester, New York. There's another fact for you. You can take that to the bank. Let me tell you, you're listening to WFMU East Orange, WMFU Mount Hope, in New York City, in Rockland County, at 91.9 FM, online at WFMU.org. I am Nat Rowe, and filling in for John Allen. Super grateful to be doing it. And I got Nina Hagen over on Turntable One. That could only mean one thing. Jessica is up next. Shoutouts to Hagen Nation. My Hagen heads. You know, I wish you all the best in your Hagenatorial endeavors. I'm going to close you out here with this song from the Toms. Actually, I didn't realize the Toms, it's just one person. They were there in the late 70s, early in there with the, you know, one-person bedroom pop playing every instrument on this. I recommend checking out stuff from the Toms. They got a lot of good songs. Here's one of them. See you next time.

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It's lifting vertical into the sky.

0: proceed. 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We can see a great contrail as it's going through the jet. Inboard engines have cut out. Waiting for the outboard or outside engines to go off. We will be able to see that if we can get a view beyond the very
1: 5 miles high.
0: It's hard to see because the sun is shining right at us. It's almost going past the sun from our viewpoint here. There it was. There was staging. We could see it from the ground. That was Armstrong reporting staging and ignition. You can see it. You can still see it burning.
1: Houston, trust is go. All engines are looking good.
0: Brilliantly clear day. We can still see it.
1: Downrange 70 miles. 43 miles on high velocity. 300 feet per second.
0: It's just the rocket plume has just gone through the skirt separation recording system.

Leopard! Ooh! Ha! Leopard! Ooh! Ha! Leopard!

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My name is Jessica. We just heard from Avril A. Hard Up for a Man from the album Housewife Superstar, which I've played, but we burned it fresh to CDR thanks to DJ Scott Chin. And, let me turn this off. And yes, who is Avril A., Orthodox Jewish housewife by day, synth-pop cabaret underground performer by night, from the queer Manchester underground icon from the 80s and 90s. And this compilation CD includes radio interviews on KFM Radio, which I actually don't know what that is, but I will check out more because the interviews are amazing. It also could be made up. Right before that, Aviko with Kabar. We heard Eye of the Leopard from the 7-inch Finland group Aviko meets hit singer Kabar. That's On Music for Peoples and Computer Boys from 2004. Paul Malo, we heard Right Into the Sun from their album. Wait, is that the album? And the album is also called Right Into the Sun. That's on Stern Records, originally from 1999, reissued this year. Takashi Inagaki. We heard an excerpt, Ingram, from the upcoming album, which actually you can get now, Soundtracks for Toshio Matsumoto. That's on Purge XXX, which is an amazing label. I actually found out about them by just like record shopping at Urgot Records, if you've been. It's a great store, and yeah, and they actually apparently are selling it there too. I have one on hold. And Jennifer Lucy Allen, who did an interview with Takashi Inagaki, but it looks like. And she's also writing a book on Le Rallye's Danudes. I think she's in Japan right now. And I'm so jealous. And also, it's just like amazing that she's doing this. And yeah, it's just, she's great. She's great. Benjamin Herman gave us a Ozora, featuring Jimmy, Joe, Huetting, and Thomas Pohl. That's on the album The Tokyo Sessions on P-Vine. And at the top of the set, like we do every Friday, Nina Hagen, born in Sick Sack, from Nunsex Monk Rock, 1982. And we are all caught up. Okay, June is going to be the month of, like, Jessica guests, which I have been having so much fun with. We will be hearing a live set. I'm so honored to welcome Oki Kano and Rekpo from Okidub Aino Band with a special live performance celebrating the 15th anniversary of Sakhalin Rock. And they played last week at Japan Society, which was sold out. And apparently it was amazing. So if you went, you're lucky. I think right now they're playing upstate. And yeah, if you're not familiar with Sakhalin Rock, it's one of my favorite albums ever. It's released in 2010, and it's the landmark recording of the band, and it blends traditional Ainu songs and the resident sounds of the Tonkori, which was like a nearly like extinct instrument that had it been played and was forgotten. And we're going to hear an interview with Oki, but he was just, you know, talking about how, you know, life had sort of led him in directions where he sort of reached like this end and was like, I want to focus on bringing the Tonkori to life. Tonkori to life. And he uses the Tonkori with dub, rock, and global rhythms and like almost like psychedelic and transcendent. The music is amazing. And again, like I said, he's spent decades bringing Ainu musical traditions into contemporary music. And he's joined by Rekpo, who is also his wife, which was really exciting. And yeah, they just revisit the spirit of the album. And
Yeah, just get ready for some hypnotic grooves, transcendent string work, and a rare opportunity to experience this music live in an intimate setting. And this was also their first American tour, which, hell yes. And I was like just so excited to have them on my show, a document of this. So up next, Oki Aino Dub Band and Rukbo. Stay tuned.

Escuruca charlie charlie hiwa

0: ちょちょちょ。
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2: But you're listening to WFMU. My name is Jessica. I am here with Oki and Rekpo. Hello, yeah. How are you?
3: I don't know yet. Early in the morning. I'm fine. Thank you.
2: That was such an amazing set from both of you. Thank you so much.
3: Thank you.
2: Yeah, I just, okay, first I just want

0: jump into the set. Okay, so you said that you were playing the Ainu synthesizer, and that was some Ainu techno. That was incredible. Can you tell me a bit about like what we heard? What was that instrument?
1: It's made out of bamboo, just a little things made out of bamboo. Maybe it's called a juice harp
0: Wow.
1: sometimes, or mouth
0: Yes.
1: harp. I
0: Yes.
1: don't know why juice harp, but made out of bamboo. And just putting a string and make a sound.
0: Wow. I'm so grateful to have had you both here. And yeah, I guess let's just like jump into it. So this is the first full US performance from Okidub Ainu Band. And what does it mean to bring this music to America right now for you?
1: Oh, for the peace and understand one another and introducing Ainu music and, makes the people happy. And forget about, everyday life. They rent people, watching our performance.
0: Beautiful, beautiful. And you have a upcoming concert at Japan Society. This will be released. This interview will be released in the future, but it's also a sold out show. So no
1: Sold
0: one could
1: out
0: even
1: show.
0: get in if they wanted to.
1: Sold out is
0: Hell yeah, congrats.
1: yeah, great.
0: And this like marks and celebrates the 15 years since Sakhalin Rock, your album. And like, looking back 15 years ago when you made that album, like what is it like reflecting on it, what does like the album mean to you today?
1: Well, Sakhalin is the island where the tonkori born was born. Tonkori is the instrument I play today. The stringed instrument from Sakhalin. And I'm actually I'm the Hokkaido Ainu. I'm not belong to Sakhalin Ainu, but Sakhalin is a very special place for me, and I never forget about the island. Though for especially when I played Sakhalin Rock, my body and my brain always visualized the scenic view of the Sakhalin and the smell of the Sakhalin, the wind of the Sakhalin, So it's like a great song to sing every day.
0: Yes, it is true. It is a beautiful song to sing every day, and really, it does bring so much peace. And the album is like really innovative. It fuses like Ainu songs with dub, reggae, and African rhythms. Like, how did all those influences come together for you?
1: Well, because I really respect Jamaican music. And when I was wandering, in between the Japanese and the Ainu, kind of difficult to be an Ainu in Japan, those days. And but reggae music pushed me, then told me, okay, you are all right. Just back to the roots. My roots is not Africa. My roots is Ainu. Then the reggae music always pushed me and made me really vitalize. That's why I'm, quoting reggae kind of rhythms all the time, But I'm not just playing reggae music, Deep inside of my music, always reggae is there.
0: Yes. Yeah, and I you really do such like it is such an ethereal fusion of so the Ainu music and like reggae dub it's and like rock it's unlike really anything I've heard before. 'Cause the album really and your music like centers around the tonkuri and when you started to, when you discovered it was like nearly extinct, you said. How did you like what made you want to pick up this instrument? And yeah, like why was it important for you to bring it back to life?
1: Actually, I used to live in New York City, and I work for the special effects and model making for the movie and the TV commercials. And one day, movie director called me from Japan and asked me to work for the film, feature film, Then I moved back to Japan, but the movie collapsed. Mm. I couldn't get any money, and then I lost the job in Japan. Then it was a good time to thinking about my life again. Mm. Then I visited Hokkaido, you know, and my cousin gave me a tonkori.
0: Mm.
1: Yeah, that started. And then I decided to be a tonkori player, because those days nobody seriously worked for the tonkori, you know, mm. when I look at the Ainu people. So and I just instinctively, I felt, oh, this is my job,
0: mm.
1: work for the tonkori.
0: Yeah.
1: Yeah, then, you know, I have many experience overseas, for example, New York City. So it's really natural to mix different kind of culture into Ainu music.
0: Mm.
1: Because maybe it's not traditional, you know, made traditional and, you know, updating modern music into the Ainu music.
0: Mm.
1: But it's really natural for me to do it.
0: Yeah.
1: Mm.
0: Yeah, and it does seem really effortless when you do it. So that makes sense. It's really coming from your heart.
1: Mm-hmm.
0: Yeah, that is so beautiful. And okay, so you've performed around the world and you have this like amazing show, Japan Society, coming up.
1: Yeah.
0: And also the next day you're going to have you're speaking about filmmaking and
1: yeah.
0: Ainu culture and the fusion of that.
1: Yes.
0: And you'll be playing solo. Can you tell me a bit about like the film you'll be, because this is your film,
1: yes.
0: right? Can you tell me a bit about that?
1: Yeah, it's actually the first directed movie.
0: Wow.
1: Like a short movie, half an hour. And there is three Ainu in the film. Then one is a hunter, one is a publishing, running a publishing company. And one is Ainu cuisine specialist lady. Mm. You know, then I shoot the everyday life of the Ainu people. Yeah, because of the there is lots of Ainu documentary films had been made, but all of them directed by non-Ainu
0: mm.
1: or Japanese directors, you know. But it's a point of view is a bit different, you know. That I'm not satisfied with the film which made by Japanese people.
0: Mm.
1: You know, we need our perspective,
0: mm.
1: not their perspective, you know. I won't tell our story and history, you know. That's the theme of the documentary film.
0: Yeah.
1: Which I made.
0: Yeah, I can't wait to see it. It sounds
1: yeah.
0: amazing.
1: Yeah, a lot of music in it, you know.
0: Right.
1: And it's really fun.
0: Wow.
1: Yeah.
0: Yeah, it sounds like a really beautiful event. And yeah, you'll also be playing at PS 21 Center in mm. upstate New York.
1: Yeah.
0: Which, you know, that's the real America.
1: Oh, real yeah. America. Yeah.
0: We're
1: yeah.
0: getting out of the city. have you ever been like to upstate New York?
1: Before? Oh, yeah. And yeah. I, friends of mine had the, some second house at the Catskill.
0: Yes.
1: Yeah. I visited a couple of times.
0: What beautiful.
1: Yeah. It's like a look, you know, it's really looks like Hokkaido, mm. where I live, you know, Ainu country, like a vegetation, the trees, also pine trees, you know,
0: mm-hmm.
1: and I feel like back home, you know.
0: Yeah.
1: Yeah, down there.
0: Oh, that's amazing. Yeah. That's amazing. Yeah. And I just want to say, Rekpo, I'm a huge fan of yours. I'm going to mispronounce it, but the Mareru.
1: No.
0: Oh, pronounce it for me.
1: Mareru.
0: Okay. Yes.
1: Well, so maybe it's a M A
2: R E
1: R E W R E W, right?
0: Yeah.
1: Maybe pronounce L.
0: Oh,
1: more than
0: Marelu.
1: Marelu.
0: Yes. Amazing. Well, the beautiful like women's a cappella group that you're in is so amazing. I'm such a fan, and it's really wonderful to hear like the fusion of both of your music coming together in this live set. Mm. And how long have you been playing together before?
1: 4년 ぐらいやってるか?
2: We've been living in the child からもう。あ、オッケー。じゃあ俺たち2人よ。あ、俺たち2人はだって20結婚して26年。Really?になる。今年2026年だから。
1: 26 years.
0: Wow.
2: Wow.
1: Then I first time I met her, you know, I was so impressed her voice. I really love her voice. And then we got married.
0: Yes!
1: Yeah.
0: Oh.
1: Yeah, so 26 years.
0: Oh, beautiful.
1: Company, yeah. And she established her own group called Malele.
0: Yes.
1: You know, four piece of the female vocal group.
0: Mm-hmm.
1: And especially singing the Ainu folk music.
0: Yeah.
1: Yeah.
0: Yeah, it's beautiful. And I was saying I own your music and the Pingyi Peng does those amazing like remixes with Andy Otto and I think someone else. And it's like those remixes are amazing because like I can play them like at the club. You know, like you're at a bar.
1: Really?
0: Oh, yeah. Wow. And people are like, what the hell is this? I'm like, let me tell you about something. Cause it's just, it's like such a dynamic music. Mm-hmm. Yeah. No, I'm literally at the club. The strobe light is going.
3: Wow.
0: It's, and it really is like, honestly, like Ainu, like electronic, like dance music. Mm-hmm. So, which I'll be playing later on my show as well. I've played it a bunch. Everyone knows. Yeah. So,
1: great.
0: And, just to end. So do you have any music coming up that you're working on?
1: Oh yeah.
0: Yeah.
1: I have, we going to release the, best album of the Okitabai band. It's including, 10 songs. Yeah. The album title is, Best of the Steeps.
0: Nice.
1: You know, because I'm like a ski freak, you know, like a 10 of the dangerous steeps. Yeah. In the album.
0: Right. That's awesome.
1: Yeah.
0: Amazing. Amazing. Well, I really appreciate you both coming out to New Jersey to play for me and to play for like all the lovely listeners. So, you know, everyone keep an eye out for the upcoming music coming out in August. And thank you both so much.
1: Thank you very much.
0: Thank you.
1: Yeah.
0: All right.
1: I spent a really good time.
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Namo.

チリコ。

All right, I'm back. You're listening to WFMU. We just heard a whole set of Ainu folk music, Ainu pop, Ainu electronic music. And yeah, if you're just tuning in, I had the pleasure of having Oki Kano from Oki Dub Ainu Band and Rekpo on my show, a live set, a beautiful interview. You can listen to the archives. But yeah, these are incredible remixes, incredible folk music. We heard a full set from Umeko Ando, and she was a folk singer. She passed away in 2004 from Japan, and she was like one of the most well-known artists of the Ainu indigenous community in northern Japan. And she sings traditional songs, and she plays with Oki Kano with the tonkori harp and beautiful percussion, rhythmic shouts and throat singing, this, you know, really ethereal call and response. And it's just really fun. I love these remixes that Pingy Pung has done. But yeah, she's incredible. And we heard a bunch of her music. I'm gonna lay it on you. So what we just heard was Bataki, the ground remix from Ihunke Remixes from 2018. A bunch of these are on Pingy Pung. Then we heard again Umeko Ando from the single Atue Sokata. We heard the track Atue Sokata, the Patrick Kantani remix from 2019. Right before that, Iuta Upopo from Upopo Sanke from 2023. Again, these are some... Oh, that was not a remix. That was the actual from the album. Then we heard Mareru. Oh, yeah. From the album Yukok Round Singing Voices of the Ainu from 2012 to 2024, we heard the track Ha Sa on Pingy Pung. And this is the all-female singing group that Rekpo is in. And yes, yeah, she's like incredible, and the whole album is beautiful. Pingy Pung, I played a bunch of the remixes as well. And again, they just sing the traditional Ainu songs, as well as Umeko Ando. And the remixes we heard, I've just like played this with fun friends, and everyone is like, what the hell am I listening to? This is amazing. These like electronic, like dance dub mixes of them are incredible. We heard Kunatik with Rekpo from Wheels of Omen. That's on Glitterbeat from last year. We heard Oki Dub Ainu Band Sakhalin Rock from the album Sakhalin Rock from 2010. Mareru with Elijah Minnelli, the remix of Iukap from Yukok Remixes Part 2 from 2024 and Pingy Pung. Then we

0: And we are all caught up. You're listening to WFMU. I feel so lucky to have had them on. And it was just by chance, my FMU music director email is like so clogged. It is honestly like disturbing. Sometimes opening up in the morning, it's like, all right, like bracing myself for impact. And I'm so lucky I got this like email that they were in town. So anyways, great label. Great musicians, great music. You're listening to Freeform Radio. I'm going to get back to the music. I'm going to switch it up. I'm going to play some records that I bought from Nexus in Bushwick. And I mean, I just love that store. And it's really, the listening station is always available. So you can just take like a fat stack with you. And they have like really affordable punk 7 inches, like rows and rows of them. So I just like literally took like a whole ass stack and was like, all right, I'm gonna spend like an afternoon alone here. So let's listen to the things I purchased. I'm always like, I'm gonna play them sparingly, and I never do. I just burn them all in one set. So anyways, you're listening to Freeform Radio. Let's get to the items that I've purchased.
1: You've heard the story of Jesse James, of how he lived and died. If you're still in need of something to read, here's the story of Bonnie and Clyde. Here 'tis, Clyde had a petite ami. She's beautiful. Her name is
2: Bonnie.
1: Together they had left the straight.

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1: For you must realize this, that it was society that drove me in.

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1: They say we kill in cold blood, they lie.
0: It's not true, but sure, it's in our nature.

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get away with what they used to be able to get away with. People don't take advantage of you as much. People don't walk over you like a doormat like they used to. Get away with what they used to be able to get away with. People don't take advantage of you as much. People don't walk over you like a doormat. People can't get away with

What the hell was that? Okay, so you're listening to WFMU. My name is Jessica, and I'm just, like, trying to find the information on this thing. I think I told you that I went record shopping at Nexus in Bushwick, and it was so nice. It was, like, a beautiful day. It was not too crowded. The listening station was very available. I listened to so many things. And what is this? So I listened to it. I mean, I was just like, this sounds cool. And as I'm trying to, you know, put in the playlist the information, well, we just heard Group and Build from their 7-inch Tranquility. This one, I'm on Discogs currently, on Tidal Waves Music. It's a reissue. And I might just pull it together. I'm just so excited. This is originally from 1982, and the reissue is from 2018. And, okay, this seems to be a very exciting record. My mom says it's not polite to talk about money, but just to say that this is an amazing record store. I just found this there and for a very affordable price, so I really recommend going to Nexus. They're a Flemish, is that what I said? Flemish band. They're from Belgium. The label's in Belgium. I'm finding out information as we speak, but Flemish 1980s post-punk band. Oh, so exciting. Okay, let's focus, Jessica. All right, we just heard from Merez, Memoria, from the single Memoria, Hey, and we're listening to it on Minimal Wave. And Merez is a 21-year-old musician from Poland and makes bedroom pop, which is amazing, and that was a Nirvana cover. Then we heard Human Hair. I am so excited to see them live. Apparently, they are incredible live. This is Pat Morano and Richard Hobson from Sidings, and they'll be playing this Sunday at the WFMU Showcase at Union Pool. It's a free show, but I really urge you to secure your spot. Free RSVP. It's an amazing lineup. Human Hair, Caroline Davis, Ava Mendoza, Saha Ganawa. And the lineup goes as follows. So Ava Mendoza starts. Then after that is Caroline Davis. And then is Saha Ganawa. And then the stars. I mean, I'm so excited for Human Hair. I'm excited for everyone. But yeah, it's going to be an incredible show. And that is on Dexena Records. Decimus. I'm not really sure what the split is, but I can ask him when I see him. Then we heard from Caroline Davis from her new album, Fallows. We heard the track Lacey Steve from the album Rope-A-Dope. And again, she'll be playing as well. And apparently this is like amazing. I've never seen her live either. And multiple people were like, you got to have her play. She's outstanding solo live. Right before that, we heard from Alyssa from the new album Medea on Discreet Music. This is some gauzy noise pop, burnt looping, gorgeous decaying piano hymns. We have some Cyborg Drone. And okay, the last track of the album is a surprise. It's like this sort of goth synth pop, like sweltering dance. And she is from this like ceaselessly like churning talented scene in Gothenburg, and anyways, it's just so beautiful and enchanting. Okay, here's some library finds. What the hell are these things? Avikon Konja Mutori. We heard the A side from the 7-inch Karavani. That's on Ski Groteski Vauva Records from 2015. I think it's from 2015. If you know anything about this, please let me know. I just found this and I was so excited. Like, what the hell is this?
Okay, I think this other one had a bit more information on it, but let's see. Okay, what are we working with, girls? Okay, this is, yeah, the Acolytes. No, this has also no information on it. It's, well, we have to know that it's 45 RPM, yes. And Known Nonsense EP on Savory Days. And we got this in 2012, but no idea when it was released. If you know any information on this, let me know, because I'm really excited about them. Anyways, moving on. Sun City Girls. Okay, this is also something that I bought from Nexus, just sitting there for a very affordable price, I think. And Scott Williams, who has a show on Mondays, said it was affordable price. So I don't know. I'm just saying go there. But also, I don't want to blow up my spot. Like, if I go, I'm going to go this weekend. And if I see all of you there, I guess I'll be happy. But I just like the, like, isolated, you know what I mean? Like, sometimes, like, listening to music at a record store is, like, a traumatic experience. Everyone, you know, there's the big line. People are, like, huffing and puffing. Like, you can't even really listen because you just, like, keep looking behind your shoulder. Like, oh, God, I'm such a burden to society. So it's really nice, and it sounds great in there. So, I don't know. It's just a joy. It honestly reminds me of when, am I yelling? It honestly just reminds me of, like, when I'm listening at the station. I could just take a massive stack. Anyways, this single split with Thinking Feller's Union, we heard Sun City Girls' Wheat Delusion, and the only note I really have on it is that the lyrics are by Caroliner, who, oh, Caroliner. I'm sorry, I won't stop talking. From Caroliner, and yeah, which I don't know if you heard my last show or show before, I was just like totally freaking out about finding about all this new music. Oh, and then also the Thinking Fellers Union is also by Caroliner. So yeah, this is really amazing. Find. And then at the top of the set, Giddle and Boyd. We heard Bonnie and Clyde from the album, I think it's an EP, Going Steady with Peggy Moffitt, and it's like a huge heart. I can't even really see which songs, but there's a few covers on there, which are really cool. It's on Discriminant Audio, again, super new to me. Oh, also, Sun City Girls was on Enough Said, a new album, I mean, a new label to me, so that's exciting. I will get back to music in just a moment, but I just wanted to say how much I just, like, adore having this radio show, and I, like, met up with an old friend, and, you know, we were just, like, talking about music, and I just realized, like, oh my God, like, I used to be so crazy. Like, I had no one to share music with, so I would just, like, bludgeon people's, like, text exchange with, like, YouTube links, like, hundreds of YouTube links, and I'd be like, hey, did you listen to this, and everyone's like, yeah, no, yeah, sure, Jessica, and I used to just, like, punish people with the music. I was like, did you listen to the song, what do you think, you know, making people, like, playlists of, like, 200 songs on them, like, so crazy. And I realized that instinct has sort of dissolved and softened. And I didn't feel the need to be like, hey, listen, I'm going to send you this crazy ass playlist because I get to punish you all with my radio show. So thank you for taking a beating to everything I love so much. If you're just tuning in, I had a wonderful guest, Oki, Kano, and Rekpo, who were outstanding, celebrating 15-year anniversary of Sockland Rock. So, I'll be with you until 3 p.m., and let's get back to the music. My name is Jessica. 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

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We just heard Prince Rama, Summer of Love from the album Trust Now. And right before that, we heard Pharaoh Chrome, Siakal from Chronicles from the Arab Cold War on Discrepant. I think that's a reissue of something else, if I'm not sure. Maybe I'm hallucinating, but this has been such an amazing show. I hope to see you all this Sunday at Union Pool, doors at 5 p.m. And I'll see you there. Up next is Mona. Stay tuned.

0: You're tuned in to WFMU. It's Mona here with very, very, very special guest, John Spencer, on the day of his fabulous new album release, Songs of Personal Loss and Protest. Welcome, John.
1: Hey, thanks for having me.
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1: I'm not a highbrow. I'm not a lowbrow. I'm a no-brow. I'm a big fan of WFMU, and it's hard when I say I'm very happy to be here. I am very happy to be here. WFMU is a real fabulous thing in our world, and I encourage anybody listening to continue listening and to support WFMU.
0: Oh, thank you. And speaking of wonderful things, this album I'm obsessed with. Songs of Personal Loss and Protest, heavy album. I mean, you're no stranger to heaviness, but particularly on this album, you're tackling a lot of really big topics. And I thought we could kind of pick a few tracks and go deeper into them if that works for you.
1: Okay.
0: Well, should we start at the beginning? Fanfare, Another Point of View. Tell me about this opener. I feel like you're tackling the topic of coping with some things. Can you tell me about writing the record and this track in particular?
1: Well, I mean, I don't think I'm the only person who would say something like this, but I mean, times are tough. And this is, you know, to live in the United States of America in 2026, it's rough. It's heartbreaking. And it was kind of impossible and unavoidable for the daily stress and strain and worry and you know, the fears and anger not to come through in some of these songs. The opener, Fanfare, I guess it's kind of setting the scene or setting the table, and in some ways kind of nods to a favorite theme of mine, the idea that rock and roll is something which allows you to, or it can be, it offers a possibility for change, to remake oneself, that it is, and I've always thought it's very life affirming and offers freedom. And, it seems diametrically opposed to what some people are trying to do in America today, the way in which they're trying to remake America, and as a place only for a select few people, people of a certain color or a certain religion, or a certain economic class, and the rest of us can just lump it. If you love rock and roll, and if you're certainly as some me, someone who does and someone who plays rock and roll, I don't know how the two things can coexist.
0: I was reading your, some quote where you were saying, rock and roll is America's gift to the world. And
1: that and jazz, I mean, you know, I think that's true. And rock and roll is, especially rock and roll is a real mongrel art form. The where it came from, the kind of mashing together of influence of styles, let's look at the originators of rock and roll. Let's just consider Little Richard, for example. I mean, here is a beautiful, freak. And this is the kind of person that the current administration wants to deny and erase. These people want to rewrite American history. And, I'd much rather live in a world of Little Richard than I would like to live in a world of, J.D. Vance or Peter Thiel. Or any of these, creeps. I always loved Rob Kennedy of the Work Dogs. He had the line like, why is Bo Diddley dead and Dick Cheney still alive? That song was written a few years ago, mind you, but, it's the sentiment still holds.
0: It's funny, when I read that quote though, I kind of forgot, how to be patriotic. And I think I was like, oh my God, America has so many amazing figures and such an incredible history. And I've spent so much time lately being so depressed and embarrassed about being American.
1: I was a very sort of nihilistic, apathetic young person. You know, I was a real punk. And, life, you know, really kind of can knock the stuffing out of you. And so can time and age. And to think like, everything I took for granted as a kid, someone who's born in the 60s, you know, came of age in the 70s, all of that is just going out the window, you know. Everything that I was taught in school as like, you know, this is what it means to be in America, and this is what the, you know, this is how it all works, that it's all just being trashed. Sometimes I am too surprised about, you know, like here I am, you know, as somebody, you know, who's now, you know, and I'm old now and writing political songs, I think that would be a surprise to my younger self.
0: That's what I was thinking too. This record feels very open and vulnerable, and even though it's got that kind of quintessential swagger we expect from you, and like you're the whole rock and roll blues of it all, but it's also very as the title would suggest, very personal, which I think might surprise some people that have been following you for a long time.
1: Well, thanks. I guess that's the tightrope to walk. I'm not a super big fan of political music. Certainly not. I don't really, you know, that seems like a strange bedfellow for rock and roll. But like I said, I think I said earlier, I can't not say something and do something. You know, so many people write this and say this, like, what are you going to tell your children? What are you going to tell your grandchildren? Mm-hmm. You know, what were you doing while they were rounding people up and putting them in detention centers? Mm-hmm. You know, it's up to us to do something. This current administration and the tech bros and the oligarchs, they're going to keep doing whatever they want to do, and so long as they think they can get away with it. Mm-hmm. And it's only stop when enough of us say, yeah, no, this is not okay. And so I can't sit on my hands.
0: Mm-hmm. Well, it's a phenomenal record. Let's play a track off of it. This is the opener, Fanfare, Another Point of View, on your WFMU special guest John Spencer, celebrating a new album release today.
2: Nighttime falls on the small city. Another day passed, and what's gotten done? How do you measure success or achievement? Pour another drink to celebrate? Well, go ahead. Treat yourself. You deserve it.

0: performance.
1: And we're back on WFMU. John Spencer here. New album out today, Songs of Personal Loss and Protest, out on Shove Records. And we're celebrating this excellent new album. And you actually just put out a new video today for another track I'd like to talk about, Mr. Lion. Can you tell me about it?
2: Mr. Lion is a it's kind of a classic fable or story song. You know, it's kind of inspired by songs such as The Signifying Monkey, and in fact, it is also, you know, tells a story using our, you know, animals of the jungle. For this video, I got some wonderful help from another. A great New York City musician, Marcellus Hall, of the band Railroad Jerk, White Hassle, and now he's recording and performing under his own name. And Marce is in addition to being a very talented singer and songwriter, he's a fantastic illustrator. Some people may have seen his work on the cover of the New Yorker magazine. Marce has created original art for this video, and another person, a young man, Jason Lamb, has animated it to bring to life this fable of our modern times, and to tell the story of Mr. Lion.
1: I love the video, and I also love the kind of sentiment in the song. It feels like, even though everything's very, very bad, that it is possible that we will be okay.
2: Yeah, I think that it is that the challenge is not to tune out and not to just, you know, say, well, F it, you know, I'm just going to, you know, I'm going to have a drink and I'm just going to, you know, watch this dumb show or look at this thing on my phone. Mm. There's nothing, you know, these people are going to do whatever they want to do. I think the challenge is to stay connected, and it's not just to stay connected to like what's happening in your community or politically, you know, but to stay connected to your community, to your neighbors, you know, and to look out for one another and take care of each other. And, because if we are all just tuned out and dumb, and then they can, you know, do what they want. Mm-hmm. Yeah. So as tough as these times are, I do think that we are on the crest of a kind of rebirth. And it is my hope and my belief that we will reclaim the United States of America and, you know, and make some serious changes to undo not just some of the stuff that has happened in the past 12 or 18 months, but some of the stuff that's been going on, you know, since Reagan. Mm. You know, that there needs, you know, there, America still has a long way to go. But no, we shouldn't give up on anything, on any of it yet.
1: Mm. I saw Angela Davis speak at the Brooklyn Public Library in honor of the 250th anniversary of America. She was dissecting the Constitution and kind of speaking on the history of America. And it was so interesting to me because I feel like it's very easy to be discouraged and feel like there's nothing you can do. And her whole sentiment was of optimism. And she was saying how like hope is a choice and you have to choose to believe that there can be a better future and that you're going to be part of it. And which I thought was really inspiring. And
2: yeah, that sounds like I'm all for that. And you know, it's like, and you know, I think that's a much better way to kind of celebrate or think about 250 years as opposed to, you know, some UFC match. I mean, you know, yes, I mean, hope is important, and you know, we need to take care of each other, and we need to take care of our community, and you know, and we also need to take care of this planet. You know, it's this is all we got. It's now or never.
1: So, going back to Mr. Lion, is this one of the songs that was, recorded in Chile?
2: It was, yes. We did a tour in South America, it was probably over a year ago now, and the last show was in Santiago, and there is a band from there called Paroski, and they're two brothers. They're kind of a punk blues duo, and a while ago, maybe 15, 20 years ago, they came to New York City, and they recorded an album at Matt Verderay's New York Head studio on the Lower East Side, and I produced that record. It was called... I think it's called Toast, but in Espanol, it was Tostada. So I know these guys from a long time ago. And when this tour of mine was announced, they sent me a message saying, hey, I see your last show was in Santiago. Would you want to hang out for an extra day? And you come record at our studio. And so it was a very kind offer. And I took them up on it. And, you know, we spent a day and a half tracking a bunch of songs at their place. They have a very cool, funky, studio in Santiago. And so two of the songs from the album are taken from those sessions. Yes, Mr. Lion and another one, Vermin Attack.
1: Both of them phenomenal. I mean, the whole record, I'll stop saying it. Fantastic. But let's hear Mr. Lion here on WFMU. We are celebrating a brand new album out today. John Spencer, Songs of Personal Loss and Protest on your WFMU.

0: If you're just tuned into WFMU, John Spencer joins us. We're deep diving into the record that is out today on Shove Records. Have you been working with them for a while now?
1: Yes, since I was little. Shove is the label that I started at Julie K. Fritz back in like 1985 or 1986. it was how we put out the first two Pussy Galore records.
0: And oh, duh.
1: So at a certain point, I revived the name to when I began reissuing some of the Pussy Galore titles. And now I just use it for anything, you know, Pussy Galore issues, Blues Explosion issues. And when I was working on this record, and once I got it done and was in the can, I was talking to somebody about having another label do it. And then I just thought to myself, and some other people gave me some advice, you know, I should just release it myself. And because I am able to do that, I thought it would be a good way to draw attention to the Shove label and the reissues. And I'm hoping in the next year, a couple of years, to become more active. And it's not just reissuing or keeping in print Blues Explosion, Pussy Galore titles, but also putting out unreleased and you know some stuff from the vaults. I would like to make Shove more of a thing. I don't do it all by myself. I work with a company in Brooklyn called Virtual, and they help me with the production and the nuts and bolts and the dirty work.
0: Oh, that helps. I was thinking it is quite a bit of work to run your own label, so that's nice.
1: Yeah, that's how I started, you know. Yeah. You know, when Julie and I had Pussy Galore going, and you know, hardcore was the big inspiration. And it's not like hardcore was my favorite type of music, but the lesson was, if you want to do it, you know, do it yourself. And if you don't have to have somebody's permission or seek somebody's permission to make a record or put out a record, you can just make the record and release it yourself. I mean, of course, that's going to require some funds, some money. So you might have to work, you know, if you're Henry Rollins, you work at the Baskin Robbins. So you should work at some where, you know, you got to make the money so you can pay the recording studio bills, or pay the mastering lab, or pay the pressing plant. But it's, the DIY was, that's where I come from. And, but it, yes, there's an awful lot of work. I mean, for better or for worse, I still manage my own affairs. And, you know, most of my time is spent doing stuff like that, you know, answering emails and you know, just looking after things, you know, not just with record releases, but also touring. And my own boss.
0: That's exactly what I was gonna say is the best part, that autonomy, and like also kind of knowing that whoever's managing your stuff isn't motivated by something else, so you're doing it yourself, which is great.
1: I mean, it was the independent, the underground scene in the mid-80s was a terribly exciting time. And you know, it was, there were, you know, people that were, you know, that were incredibly helpful. Like someone like Steve Albini was someone that, it's not just that he taught me a lot working in a recording studio, but also taught me a lot about, like, you know, like, well, you know, booking a show, or, you know, so many different things related to, you know, getting a record out, or, you know, how, you know, managing a band.
0: I wanted to talk a little bit about the band that you're playing with now, Kendall and Spider. How did you get involved with them, and tell me
1: first
0: a little
1: bit
0: Kendall
1: more? First, Kendall and Spider, it was a while ago, maybe 9 or 10 years ago. Boss Hogg was playing a show in Hudson, New York at the Helsinki Club. It's no longer around. And we're, you know, as always, looking for a cool you know, local act, a good support band. And somebody had mentioned the Bobby Lees, and we, you know, we've been recommended, check them out online, and they sounded good. And so we asked them to play with us. So that was the first time I met them. And at that Boss Hogg show, that was actually Kendall's high school graduation.
0: Wow.
1: Kendall, you know, she was 17 or 18 at the time. Mackie was 15 or 16. You know, they were very young. So that was the first time I ever met them. At the end of the night, I was talking to Sam, the lead singer of the Bobby Lees, and I kind of casually said, well, if you ever want help in making a record, let me know. And a couple of years later, she got in touch. And so I produced the second Bobby Lees album. We did that up here in Woodstock at Dreamland Recording. And so I got to know Kendall and Spider a little bit better. And then I'm not sure how many years, but sometime after that, 2-3 years later, I was hired by Samantha Fish to produce an album for her and Jesse Dayton, their Death Wish Blues albums. And I was given the task as a producer to put together a, you know, find a recording studio and put together a band. So I picked another studio in the Woodstock, New York area. And for the band, for bass player, I hired Kendall because I've been so impressed with her relationship on the Bobby Lee session. And so I got to know Kendall a little bit more at that Samantha and Samantha Fish, Jesse Dayton album session. And, you know, like Samantha and Jesse had come in with, you know, written songs. And so when we're working on the album, they would show the band the songs, you know, playing the song on their acoustic guitars. And the other people in the band were sitting there, you know, making charts, taking notes. Kendall would just listen and then go out in the studio she knew the song. She could play it top to bottom, front to back. She was really just an incredibly talented musician.
0: That's so
1: about a year later, that album, Death Wish Blues, is coming out. Samantha Fish very kindly gets in touch and says, hey, would you like to support, come on tour, you know, for a leg of the tour, and as a support act, you want to open some shows? And I said, just at the time, I didn't have a band. The Hitmakers had finished. But I just said, yeah, I'd like to do that. And I got off the phone and I thought, okay, what am I going to do now? And I thought, well, I'll just get a rhythm section and, you know, I'll just get find a drummer and a bass player. And so my first thought was to Kendall. So I called Kendall and asked if she'd want to, you know, be interested in hitting the road with me. At that time, or a little bit prior to that, the Bobby Lees had stopped. They had announced a hiatus that they were going to no longer work as a band. And so Kendall was like, yeah, I'd be up for that. So I asked Kendall what she thought about, you know, like it would be cool with her if I asked, you know, if Spider would want to do it. And she said, yeah, I'm pretty sure he's looking for work too. So that's how it all started. And so at the very beginning, playing with the two of them, all we did was play, you know, stuff from my back catalog, Blues Explosion, Pussy Galore, Heavy Trash. You know, one of the inspirations for me was the Kid Congo and the Pink Monkey Birds. Mm-hmm. And I've seen Kid and the Pink Monkey Birds many times and played together with them on the same bill. And I was always, you know, I'm a fan, but I was always a bit jealous because like Kid would do, you know, they have their own wonderful songs, but then he'd play a Cramp song or he'd play a Gun Club song. And I remember, and I would think, wow, that must be great. I'd like to have a band like that where I can, you know, dip my toe into my back catalog. So that is what I have now. I mean, we started out just playing my old stuff, but then, you know, soon after that first tour, I began writing songs and working them out, you know, songs new to this trio, this power trio.
0: So they're not only on the album too, they're touring with you as well on these dates that you're doing.
1: Sorry, say again?
0: They're not just on the album. They're also touring with you too.
1: This has been the band for three, and I guess it's 3 or 4 years now. It's at least 3 years. Yeah, no, I've been playing with Kendall and Spider for, you know, that's my band. I wanted to come up with a clever band name, but nothing came, you know, it just didn't happen organically. And I tried a couple different things, you know, announcing something from stage and nothing clicked. And so I always feel a bit sheepish using my own name, especially if you're, you know, at a border crossing or something. And the cops are just like, so what's the name of your band? And I feel terrible to have to, because, you know, like, oh, well, it's just me. It's my name. But that's where I'm at. But yes, this is, we're all in it together, and Kendall and Spider are very much, carrying a lot of water, and they're pulling their weight, if I can mix metaphors.
0: They're so talented. I'm looking forward to seeing them play live soon. I haven't had a chance yet. And you just
1: Oh, I
0: finished.
1: mean, you should. I mean, you or anybody listening to this radio station, you should come see us play, because they are really, it's such a, they're really fantastic musicians. And just, and you know, Spider is just a real showman of a drummer, and just incredibly fierce. And Kendall is a complete guitar hero. She is pretty much like the lead guitar player of the band. I mean, it's really, they're just ferocious. And because they've been playing together since they were in their early teens, they have such a, an incredible link, and so it's been just a ball playing with them. And we, the shows are incredible amount of energy, so it's very nice. I'm enjoying it a lot.
0: And you're doing a North American tour,
1: We
0: mostly
1: have some
0: Canada.
1: shows in the Northeast, mainly up in Canada, that are in early September. Then we'll be going down the West Coast in November, and then in January and February we'll be out for about 3 weeks in the Midwest, the Mid-South, and the Southeast, and in the Northeast. So, this is it. It's a an ongoing thing, and in between we're traveling overseas. Like we just got back from England and Ireland, and in a couple of weeks we're heading over to start a European tour. So we're it's it, for me, it's always been about playing live. That's the thing which brings me the most joy and satisfaction, and it really is kind of like, fulfilling some deep psychological need. It really is an incredible, a good rock and roll show is an incredibly powerful thing, I feel. It's so, I'm still doing it, and I'm going to keep doing it.
0: Thank goodness. I feel like you were saying earlier about community and just like being in real life is so important, especially lately
1: Yeah, I
0: in
1: mean,
0: music.
1: it's not just that I'm getting up on stage, making some noise. It's like I'm there with Kendall, I'm there with Spider, and we're there with whoever is in the room. It is something. It is something that it takes everyone's participation and connects everybody.
0: I'd love to go through a couple more songs if that's okay
1: Shoot.
0: with you.
1: Hey.
0: I couldn't decide between, so I'll let you out of these three, Knock 'Em Out, Step on the Gas, or Wet and Wild. Which of those three do you want to deep dive into?
1: We could talk about Step on the Gas. So Step on the Gas would be one of the more, I guess if we could call that one of the protest songs. It is a call to action. And again, this is not something I ever thought I would be doing, but it's something I can't help but do given what has happened in the United States and in the world today. So the trick with, I think, with writing something, a rock and roll song that is political, is not to be pedantic, and not to that it's so it, the song is I guess an appeal, a call to action. I don't think anybody wants to hear me or anyone else say, you should think this way. And this, this is what you should do, or vote for this person, or this is good and that is bad. I think that there are larger themes that are more, that will have more resonance.
0: Let's hear it. Step on the Gas, John Spencer, new album, Songs of Personal Loss and Protest, out today.

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1: Why did you wait so long? You should be in all the time. You should have it, as they say in the biz, you should have it locked in 24/7. Just throw your damn TV out the window. All you need is WFMU.
0: It's true. It's a safe space for us.
1: For eyes for me.
0: Thanks for being here with us. I'm so happy to celebrate this new album. And actually, it's since people have known that you're going to be on the show, I've been getting a slew of emails about people wanting to ask questions. So do you mind if
1: all right, this will be fun. Yeah, let's do it. Great.
0: So Adam in LA wanted to know how your attitude toward making music has changed since the early days. What have you held on to and what have you let go?
1: I guess I've held on to the spark, the joy, the passion. You know, I still, it's, you know, Lord knows I'm not doing this as a job. It is my job. You know, this has become my life. It's my career, but you know, I play in a band because I love playing in a band. You know, it's because I fell in love with, you know, the Butthole Surfers, the Cramps, the, you know, Einsters and Neubauten, or The Fall, you know, James Brown, Public Enemy. But there were so many different things where this is what I want to do. I want to try to, you know, do something like that. And as I said earlier, the kind of church of live performance is incredibly, you know, it's still incredibly important. And you know, now more so than ever in these kind of really, really difficult times. So I think rock and roll is really, you know, life affirming. It is, I believe, true rock and roll. I mean, again, let's look at Little Richard. Mm-hmm. I mean, oh, you know, what a beautiful freak. What an incredibly, you know, cat, you know, crazy, you know, beautiful thing that just kind of landed, came down from Mars, you know. That's it for me. And, so yeah, I think I'd like to think I held on to that. What was the second part of it? What did I let go of?
0: Yes.
1: I don't know. Maybe some of myself, you know, I don't know. I mean, when I started, I was a real jerk. And, you know, I think, you know, certainly Julie Kayfritz, my old friend and Pussy Galore bandmate, could attest to that. I'd like to think that I've mellowed out given my, you know, the people that I work with more space. I guess maybe I let go of my ego.
0: Do you think that's from like exhaustion, or do you think you just learned that maybe you'll get better results that way?
1: I don't think it's from exhaustion. I mean, Lord knows I do get exhausted at times. No, I think it just comes from time, from age, you know, it's just from experience. It's wisdom, isn't it?
0: Yeah, I guess that's all we can hope for as we all hopefully age. It's funny that people have such a fear of getting older, but like you would hope that things get better.
1: That was part, one of the other themes in this album. I mean, that's the personal loss part of it. I mean, this is, you know, I am now in a phase of my life where you know, people I know are, you know, it's more and more, you know, there's dealing with illness and death. And that's just, you know, that's just part of life. It's what happens. Mm. But it is, you know, so that's the other part of the album.
0: That actually segues into another question that we got. This person is, I forgot their name, but they wrote in from Long Island, and they were a professor at Dartmouth along the same time as your dad worked there. And he was wondering, Barney in Long Island was wondering.
1: What did Barney teach?
0: He didn't say what he taught, but he said that.
1: That's not fair.
0: Pardon?
1: I said, Barney, that's not fair.
0: No, sharing. But he said that your dad was a professor of chemistry there, and that there was always lore around his son, and that everybody was like very enamored with him and would always ask him about you.
1: I don't know about that. I mean, yes, my father was a professor. He did teach at Dartmouth. He was a professor of organic chemistry, and he also conducted research, you know, all of his life, you know, at Dartmouth. My father passed away a couple of years ago. That is, you know, that's part of this album. You could play the last song, No More, for Barney from Long Island.
0: That one was definitely what I was hoping to finish off on. I feel like it's probably one of the saddest songs I've heard from you. I think overall the record, like we were saying earlier, does hit a lot of really heavy, big things that are just, you know, part of life and where we're at right now. But I do think that the overall record has such a spark of fire and I don't know, optimism a little bit too. Is it like you're going to be okay?
1: Yeah, I do think that we will be okay. It's up to us to make sure that we are going to be okay, because nobody's coming to our rescue. We gotta rescue each other. And, we need to take care of each other, and that includes taking care of yourself. You know, the times are tough and modern life is very hard. If you can say, you know, stand up and say something, and, you know, it can be scary, and it takes guts to really take a stand. And it can, I know for me, you know, as a kind of a shy person, it's hard to, it can be hard to reach out, you know, and to connect with strangers, you know, people, you know, but we need to be brave. We need to take action. We need to look out for each other, and we need to look out for, you know, and that includes things like, you know, like donating to, you know, your local freeform radio station.
0: That was very well done.
1: We need to look out for what is good and what's important.
0: 100% agree. I feel like that's a really nice note to end on. And I thank you so much, John, for being
1: here. Thank you, Mona. Thank you so much. Thanks for having me. Like I said, it really is, you know, I know that you have a lot of big celebrities and showbiz personalities on your show. But when I say I'm very happy to be here on FMU, I mean it. I really do mean it.
0: We're so happy. This is your home too. You're always welcome. Let's finish off on No More. Any final words for us, John?
1: I love you.
0: That's perfect. This is No More on WFMU. Thank you again, John. That was really awesome.
1: Thank you, Mona. I'm gonna go crying.
0: Oh, that's okay.

0: That's John Spencer, No More. Sorry, I kind of messed up the pre-recorded end of that. I wanted to follow up with a follow-up from John. Spoiler alert, this was pre-recorded earlier this week. And I feel like the interview kind of ended on an emotional note when he started talking about his dad. Thank you to Barney for sending that question in. And he wrote back and wanted to say more. I said, my father, I think, was more known for his accomplishments as a professor than as a person that helped bring me into this world. The tributes that were paid after his passing as to the ways he shaped and touched his students were very touching and a real eye-opener. The lyrics to the song No More were inspired not just by his death and the aftermath of a family member dying, but also by my mother's concurrent cancer battle. The song itself was written in the studio on an off-the-cuff jam while we were waiting for a technical problem to be fixed. That's a crazy. He said he wished we'd discuss this next song too, but it's not on the album, so we'll just have to come back. We love you, John Spencer. Thank you for being so open with us and spending some time with us this Friday afternoon. Let's hear the track that he wanted to play. This is Come On by John Spencer here on your WFMU.
1: I said I feel so bad. I said there's so much hate in the air.

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My name is Mona. I'm here with you till 6 o'clock. It was a true treasure to have John Spencer on the show. I know it's like more Terry T. Tautophonic coded, but I thought it was really cool that John took the time to open up. I like how he do like rock and roll outbursts.

I would just be like, and how do you feel about that? Anyway, it's like my Barbara Walters moment. I love that he kept mentioning Little Richard, so I'm going to start the next set with Little Richard and see where we go from there. Thank you, as always, for tuning in to WFMU.

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Hey there, my name is Mona, and you just heard Public Enemy. We had very special guest John Spencer in at the top of the show at 3 o'clock, and all the references he was making were swirling in my head. So many good drops from his record collection.

Thank you again to him for coming by. I mentioned Public Enemy in our interview. That was Bring the Noise, and I played it right after X-Ray Specs' Identity, which I was inspired. It was kind of a lazy inspiration, if I'm honest. Just punk rock with a saxophone. Probably should have dug deeper there. But Party Dozen has new music and is announced. They're on City Slang Records. That was their track, Special Unit. The Fall brought you Blindness after Fontaine's DC. Rest in peace, Trevor Dietz, a.k.a. the sixth Fontaine. Passed away unexpectedly last weekend. 47 years old. So young. Anyway, big loss. Big love to his family, Fontaine's. And all those mourning, you heard the track Big. Ultra Vivid Scene in that set brought you Mercy Seat after Pixies. Surfer Rosa, of course, was produced by Steve Albini, who got another mention in that interview. Where's My Mind is what you heard. After new music from Eternal Bad Seed, Mick Harvey, and his regular collaborator, Amanda Acevedo, Mexican-born She-Wolf. that was their collaboration called Perfect Storm. They just announced a new album, Psychedelia in White. James Brown brought you It's a Man's, Man's, Man's World after Rollins Band. Both of those getting shout-outs from John Spencer. Ghost Rider was Rollins Band's covers of Suicide, which you can find on the Crow soundtrack. Caw-caw. I love that movie. Neubauten, another mention from John. Collapse is what you heard after Silicon Teens, a.k.a. Daniel Miller Project. Music for Parties. You heard Memphis, Tennessee. After Jerry and the Holograms, some more 70s electronic jams. Iggy Pop brought you Sister Midnight, which I also almost went into Sister Europe, but then I veered. Two roads were diverged, and I went to Jerry and the Holograms instead. Anyway, Kid Congo and the Monkey Birds, Pink Monkey Birds. Another shout out from John there. After Little Richard, La Llorona from Kid Congo. Thinking About My Mother from Little Richard. It's 5 o'clock exactly. Bing bong, you know what to do. Keep the dial locked at WFMU. Oh my gosh, I rhymed. There's a lot happening this weekend. This Saturday. Do you remember Alan? He used to have a show after me. That sounded shady, but that was not. But he's hosting a show at his house. His band, the Porchistas, is playing with the Stepford Wives. A whole bunch of FMU people are participating. Sheila B's new band is performing, the Hoof and Mouth Slimphonia, featuring FMU DJs Scott Williams, Sheila B, Faye, Greg from Zone 5, and Dave Mantle are all playing at the Porchistas' home studio. That's tomorrow night. $15 at the door. I don't know how you get information. That was a failure on that part, but I think if you look up Porchistas on Facebook or something. I don't know. Do they call it Facebook anymore? I'm spiraling here on air because I have so many things to get through and my music's over. Should we just start again? That's relaxing. There's more things happening. Sunday, Union Pool. There's the FMU Union Pool Showcase Sunday at 5 p.m. For the New York Music Month Showcase. There's a bunch of bands, musicians, Ava Mendoza, Caroline Davis, Saha Nawa, and Human Hair are performing. FMU DJs Jeremiah and India will be there. That's Union Pool Sunday, 5 to 10 p.m. It's free. Oh my gosh. I have all the clipboards. Can you hear them? Sunday, also here, there's going to be an FMU film night hosted by DJ Toddophonic Todd, Peter Asher, and the Everywhere Man. And that's Sunday afternoon.
tour's at 3:30, show at 4. Also, like, pretending that there's not a World Cup happening around here and the Knicks, and I feel like the area, the energy feels electric in New York right now. Maybe that's why I'm all frazzled. It's insane. And it's also 7,000 degrees. The heat is oppressive. I'm giving you like a live report of the scene here. Thankfully it's cool in the studio. And did I mention my name is Mona? I think I did say WFMU East Orange, WMFU Mount Hope, New York City, Rockland County, 91.9 FM, online, WFMU.org. Shall we go back into the music? Shall we? That's my safe space. Nina Simone just got a brand new rework from High, and it's delicious. So, shall we? Okay. Thanks for tuning in. And let's go into the music. I'm a mess.

just got out of a date and I'm riding my bike back and I feel so young, like I'm pushing against the wind for the first time in my life. The majority of people are older than me and I'm a bit beyond and like a couple of revolutions ahead of me, and I don't know, I feel like I keep thinking that I'm in line, like running the same race, but the wind keeps pushing me further and further back. Like each time there's a tug on something, I make the mistake of looking behind me. I'm always thirsty if I think too hard. I'll lose a train of thought. It's not me, but it's me, but it's something I'm following, a shadow, a faraway shadow. The one that spins into you when you're approaching a street lamp and it makes you check. See, you did it again. You look behind you. Bad dog. Watching the bike and listening to Elaine Welch as her voice repeats times a revelator. I'm watching the water make the concrete look like India ink. I used to spend so much time as a kid watching the inverse reflection. Imagine it was a problem to the inverse room. If I waited for the right moment, I could fall in. I think about my friend, of a friend's brother who slipped on black ice and died. Sure, flamed. My day tells me to be careful as I go home, and each time I speed up, I feel the wheels slide beneath me, and then I slow down. I'm not really an adrenaline junkie. I'd like to be. I think death, the closeness of it, or risk perhaps on the heart, accelerates as you want to slow down time or speed it up. A second plate number feels like 60 seconds. And near-death experiences as workers of individuals saying that time slowed down for them as if they had minutes, hours to contemplate what to do to meditate pain. So much of our and my existence feels like I'm just trying to meditate pain. I say experts that some of those that fall in a near-death experience or a traumatic experience heard music. I flirt like a boy. I'm wearing a leather jacket and my hat is cricked to the side. I sit with my legs so far apart and you let my ego breathe. I think I need it, the shadow to escape.

I swear I'm really alright. I wasn't saying too much. I think I'm a compulsive writer, compulsive thinker. I wouldn't even call myself a writer. There's so many that paint my eyes more beautiful. It makes me want to tear the sky from this curtain rod. I think I'm just nervous and I have too much to say, too much to say, too much to say. Despite the fact that I don't talk much of first impressions, I've got a lot to say. I hate time, I need time. I hate that we live under the clock. It's incessant ticking, makes me want to throw up. It's weird, it's strange, you're stealing our time. Maybe I don't hate time, maybe I need time. I hate that I have to measure mark time. I hate that

There's this that I want more, I want more, I want more. I hate capitalism, I hate that time, I hate that I don't have enough time, I hate that time, is it fixed? Do you know that time is slow at the top of the other than at the bottom? Fact check me or don't. Or buy a grandfather clock, and what's the point of deja vu? Sometimes I feel as if I've lived my whole life before that at the moment. My death, the big laugh will escape me, and one that has my real voice, the one that I use at night, and I'll point a finger to the oblivion before it sucks me up. Just like that, you'll almost hear the end of the word I was about to say before it becomes clipped into nothingness. Where was I? Oh yeah, I hate that I need more time. I'm trying to find it, I avoid my phone, it gets straight up out of bed, I don't linger from one destination to the next. I'm telling myself this will only take 5 minutes, this will only take 5 minutes, this will only take 5 minutes to do. I miss my friends, I have them, but there isn't enough time, despite living in a mile radius from most people in my life. I rarely see anyone. It's always new, new, new, new, new. Next. That's why I'm writing here, typing here. I've got to get it out. If I don't get it out, the worm will find its way down the very small hole in the top of my head, and then I'll choke. Everyone's so busy. Not busy, burnt out, spread out thin. I'm starting just saying one of the things I could easily do. I feel like a hermit. I have the Jupiter planet symbol tattooed on my ring finger. I've married Zeus. That means expansion. It helps me fuck when I'm attracting, compressing, glittering. I'm not mad, not really. Everyone's just trying their best. I think it builds a sadness in me because I imagine that being closer to people would make this ticking more bearable. Think about moving away. I'm moving closer to people. How close can I get? I'm not sure. I'm thankful about my roommates. I feel like a degree of family. Otherwise, it'd be me stuck in the room with that thing, the clock. I hate time. It makes me so self-obsessed, or capitalism. I hate the way I feel designed to be greedy, to be pressured, to not be, as Lauren Berlant has her book titled, I really want to read, to be inconvenienced by others. I so badly want to be inconvenienced, pulling my toe out from shadow, out from head, out from groin, out from spit, until the shadow can stand upright. I'm almost home now. I've been so cold lately, it seeps into my bones. Yesterday my roommates asked me if I was gonna be hot with that sweater on. Hot, hot, hot, hot, hot, hot, hot, hot. No, not yet, not now. I've given up wondering or dreaming of an inverse world where I will magically fit in, or maybe feel like I belong. I so desperately imagine a homecoming that has not happened. I walk through the door, everyone claps, wide grins on their faces. Everyone's wearing a college shirt that never wrinkles, despite the fact that they've been laying down comfortable for hours. They pour me a drink and pat me back in the ways dads do when they're scared to touch you. A single flower, my favorite flower, will be handed to me, in fact. I'll be stumbling in so much that everyone will make space for me to sit. Welcome down, and my chest will feel so warm. We won't use words because they understand me, and I understand them. It'll be telepathy in a series of symbols or sounds. First boy I ever loved, I never had to talk to. Just plain or start a half sentence and he'd understand. I wonder if that's what heaven's like.

crazy. Tomorrow there's a World Cup game in Jersey at MetLife. So give yourself an extra two or 3 hours for travel. Nixon 5, etc. Christian Dior. New Order finished off that set with their World Cup song, World in Motion. Have you heard the Belle and Sebastian World Cup song they just made? I love them, but it is the most uninspiring, unmotivating, I should say, thing. It's like a twee ballad for the World Cup. Dizzy Rascal in there, that was like another sportsy reference. I feel like I just keep hearing that riff from Billy Squier everywhere. The big beat, which was sampled for Fix Up, Look Sharp. It played the clean version for the radio. And Gila Band, or Gila Band, G-I-L-L-A Band on Rough Trade, brought you a newish track, Giraffe, came out in the last few weeks. More new music, Deus Records is crushing it at the moment. You heard Space Africa with that kind of ranty poetry from Duin. If This Is Hell came after Rock On from David Essex. That was like my fluffy hair set. I feel like it's a lot of boys with fluffy hair. David Essex followed Peter Godwin, Babies in the Mountains, with new music from Choir Boy right before that. But it kind of reminds me of that fluffy-haired 80s goodness. I'll Always Let You Down, another new single out on Deus Records. And Choir Boy feels like in the key of Erasure or Bronski Beat, so that's why I played Bronski Beat, hit that perfect beat right after a newish track. Big Frida had collaborated with Sophie, and the EP is coming out soon. So many posthumous releases. Did you see The Fall just has a new song out? I couldn't get a chance to listen to it before today. Anyhoodle, Mr. Lee brought you The Art of Acid and topped everything off with High's new remix. You heard the extended edit of said remix of Nina Simone's That's All I Ask. What a dream. My name is Mona. Are you freaking out? I feel like I'm like the opener for the biggest show in the world. It's the return of Shut Up Weirdo, the long awaited return. It's really exciting. Show them some love. Frangri and Michelle back in the studio together the way they always belong to be. I'm going to make my way out a little early. Finish off on a little instrumental. Give them some time to settle in before they start the show at 6 o'clock. Please keep your dials firmly locked to WFMU East Orange, WMFU Mount Hope in New York City and Rockland County at 91.9 FM and online at WFMU.org. I'll be back same time, same place next week. Oh, by the way, Brooklyn Pride this weekend as well. You may see Jesse Doris and I dancing on the streets. I could not let a show go without mentioning Jesse Doris for those keeping track. Let's finish on a little instrumental. I thought of this when I was playing David Essex. Another sample, but I can't play. Jay Dilla has too many bad words. I'll play the instrumental. Another little sample of Rock On, Detroit Game. Bye-bye now. Get yourself, like, seatbelts fastened for Shut Up Weirdo coming up next.

0: put you in here?
1: It smells like a...
0: It's disgusting.
1: It smells like a... Two old ladies trying to have a good time at 6 p.m. on a Friday night.
0: That's right, girl.
1: What up?
0: What is this? Who this are is you?
1: I would say that this is what you call Shut Up Weirdo.
0: And
1: I am Frangry, and you are?
0: I'm Michelle.
1: Welcome, weirdos. We are back.
0: And if you don't know who we are, we did a talk show here for about 8 years, 10 years. And then we stopped, and then we did it again for 9 months.
1: They don't need a history. They'll get to know us.
0: Ooh, interesting.
1: They'll get to know the new us.
0: New us. So we have one question.
1: We have one topic.
0: Topic.
1: And we will pose it.
0: Yes.
1: Let's set the stage.
0: Okay.
1: Okay. So we are
0: Why don't you set the stage by opening the champagne?
1: Okay. We are very happy to be back,
0: yes,
1: number one.
0: Yes, we are.
1: But we are Frangry and Michelle. And what we do here is we have a topic. And we pose the topic. Should we turn the theme music off? We pose the topic. And then what happens is you guys call in. And the phone number is 201-209-9368. It's like riding a bike. I didn't even forget it.
0: Are you people allowed to call in and just be like, hey, what's up, girls?
1: No, that's not the vibe.
0: Not allowed. Not welcome back, friends.
1: No. We're not here to chit-chat.
0: Yeah.
1: Okay. Like, love y'all, but no.
0: No, we got a show to run. We got some shirts to give away.
1: Exactly. So then, speaking of shirts, we have a new... We're reissuing. Our first Frangry and Michelle Shut Up Weirdo shirt ever. So it's half Michelle's face, half my face. And then our favorite call every week, we will be here for the summer, wins a free t-shirt.
0: And the t-shirts just got here. And a handwritten love note from us.
1: And we've got...
0: You better get that away from the board.
1: We're ready.
0: She used her saber.
1: It's just Friday night. Two girls. All right. Here we go. What's the topic, Michelle?
0: The topic is...
1: This topic came from your brain.
0: It did come from me. I always text Franny and I'm like, do you think it's weird if I... Do you think it's weird if I... And my one this week was, do you think it's weird if I... get a painting in my house of a girl,
1: yes,
0: who looks just like me.
1: And I said, no way, cool, I love that painting.
0: All right.
1: Also, like, you're hot, so go for it. Anyway, 201-209-9368. Tonight's topic is, do you think it's weird if I... So then, the way this works...
0: Ooh, nice.
1: ASMR.
0: Yeah.
1: Is you call in and you fill the blank. You tell us about the weird thing you want to do. And we tell you if it's cool or weird, or if you need to be committed, or if you're our hero.
0: Keep it clean.
1: Always keep it clean.
0: This tastes much different than the Whispering Angels.
1: Oh, yeah, that was terrible.
0: So gross.
1: We're drinking champagne because we're very happy to be back.
0: And we're ladies.
1: What else do we need to say? Is that all of the, like, housekeeping?
0: Yes, this is WFMU, the best radio station ever. If you want to see... the comments and say hello, go to WFMU.org. Click on the link that says playlists and chats. Call now, you'll get through. 201-209-9368. The phones are blowing up, huh?
1: Oh, yeah, totally blowing up, which means we have not one freaking call. Listen, I think we're prepared for, like, it would take a minute.
0: I didn't think it would take a minute.
1: Well, I did because it's been 6 years.
0: Right. Since we did a show, but before that, we hadn't done one for 2 years.
1: Right. We stopped our full-time show in 2018, and then we came back for the summer of 2020, COVID summer. You're welcome. And here we are. We're old ladies now.
0: Yeah.
1: 201-209-9368. Call us. The topic is, am I weird if I... We are happy to judge you. Or not, depending on what your answer is. So tell us the weird thing you want to do, and we'll let you know if it's acceptable or unacceptable. 201-209-9368. We are here until 7 p.m. Are we ready?
0: Yeah, answer the phone.
1: Shall we?
0: Let's.
1: You got all the phone stuff ready?
0: I think so.
1: It's Do you need me to tell you what channel it says?
0: No, I don't think so.
1: All right, here we go. We got a full board already, baby. This is what I like to see. I like to see it lit up in here. You can join the comments board by going to WFMU.org and clicking on the playlist and comments link. Here we go. Full board. Let's do this. Hi, you're on the air. No, you didn't do it.
2: I'm Lefty, the Taffy Man.
1: Hi, I'm sorry. Say that again.
2: I'm Lefty, the Taffy Man.
1: Okay, Lefty, the Taffy Man. Welcome to Shut Up Weirdo.
2: Thank you.
1: Tell us your weird moment.
2: Well, it's this feeling that I'm going to publish a book under a pseudonym, even though I've written two books about the same subject. People have criticized me, so I was thinking, maybe I should make up a name.
1: Wait, because, like, you want them to have, like, a clean slate?
2: Yeah, I need a clean slate.
0: It's a book about the same thing or a book about a new thing?
2: Well, not to use a fancy phrase, but it's a roman éclair. So it's about a famous pop band, a member of a famous pop band, but it's fictionalized.
0: So you write fan fiction?
2: Now I guess I do.
1: Yeah, boy, you write fan fiction. And there's nothing wrong with that. So,
0: per se.
1: What should we do? Should we, like, rate them on a scale of 1 to 10? 1 being, like, not weird and 10 being weird as hell. Goodbye.
0: That might work.
1: Okay, so what would you rate him?
0: Well, so the problem is he wants to know if it's weird if he uses a pseudonym on his new novel because everyone hates him from his old novel.
1: Correct. That's the question at hand.
0: Well, I don't like it when people hate me, so I guess it's not that weird.
1: So you give him a 0?
0: A 1. Oh. Well, a 2. It's fan fiction.
2: You haven't heard the pseudonym yet.
0: Oh.
1: Oh, God. That's going to take us down to 10. Okay, go. What's the pseudonym?
2: Kajmish Vinyl.
1: 10. You're a freak. I mean, let's look at the facts. Let's lay them out here. Fan fiction.
0: Correct.
1: Already got hated on.
0: Yes.
1: So trying to, like, basically lie and say you're someone else.
0: Right.
1: And what was up with the name?
2: Kajmish Vinyl?
1: Yeah. What is that about?
2: Well, it's based on the spokesperson that used to be the mouthpiece for The Clash. His name was Cosmo Vinyl. He's now a superintendent.
1: Okay, less weird.
0: All right,
1: less weird.
0: That's okay.
1: There's context that makes sense. All right.
0: Yeah. I don't think it's weird.
1: I don't think it's weird either.
0: I think it's tacky. I think it's tacky that you called up to plug your own book.
2: All right.
1: All right, my guy. Have a good one.
2: Thank you. You too.
1: Oh, also, my new phrase is my guy. So if I start saying it too much, please tell me to stop.
0: Oh, you have a new catchphrase?
1: No, I mean, have a good one is still the vibe.
0: Okay.
1: But I say my guy a lot.
0: Where'd that come from?
1: I have no idea. It's like my version of dude, maybe?
0: Okay.
1: 201-209-9368. Call us and tell us whatever weird thing you want to do. We'll tell you where it lands on the scale. Is that a better way of saying it or a worse way of saying it?
0: I think it's going to take us a while to grease the wheels.
1: To find it.
0: Find the vibe.
1: Yeah. Okay. I'm with it.
0: All right. Let's just see what happens. She just mouths, full bore.
1: We still got it. The old lady still got it.
0: They can't see us. They don't know we're old.
1: Hello. You're on the air. This is Shut Up Weirdo.
3: Hey, what's up, my guy?
1: Hey, you sound hot as hell. Hi.
3: How's it going? Oh, man. So glad you're back on the air.
1: Oh, my God. I'm in love. So what's up with you? What's your name?
3: My name's Sean from Colorado Springs.
0: I have a boyfriend, Sean.
1: Is this your boyfriend?
0: No.
1: Oh, my God. How crazy would that be?
0: I said, I have a boyfriend, Sean. Stop hitting on me.
1: I would walk out of here in shame if your boyfriend called and I didn't know it was him and I hit on him not knowing it was him.
0: That'd be amazing.
1: No, I would, like, die.
0: He's not going to call.
1: Okay, sir, what is your, I don't know how to ask the question in an easy way. What is your weirdo meter?
0: No.
1: How do I?
3: You know how people bite their fingernails, right?
0: Yes.
3: Recently, I've gotten into yoga, and I've gotten into the habit of biting off my toenails, just because I can.
0: That's disgusting.
1: I take back everything I said. You are not hot.
0: That's gross.
1: Bye, body. 10 out of 10! What the?
0: He should use that flexibility to put something else of his in his mouth.
1: I didn't... Michelle!
0: Just saying.
1: I am so... scandalized.
0: I'm scandalous.
1: Am I supposed to be talking into this red dot?
0: Yes.
1: Oh, Am I too close?
0: No, this is how far you're supposed to be.
1: Look, I broke the thing already.
0: Great. Hope Ken's listening.
1: Ken got us a cake.
0: Ken got us a cake. Thank you, Ken. That
1: was
0: really
1: sweet. It was so cute. It said, "Welcome back, shut up, weirdo."
0: Very nice.
1: I almost cried. That was the sweetest thing.
0: Everyone was so jealous.
1: We very much asked him if a woman told him to do that, but he said that it was his own idea, so we were extra impressed.
0: Yeah, that was really nice of him. Thanks, Ken. Mm-hmm.
1: All right, so call us, 201-209-9368. Tonight's topic is, am I weird if I... dot, dot, dot. Yeah, that's not a good way to pose it.
0: It's not?
1: I don't know. It's, like, clunky. And then when they call, I don't really know how to phrase, tell us your weird story.
0: No,
1: like,
0: that's not right. Not good. That's why I was worried.
1: But it's a good topic. I just haven't nailed. Yeah. I haven't nailed. Whatever.
0: Maybe they just have to start. We'll say
1: so
0: hi, and they say, is it weird that I, hey, Franny and Michelle.
1: I could just say, tell us your story.
0: Yeah.
1: Okay, I'll do that.
4: Tonight's topic is.
1: Yo, what up? You're on the air. Tell us your story.
5: Yes. The weirdest thing I wanted to do recently was to come down from Massachusetts to FMU for the cat adoption.
1: Was there a cat adoption?
0: There is a cat adoption coming June
5: 20th. There's a cat adoption event, and we want to get another cat. And, storytelling part of my brain assumes that it would be that magic would happen and we would find just the right cat if we go through the effort of traveling down, you know, hundreds of miles and...
0: Where do you live?
5: Massachusetts.
0: So it's a four-hour drive.
5: Yeah.
0: That's fine. That's not weird. That's nice.
1: This is a zero. This is a...
5: Okay.
1: You should totally do it.
0: Yeah.
1: And you will find your dream cat.
0: Yeah.
1: Because dreams come true at WFMU, I promise you.
0: She's living proof.
1: That's right. You should
5: do it.
1: All
5: right, well, welcome back.
1: We will say hi to you at the cat adoption event if you come. What's your name, buddy?
5: Michael.
1: Michael, you know what? You're on the list. I like this call. I'm down with the cats. All right, you're on the list. Listen at the end of the hour. You might win a free T-shirt.
5: Thank you very much.
1: Have a good one.
0: It's hot in here.
5: You will. Bye.
0: It's hot in here.
1: He said, I will. Bye.
0: You're not hot?
1: No, but I have air blowing on my whole body right now.
0: All right. How's it going over there?
1: I'm chilling. How are you?
0: I'm chilling.
1: We're just checking in with each other.
0: Sweating, but chilling.
1: Is there, like, a fan or something?
0: No.
1: Oh, I got the AC up on.
0: Yeah.
1: 201-209-9368. Tonight we are asking you... Yeah, no, see, it's so weird. Is it weird that I can't figure out how to, like, pose this question?
0: No, it's not weird, because it's not easy.
1: 201-209-9368. Tonight's topic is... Am I weird if I... And now you fill in the blank. It's so clunky, dude. Hi, you're on the air.
6: Hi, this is Chrissy. How are you guys?
1: Hi, Chrissy. We love a lady caller.
0: Hi, Chrissy.
6: Hi. So happy that you guys are back.
1: Happy to hear you.
6: Is it weird that for the last 10 years, my Wi-Fi ID has been Shut Up Weirdo WFMU.
1: Hell no!
6: To Montclair.
1: Yes.
6: Last week, I made my ID again. Shut Up Weirdo WFMU. One more time.
1: Oh, come on, really?
6: Say goodbye to it.
0: That's amazing.
1: Chrissy, of course you're on the list.
0: Clearly.
1: Duh. I mean, you knew exactly what you were doing. So for that, you are a weirdo, and we love you for it.
0: Yes, that's amazing.
6: I love you guys, too. Welcome back.
1: Thank you. Happy to have you. Listen, at the end of the hour, you might win a free T-shirt.
6: Have a good one.
1: Have a good one.
0: I want her to win.
1: Okay, she's on the list.
0: Okay.
1: I put hearts next to her name.
0: Okay, great.
1: Anything else you need, Michelle?
0: No, I'm good.
1: Okay, just checking.
0: Thanks.
1: Oh, hi, you're on the radio.
7: Hi, thank you guys for your fun radio show this evening.
1: Well, thank you for joining us. What's your name?
7: I'm Andrea in Memphis.
1: Well, hello, Andrea. We love your accent.
0: I love Memphis.
7: Oh, yay. I'm so glad. Me too. I love WFMU and listen to y'all down here.
1: Well, we love to hear it. So tell us, what are you wondering that's weird? No, I can't figure it out. You know what I mean.
0: Tell us why you're weird.
1: Yeah. Oh, that's good.
7: Okay.
0: Tell us what you do that's weird.
1: Okay.
7: All right. So let me hear what you think. So this is my idea, is to have, you know, like sound baths have become more popular.
0: Yeah.
7: But then, like, advertise for a sound bath, like, come to our sound bath. But then, like, the joke, it's like a joke on the people, and then you're just having, like, just cacophonous noises and, like, like pots banging.
0: No cursing.
7: Just, like, yelling and screaming, like,
0: That's crazy.
1: I think that's a 10 out of 10, and we fully support.
0: That's a crazy thing to do.
1: Do it.
0: You got to take their money before they come.
1: Yeah. How much are you going to charge them?
7: Sliding scale? Like 1 to 5? Or 10? I don't know. Things are rough out there. Oh, but maybe, like, call it weird sound bath or something.
1: No, don't. Just call it regular sound bath. But then let them do that, like, you know how museums sometimes are free and it's like pay what you want?
0: Yeah.
1: Let them do it, pay what you want. And then when you turn on, like, Rage Against the Machine, it's freaking hilarious.
7: Okay, I'm going to do
1: this.
7: It.
1: I'm so into this. What's your name again?
7: I'm Andrea Buggy.
1: Andrea, you are on the list. Listen at the end of the hour because you might win a free t-shirt.
7: Aw, thanks, y'all.
1: Thank you. This is a great idea. Have a good one.
7: Y'all too. Bye-bye.
0: That's diabolical.
1: That is so weird.
0: It's really, I feel like she might get beat up.
1: That's a 10 plus in
0: the
1: weird
0: scale. No, I guess she wouldn't get beat up because they're like a bunch of hippies looking for, if she did the opposite thing where she was like come to a metal show and then she gave him a sound bath, maybe then she'd get beat up.
1: Yeah, she'd get stabbed. Oh man, that's a good one.
0: That's a good one, but I don't want to be there. Tell me about it later.
1: Oh man, I hope she like takes a YouTube video or something. Put that on TikTok. TikTok didn't exist the last time we were
0: together. That's right, it didn't.
1: How weird is that?
0: I'm sweating so much. I don't understand.
1: Do you want to switch seats?
0: No, that would be weird. Would it be weird if we switched
1: seats? On a scale of 1 to 10, that's a 0 if you ask
0: no,
1: me.
0: No, it wouldn't make any sense
1: I mean,
0: at all.
1: It would be a little disruptive.
0: It'd be very disruptive.
1: But, you know, call us 201-209-9368. Tell us why you're weird. That, you nailed it. You got it.
0: Is that it?
1: I mean, that's kind of it.
0: It's not really it.
1: It's not really it. Because
0: we need, like, a specific example.
1: Well, it's
0: not
1: a question,
0: like...
1: yeah. Run your weirdo-ness, Pat. Nope. God damn it. I'm never going to get it.
0: Yeah.
1: Hi, you're on the air.
8: Hey, Michelle Fengry, it's Handy.
0: Hey, Handy.
8: Hi. Hi, how are you?
0: Good. Is your radio turned off?
8: Yeah, I had to get away from the room with the radio blaring.
0: We still hear it.
8: You can still hear it? My gosh. All right. I'm hiding in the other room now.
0: That's better.
1: Yeah, it
8: okay.
1: is. Oh, nope.
8: No?
1: Call us from a better location. Have a good one. I'm not dealing with that. Hi, you're on the radio.
9: Hey.
1: I love all the ladies.
0: All right.
9: So,
1: I feel like this is a good one.
9: But sometimes, when I partake in the devil's lettuce, I call someone... who smited me in the past, pretending to be a doctor, telling them they have an urgent problem, and it makes them freak out. And I get calls from people they know saying this person has a serious disease.
1: I would say that's a 20 out of 10. That
0: what
1: is
0: your name,
1: some
0: Psycho?
1: Diabolical stuff.
9: Nibby.
0: Nibby?
9: Yeah.
1: And your name is Nibby?
9: Mm-hmm.
0: Why did you do that?
1: You are diabolical.
0: You do it all the time?
9: Probably like twice a month?
0: How did this person smite you?
1: Is it the same person every time?
9: It's the same person that did something terrible.
1: And this dude hasn't, or I assume it's a dude because, you know, it's usually a dude.
9: 100%.
1: Exactly. So this moron dude hasn't, like, realized that something is up?
9: No. Sometimes he'll pick up and, like, talk to me and I pretend to be the nurse.
0: Do you block your number? How does...
9: No, Google Voice. You get a big
1: what
9: number.
1: Is Google Voice?
0: Oh, yeah.
1: What does that do? It disguises your voice? What does it do?
0: It does your phone number. Like, it gives you, like, a random phone number.
1: Oh, you are messing with my brain right now.
0: This
1: and
0: is
1: he
0: messed
1: is so
0: up.
1: Stupid he is. That he falls for it?
9: Yeah.
1: Every time?
0: Is it the same disease?
9: I like cycle the number. I have a couple numbers I'll call from.
0: Wow, you're crazy. Is it the same disease?
9: No, it's usually you need to call our office and come in. There's something we need to test you for.
0: Wow,
1: okay, but
0: you're
1: can
0: mean.
1: I just poke some holes in this story?
9: Mm-hmm.
1: If I got a random call from a doctor on, like, a random Tuesday that was like, hey, you need to come in, there's some things we need to test you for, I'd be like, well, that's BS, because I hadn't even been to the doctor in, like, 7 months.
9: Well, I learned this from somebody who got a call from somebody that they had relations with, and they got a call from, like, the health department that's like,
0: oh, you're telling him
1: you
0: he's
1: are
0: got
1: absolutely diabolical. I am floored. How do you sleep at night? Do you not feel bad? Tell us more about this.
9: I don't feel bad at all. I feel good about it.
1: You can't tell us what he did to you? Can you give us, like, a hint?
9: Stalker weirdo. Mm-hmm.
1: The classic.
0: But now you're a stalker weirdo.
1: Oh, Michelle just flipped it on you. Oh.
0: How old are you?
9: I am 41 years old.
1: And still diabolical.
0: Old
1: to
0: enough
1: the bone.
0: To know better.
1: Old enough to know better. Michelle, you
0: She's
1: are
0: on
1: right.
0: my list.
1: Oh, yeah?
0: Oh, yeah.
1: I don't know. This might be even too diabolical for my list. What's
0: I
1: your
0: like
1: name?
0: I like this one.
9: Nivy.
1: Oh, yeah, Nibby, I forgot. Sorry. How do you spell that? Like, with B's? N-I-B-B-Y?
9: Yeah.
0: Is it short for anything?
9: No, that's just it.
1: All right, Nibby, I put you on the list, and I want you to know I wrote you down as Nibby Dr. Death. All right, so listen at the end of the hour. You might win a free T-shirt.
9: I will. Have a good
1: one. Have a good one.
0: That's wild. And that jerk must be having sex with a lot of people if he thinks twice a month he's getting an STD call.
1: Maybe that's what he did to Nibby.
0: Yeah.
1: 201-209-9368. Tonight's topic is, am I weird if I...
0: Dot, dot, dot.
1: Dot, dot, dot. You can join our comments page by going to WFMU.org and clicking on the playlist and comments link.
0: Are they there? Are people chatting?
1: Oh, they're there.
0: Oh, they're chatting?
1: I mean, it's popping off. I didn't even really have time to say hi because, you know, we've been off the hook the whole time.
0: So popular.
1: I was a little nervous that nobody was going to call, so
0: it's summer.
1: I'm feeling really good about myself right now.
0: Well, it's only the first show, so slow your roll. We've got 11 more.
1: I mean, it can only go up from here.
0: Mm.
1: Or down.
0: Mm.
1: Right now, it doesn't matter.
0: Doesn't matter.
1: Even if it goes down, this up is good enough.
0: Yeah, live in the now.
1: Yeah, amen, sister. All right, 201-20... Actually, you're not going to get through. Never mind.
0: I need a fan.
1: Hi, you're on the radio. Michelle's hot. What's up with you?
10: Oh, I am not hot, especially after that last call. It has left me a little uneasy, but I'd like to know, I have a scenario, and when I mean scenario, an actual event that happened, and if you could tell me, please, if it's weird or wimpy or ugly, none of the above, all of the above, please, yes?
1: Okay, we've got you. We're with you, my guy. Keep going.
10: Okay, thank you. So I put the following situation. It's a public event, a get-together, let's say for a great radio station, WFMU. Yes, it was. And you're online there waiting to meet the DJ, right? You get online. You see people are taking photos and stuff. Yes, cool, cool, hang. The person gets online. It's my turn, right?
0: Did you hang up?
1: I didn't mean to. My finger was on the button because he was giving me the heebie-jeebies, so I was ready to do it, and then I pressed it by mistake. I didn't know it was that sensitive. I'm really sorry, dude.
0: Please call back.
1: Please call back. I didn't mean to hang up on you, I promise. But I was a little bit nervous.
0: I will admit
1: that. I was a little bit nervous, and I kept mouthing to Michelle, should I hang up? And she was like, no. But my finger was on the button, and I didn't know it was that sensitive. Like, this is our first time back.
0: Please call back.
1: Oh, I feel really bad.
0: Yeah, he sounded like he was an emotional man.
1: No, I think he was putting on a show.
0: No, I think he was...
1: Pretty sure that was a show. Hi, you're on the radio.
11: Hi.
1: Hi, you're on the radio.
11: Yeah, hi. This is...
12: I am
11: not
12: hot.
11: Whoop.
1: You gotta turn your radio off.
11: It's off.
1: Hi, you're on the radio.
11: Hi, you know, I called it first-timer. It's a minor fetish... I just like to call into radio shows where I can get free swag, and I was just really jonesing for a T-shirt.
0: What's your name?
11: My name is Mark.
0: Mark, you have to have a really good story to win a shirt.
11: Well, I guess, you know, I thought, you know, this was a decent story, but now I think I want to go for a sound bath, and I'm scared out of my mind that I'm going to get a phone call from the frickin' health department, and I'm going to have, like, you know, a coronary, so... I don't know. I was all prepared. I was like making room in my closet for the new shirt, and now I just feel like I'm beaten down. I don't know.
1: Well, listen, Mark, you got like 12-ish more episodes. We're here for the summer, but I will say that you taking all these calls like they're so serious is a 10-10 on the weirdo scale.
0: Truth.
11: Well, I appreciate that. You know, like I said, you know, it's a minor fetish that I could control if I want to. At least that's what my shrink says. But in any event, you know, welcome back. And you know, I'm a something between a large and an extra large. Just
1: no, you got to win it. Is this the point where I say that I know this man?
0: Mm-hmm.
1: This is my buddy Mark
0: from the park.
1: I hang out in the park. And yes. I call this group of men the vets, because we hang out at the vets fountain, but they're not vets. They just hang out there because they smoke cigars.
11: It's just a fountain, right.
1: Yeah.
11: But
1: so, that's Mark, I would call the leader of the vets. Mark, don't worry.
11: That's a dubious distinction at best.
1: You still got plenty of weeks to call. This can be your goal for the summer.
11: Well, you know.
1: And I have faith in you.
0: You gotta stay with the topic, though.
1: But I'm happy you're listening, and thank you for calling.
11: Well, thank you, and next week.
1: Oh, don't worry. We'll be here next week.
11: Have a good one.
1: All right, have a good one. Those are my best friends.
0: That's lovely.
1: Like, when I go to the bathroom, he holds the dog for me.
0: That's nice.
1: Yeah.
0: You go to the bathroom in the park?
1: Well, it's not really the park. It's Stuytown.
0: Mm.
1: I hang out at Stuytown. They have a cafe. They sell wine, so I have a little wine, and I go to the bathroom.
0: Don't tell people where you live.
1: I don't live there.
0: Okay. 201-209-9368. Answer the question, am I weird if I...
1: I definitely don't live there. Da, da, da. Am I weird if I live in Stuytown?
0: No, there's people here who live in Stuytown.
1: I love Stuytown, but no, I do not live there. Actually, I wish I did. 201-209-9368. Am I weird if I... What up? You're on the air.
13: No, and you know what? That's fine. Oh, Michelle, all is forgiven because that reaction is not the first time. But like Alan Six always said, don't curse. Don't curse. My name is Oscar, by the way. Great show. I can't wait to call back, but I'm going to finish the story now. So was that weird? Was that weird?
1: Well, we didn't hear the story, dude.
13: So then I'm there, and I finally, it's my turn, and Clay Pigeon's like, hi, and I break down crying. And he approaches me cautiously, cautiously. What are you feeling? What are you feeling right now?
1: I don't like you. You are not invited back.
0: Wow.
1: Is there a way to ban someone from calling?
0: No.
1: God, I wish there was. I need to talk to Ken.
0: You don't need to talk to Ken.
1: That would be lovely if I could be like, that phone number is no longer invited.
0: No.
1: But I guess they could just use someone else's phone.
0: Yeah, they'll use Google phone.
1: We
0: don't like that. That's not what we're here for.
1: It made me uneasy.
0: This isn't theater.
1: That's all I'm going to say.
0: This isn't theater.
1: Talk bad about someone I don't know, but that, the energy makes me uneasy. Hi, you're on the radio.
14: Oh my gosh, I can't believe we got through.
1: Hi, what's your name, buddy?
14: Hi. Hey, it's Bandit.
1: Bandit?
14: Yes, Bandit.
1: Like a raccoon?
14: Sure.
1: All right, tell us your story, dude.
14: Is it weird that... Okay, so when I just recently put a flagpole mount on my house...
0: You did what?
14: Is it weird
0: Sorry,
14: I put pull. My flag upside down because I feel like this country is in distress?
1: No, that's 0
0: great.
1: Out of 10. We support you 100%. You did it right. This country is in distress.
14: Okay. Now I guess I don't feel as weird about it.
1: We appreciate your patriotism.
0: Yeah. God bless America.
1: God bless America.
14: Hoorah.
1: Yes, hoorah. Have a good one.
0: Bye, Bandit.
1: Call us, 201-209-9368. You'll get in. You'll get through right now. Call now. 201-209-9368. Tonight's topic is, am I weird if I... Hi, you're on the air.
15: Wow. It's magical. You both are back.
1: Isn't it?
15: It is. How really does it appreciate feel?
1: You only wanted to do one or two. Wait, so. Say that again?
15: You're only wanting to do one or two episodes during the marathon, you had said.
1: But, you know, I also said we would do an episode for every extra grand we made, and we made the extra grand, and we are women of our words.
15: Wow. I had to work. So I missed the whole 12, I guess. 12
1: we made
15: grand.
1: 26,
0: oh,
1: actually.
0: Yeah.
1: Thanks for
0: actually,
1: asking.
0: Yeah,
15: wow. No wonder why Ken brought you a cake.
1: We were gonna do three, and then that was at 20, and then we made 26, so 6 plus 3 is 9.
0: Stop bragging.
1: And we will be here for the summer.
15: No,
1: anyway,
15: really
1: what's your name, buddy?
15: You know, perhaps, I know it was probably a tough conversation with Alan, but we'll dramatize that at a
1: time. Yes, definitely.
0: Yeah. That wasn't our call.
1: Yeah, that's a Ken call.
0: Yeah.
1: I'm just an innocent bystander.
0: We just fill out the form and see what happens.
1: I just tell Ken this is the only slot I want. Yes or no. Anyway, what's up with you?
15: You haven't changed a bit, have you?
1: No, I haven't. How about you? Everything changes, but you know what? Nothing changes. All right, so tell us your little weird tidbit.
15: Yeah. It's a two-parter. One, am I weird if I honestly, thoroughly enjoy C-SPAN and seek it out? And
0: no,
15: two, I don't watch it. I listen to it.
1: Well, that's just like news radio, isn't it?
15: But it's so dry. Like you're listening to six-hour Senate hearings or WAJO or...
1: Yeah, like, what are you using it for? That's a good question, Michelle. Like, is it turning you on or are you using it to fall asleep?
15: Yeah, I mean, I thoroughly enjoy knowing the minutiae of, like, this little bureaucratic parliamentary, system.
1: No.
15: You don't need to know all that, but, like, why do I... Yeah, isn't that weird that that's the noise, I listen to?
0: You're just a nerd, and that's fine.
1: Did you hear Michelle?
15: No, I was talking.
1: She's,
15: sorry.
1: She said you're just a nerd, and that's fine.
0: At least it's not NPR.
15: Okay.
1: Yeah, NPR is worse. That's like, doesn't station manager Ken listen to NPR to take a nap?
0: I'm not going to
1: confirm. Oh, am I not allowed to say that?
0: I don't know.
1: Oh, sorry. Is that bad? I just got in trouble. I'm going to get fired
15: Personal information.
1: Yeah, who knows? I'm going to get fired already.
15: He learned a lot about Andy through his assistant.
1: Wait, what?
15: Yeah, they listened to that episode. It was like the second to the last. Andy couldn't make it. And so his assistant had to go on, and we got to learn a bunch of stuff about Andy. Like,
1: dude,
0: sorry, are you calling our show talking about another show?
1: Are you a WFMU historian?
0: That's weird.
1: What is happening right now?
15: It's important. You got to know your roots, right?
1: No, we know our roots. We built roots here.
0: Yeah.
1: Anyway, thanks for calling, dude. He got annoying at the end.
0: He was, like, on the debate team.
1: That dude, like, called a mansplain. Let's just be real.
0: I don't know. I think he was probably on, like, the Princeton.
1: Yeah, I'm not into the way that call ended. I liked him in the beginning. All right, call us. We have an empty board, so you'll get... Actually, we have one call. 201-209-9368. Tonight's topic is, am I weird if I... ...
0: I want a martini.
1: We've got about 25 minutes left, as always. Our favorite call wins a free T-shirt. There's only about 3 people in the running, so you got a good chance. And just to tell you, our T-shirt is a reissue with a little tweak.
0: Is it online?
1: I don't know.
0: It's on
1: the WFMU Instagram. If you want to see what the new T-shirt is. It's
0: a
1: reissue of our T-shirt ever.
0: The first shirt wasn't the pizza shirt?
1: No, the first shirt was Face Off.
0: Interesting.
1: Pizza shirt was like 2 or 3 years in.
0: No.
1: Yeah.
0: Are you sure?
1: I had them all by year. I can double check. But definitely wasn't number one.
0: Are you sure?
1: Yeah, Face Off was the first shirt ever.
0: What year was that?
1: When we started? I don't remember. Maybe 2010, 2011?
0: Okay.
1: Call us, 201-209-9368. Hi, you're on the radio.
16: Hi, I'm calling about something that I would like to have you evaluate in terms of weirdness.
1: We are ready to evaluate.
16: I think innocently enough. Like, I was concerned about my gut health.
0: Mm-hmm.
16: and I wanted to eat food that was like agreeing with me. And I'm not, I won't get too graphic here, but I, you know, I was having like a lot of diarrhea. So I was like, I wanted to improve my eating.
0: That's graphic.
16: But it slowly started to progress into like, I started deciding all of my food eating choices based on their impact of my bowel movements. Because I feel like it's such a good indicator of health. But I think I've taken this a little too far. But I look at food, I'm like, is that going to make my bowel movement?
0: I'm good on this. I'm good on this.
1: Michelle doesn't like bowel movement conversations, but I love them.
0: I'm good on this.
1: I'm very interested. But I would say my professional opinion is you're not weird, you're smart.
16: Yeah, gut health. I mean, that's the best indicator of gut health.
1: Agreed. I think you're on the right track, buddy.
16: Okay, thank you.
1: Have a good one.
16: All right, have
0: I should have asked him what he was eating. I have horrible gut health.
1: Well, you don't want to talk about it, so.
0: Neither did that guy. Ouch.
1: Rude. Can you imagine calling and then just, like, hanging up?
0: No.
1: Hi, you're on the radio.
17: Hi.
1: Hi. What's your name, buddy?
17: My name is Mike. I live in Newport, Virginia.
1: Cool. Welcome to Shut Up, Weirdo.
17: Thanks.
1: What would you like us to assess for you?
17: Well, I like to be naked all the time. And
1: cool.
17: It's a problem because most places you can't be naked, so I have to wear clothes. Mm. But whenever I get a chance, I take my clothes off and I run around naked. So is that weird or not?
1: I would say there's weirder things in the world.
0: Yeah, I mean, like, don't do it at a playground.
17: Right.
1: Good point, Michelle. Good, or like a restaurant.
0: Yeah.
17: Exactly.
0: Unless so it was a hot dog restaurant.
17: I just
0: restaurant.
17: Wish I could, whatever, go to Food Lion and be naked. But I can't. I know I can't, right? I have had a couple of run-ins with the local police guys because I was skinny dipping in the river.
0: Oh, okay? Skinny dipping's fine.
1: Skinny dipping is the best.
0: Nobody right? should go swimming with clothes on.
1: Skinny dipping still, at all times
17: guys,
1: is
17: know,
1: approved.
17: Where I live, it's Southwest. It's Southwest Virginia, and it's, you know, it's the Bible Belt. These guys are just, they have no sense of humor about it at all, especially the cops.
0: I love being naked.
1: You know what? This is a zero. Or, like, yeah. I'll give you a one just because maybe you're doing it in places you shouldn't have.
0: He can go swimming naked in a river.
1: Well, who knows what else he's doing? That's just the one he told us about.
17: Right.
1: Tell us about the weirdest place you've done it.
17: Well,
1: come on, let's take it. Let's take it there.
17: I'm generally not looking to get in trouble, but okay. I also have some fairly wild parties here at my hippie compound.
0: Mm-hmm.
17: And
1: tell us more about your hippie compound.
0: You have sound baths there.
1: Do you do sound baths? Because we have a vendor for you.
17: Oh, really?
1: Yeah, her name is Nibby. Oh wait, well, no,
0: that
1: her name is Andrea.
0: Andrea.
17: So anyway, one night, it was really late at night, like, I don't know, 2 a.m., and we were low on firewood. And I knew that the house next door, which, you know, belongs to a friend of mine, so it was no problem.
1: You got to speed it up, my guy. Speed it up. Speed up the story. Speed it up. Get to the point.
17: Okay, so I got on the tractor, and I got one of my friends who was there, also naked, to ride on the mower in the back of the tractor, and we drove the tractor on the road to the next door neighbor's house, picked up some wood, came back naked all the way, and we did have some traffic passes on the road.
0: That sounds dangerous.
1: With the D's out? Yeah, who cares?
17: Yeah.
1: This is nothing. This is a nothing burger.
0: Yeah.
1: You're fine. You just like to get air.
17: Well, thanks. I
1: we support you.
0: Yeah, I support it.
1: Have a good one.
0: Free the nip.
1: Hi, you're on the radio.
18: Hi, ladies. How are you?
1: Hello, we are great. How are you? Tell us your weirdo story.
18: Yeah. Is it weird that when I come home from work, I like to take my clothes off, and before I put my comfy clothes on, I hug my dog without a shirt on?
0: What kind of dog is it?
18: She's a Malamute.
0: That's a big dog, right?
1: Question about the hugging with the dog.
0: Yeah, question
1: Are
0: about
1: you, like,
0: the hugging.
1: Are you, like, motorboating the dog?
18: No, it's just a gentle hug. It's just to feel fur against my chest.
1: No, that's just skin on skin. You gave birth to the dog. We get it.
0: Right, I, that's great. The first thing I do.
1: Yeah,
0: when
1: that's
0: I get
1: a child.
0: Home.
1: Yeah, that's a child you gave birth to. We get it.
19: Skin to skin with my baby.
1: We so mine was gonna be when Michelle asked me what's your example for this topic. I said, "Is it weird that I gave birth to my dog?" And every man at the table was like, "What do you mean?" And me and Michelle just looked at each other like, duh, of course you gave birth to your dog. And all the guys were like,
19: thing.
1: Station manager Ken was like, what do you mean?
0: He was very confused.
1: They were all so confused. But like, a man wouldn't understand.
0: Yeah, I don't think I'd want to, I wouldn't want to hug Pony dripping in sweat though.
1: No, because that's sticky.
0: Yeah.
1: And then her fur would stick to you.
0: She's so...
1: Yeah, no. But, like, naked? Yeah, skin on skin. That's, like, what you do with a baby.
0: The first thing I do when I get home is take off my clothes.
1: Yeah, totally cool. We love you. In fact, you're on the list just because we agree.
0: Yeah.
1: What's your name?
19: It's Colleen.
1: Colleen, you're on the list. Listen at the end of the hour. You might win a free T-shirt.
19: I will. Love y'all.
1: Love you. Have a good one.
0: She's probably not going to win, but I like her.
1: I know, me too, but I feel like she needed an honorable mention.
0: She might be that cool lady that I used to know.
1: I wrote skin-on-skin dog.
0: Skin-on-skin dog.
1: You know what? My notes for every show, I feel like we should start posting them.
0: Oh, yeah, that would be cool.
1: Because they're kind of funny. And then I doodle and draw stuff, too.
0: You're a true artist.
1: I am Picasso over here.
0: I'm bringing a fan next time.
1: Or maybe I can sit there and you can sit here.
0: Yeah, look, there's a fan.
1: You want me to go plug it in for you?
0: No, it might be annoying. We have to test it.
1: Okay, let me know.
0: I will. Thanks.
1: Oh, we can test it after. Okay. Hi, you're on the radio. Yo.
20: Aaron Frangle.
1: Goodbye, Freakazoid. Oh, they were saying Frangles.
0: That was Aaron.
1: Oh my God, you're right. I'm sorry, Aaron. Call back. I thought it was spam. I forget about our listeners. Oh, I feel so bad.
0: You should. Frangles? That was really mean. You jumped the gun there.
1: It sounded like, you know...
0: Aaron, call back.
1: On what... Hi, you're on the radio.
21: Hi, how you guys doing?
1: What up? How are you?
21: Glad you're back.
1: Thanks.
21: So, I heard earlier the guy talking about his gastro issues.
1: No, please don't call in with more of that.
21: Well, it's not... Maybe it's a little weird.
1: No, we don't want to know about your stomach issues. You got anything else that you do that's weird?
21: Well, it's in the shower. It's not really about the stomach.
1: This is not looking good.
0: No.
21: No?
1: No, this is not looking safe for the radio.
21: Oh, no, it's safe. It's safe. I cup the water behind and I blow bubbles.
0: What's that weird noise?
1: What does that even mean? Is he in the shower right now?
0: Are you in the shower?
21: No, not right now.
1: Like, we hear water. What is that?
21: Maybe.
1: You hear that, right?
0: Yeah.
21: Maybe I am.
1: Goodbye, freak. Hi, you're on the radio.
0: I've actually been
1: in here.
0: No, I've been hearing it the whole time.
1: Hi, you're on the radio. Damn, we just pretended that it was that guy.
0: I know.
1: Hi, you're on the radio. What's that?
0: I don't know.
1: Oh, I don't either. We just hung up because we didn't know what he was saying. All right. 201-209-9368. Call right now. You'll get in. Hi, you're on the radio. Hi, you're on the air.
22: Hello.
1: Hi. You have 2 seconds. Are you here with us or not?
22: I'm here.
1: What's up, dude?
22: Hey, you want to know the weirdest thing?
1: You are stressing me out. Okay,
0: yes.
1: Go ahead.
22: I have it. No, listen.
1: No.
0: But give people a chance.
1: No, I'm not.
0: Give people a chance.
1: No, I can't. I don't think I can.
0: Why?
1: I don't know. People are starting to stress me out.
0: Relax.
1: Because also, like, they're taking the topic as, like, I'm going to call in and do weird stuff, and that's not the topic.
0: Well, you actually didn't let him finish.
1: Because I didn't want to know where it ended.
0: Well, I, unlike you, have a curious mind. And I would have liked to know.
1: Okay, I'm sorry.
0: Why don't you hang up on Aaron again?
1: Really?
0: No. He's going to call back.
1: I haven't been on the air in like 6 years.
0: No, he'll think it's funny. He's funny.
1: 201-209-9368. Aaron, please call back. I'm really sorry.
0: It's fine. It's fine. You're nervous about everyone, though, now.
1: The last,
0: like, five calls has been, like...
1: I don't know. I feel like they're starting to get, like...
0: creepy? All right, let's see what the next one holds for us.
1: I can't trust them.
0: Okay.
1: Can you guys just follow the rules? And if you can't, then just don't call.
0: This is a wholesome show.
1: Hi, you're on the air.
2: Hey, how are ya? I got a weird thing that I do when I'm vacuuming, which is, like... a Tourette's sort of thing kicks in where I just start shouting expletives, like, just because nobody else can hear me. Is that weird?
0: That's funny.
1: Like, you're, like, aggressively vacuuming your home and just, like, screaming curse words?
2: Pretty much.
1: I love that.
0: Yeah, I like
1: that, too. I'm gonna try that tomorrow. That sounds fun.
2: Yeah,
0: it does sound fun.
2: I gotta say, like, because nobody else can hear you because
1: right,
2: it's muffled.
1: Right, it's so loud. Yeah.
2: Yeah.
1: Ooh, I'm into this.
0: I like it. What's your name?
2: Vincent.
0: Vincent. That's
1: a
0: good
1: one.
0: Ooh,
1: nice name, too. All right, Vincent, you're on the list. Listen at the end of the hour. You might win a free T-shirt.
2: Will.
1: Oops, sorry, buddy.
0: What's his code name?
1: I wrote Tourette's Vacuum.
0: Excellent. 201-209-9368. There's about 10 minutes left on Shut Up, Weirdo. Our first time back. We're here for the summer schedule.
1: I'm starting to eliminate some of our contenders.
0: Okay. Do you wanna,
1: no, I'm not going to call out who I'm eliminating.
0: Okay.
1: 201-209-9368. You can also join our comments community by going to WFMU.org and clicking on the playlist and comments page. There's a whole new world of weirdos on there, by the way. Hi, guys.
0: What do you mean a whole new world of weirdos?
1: I mean... a lot of names I don't recognize.
0: Interesting.
1: The show is popping off, so I don't have time to say hi to them all. But I see you guys on there, and I'm reading your comments. They're calling me Frangles. Thank you for that.
0: We don't want that. Do we want that?
1: I don't care.
0: Okay.
1: Hi, you're on the radio.
3: Let's get this show's topic back on track, okay? It's like running off the rails. So, can you hear me?
1: Yes, yes. You're on the air. All good.
3: Hello, ladies. Chris from Brooklyn. Long time no see.
0: Oh, wow.
1: Wow, buddy.
0: What's up?
1: Hey, wow, buddy. Man. What a blast from the past.
0: Yeah, seriously.
3: We are sweating and sweating here today. But here's the thing. Would it make me strange that it really turns me on to hear the screams of young children?
1: I mean, obviously, yes. So you couldn't come up with a better question?
3: No, it's not. That's actually bringing you right back to the topic. Does this make me weird?
0: The playful screams or the murderous screams?
3: No. Playful screams. Screams of joy.
1: Screams are not...
3: having a blast.
1: No, screams is not the word that you think of when you think of joy. I would call that laughter. Loud laughter. Scream is like death.
3: We're talking like roller coaster screams. I'm working as a carny right now with kiddies.
0: No, you aren't.
1: So you're getting turned on by hearing kids ride roller coasters screaming?
3: I love when the kids are happy and they're smiling faces and they do waves and then they like give me high fives and stuff like
0: that.
3: Turned
0: on is the wrong word as well.
1: Oh, but also, okay, but screams is also not the right word.
3: That's all from the distance. Okay, so the exaltations of our youth.
0: Yes.
3: Being amused.
1: No, that is lovely.
3: By a sexual motorway on a little, you know, roller coaster.
0: I think I missed a few words.
1: Did you say a sexual way?
3: Well, it's a psychosexual thing. When people go on rides, it's like they get to confront death. That's why people love going to the amusement park and going on rides, like cyclones and stuff.
1: I think that the reason, the way you just explained it, is a totally weirdo, and like I hate it, and I'm like shivering. Excellent. But I would say that kids having fun at a playground, cool sound.
3: No, but it brings me joy. It's like who's that condo woman?
1: You know? Well, I very much hope that you are not allowed to go near playgrounds and you are registered as a level one sex predator.
0: He works at a carnival.
1: Well, he shouldn't. Hi, we should report him. Hi, you're on the air. I'm getting pissed now.
4: What? Hey, welcome back, ladies. This is Rob from Edison.
1: I feel like they're messing with us, and I don't like it.
0: No, I don't. I think that it's cool.
1: Hi.
4: Hey.
1: Tell us about your weirdo story.
4: Weirdness?
1: I don't even know.
4: My weirdness, yeah.
1: Yeah, sure, your weirdness.
4: over COVID, we were all working from home, and everyone was getting aquariums. My daughter was experimenting because she was studying genetics with a bunch of mice, and she said, "Dad, do you want a bunch of mice?" And I like, "No." But then everyone was doing their own home aquariums over COVID. And my kids, when they were little, they had habit trails. And I'm an artist,
1: What's that?
4: I made it an art project. So now in my office, I have this beautiful enclosure of habit trail habitat.
0: A habit trail is when the animal goes through and makes all the tunnels,
1: like an
0: right?
1: Ant.
4: The tubes, yeah, it's all tubes.
1: Like an ant.
0: No, like a hamster.
1: Not like an ant?
0: No, they go through like a tube.
1: Oh, okay.
4: Yeah, yeah. So it's really...

0: wait, wait, wait, wait, wait, wait, wait, wait, wait, wait, wait, wait, wait, wait, wait, wait, wait, wait, wait, wait, wait, wait, wait, wait, wait, wait, wait, wait, wait, wait, wait, wait, wait, 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
1: No, there's no testing. No, no, no. My daughter is at UPenn studying genetics.
0: I went to UPenn.
1: Cool. And she's on a doctorate and she's working in a lab. And I also happen to work in pharma, but this was just something that I did as an art project. It has nothing to do with testing.
0: Okay, you're not weird.
2: Yeah, you're totally normal, my guy.
0: My guy.
2: Hi, you're on the radio.
3: Hey, Google, volume zero. I'm sorry, you know who this is. This is Know It All.
0: Oh, no, ain't nobody got time.
2: Jesus, we don't have time for all your words. Can you condense into, like, five?
3: I did like the last guy said. Anyway, here's what I think. Here is what makes me weird, is that I want to debate. Soccer is as sophisticated as checkers, but football is like chess. And I want to tell people, soccer is a game for children. Let's debate it. No one wants to debate it.
0: I don't want to debate it.
3: You know what I mean?
2: I don't even want to debate it on this call. Have a good one. Hi, you're on the radio. Hi, you're on the radio.
4: Wait, you can hang up on a long
2: time.
4: Hi,
2: sorry. Hi.
0: He goes, way to hang up on a long time.
2: I'm sorry. I'm so sorry, Aaron.
4: Hey, Michelle and Frankles. So is it weird that I am 41 years old and take nuts every day?
2: Take nuts? What does that mean?
0: Take nuts every
2: day? Is that what he said?
0: Aaron, is that
2: Aaron,
0: what he
2: you
0: said?
2: You gotta explain.
4: Naps.
2: Oh, takes naps.
0: No, that's fine.
2: No. Listen, a nap is a luxury. If you can afford to take a nap, you very much should take a nap.
0: Yep.
2: So, Aaron, no. That's a zero. That's a negative five on the scale. We are jealous, if anything. We missed you. I'm sorry I hung up on you before.
4: Ha ha, suckers.
2: All right, Aaron, it's good to hear from you. Glad you're doing well. Have a good one. We've got a bunch of calls, and we've got 3 minutes. Hi, you're on the air.
5: Hi, how you doing? I have something that's a little weird, you might think.
2: What's up?
5: I do a yoga pose called the peacock pose, and everywhere I go, and I post them on Instagram. I have like 900 of them that I've done everywhere from Mount Rushmore to Times Square to...
0: Which one's that pose?
5: Zion National Park. It's pretty interesting.
2: It's got to be something up there. And people are like into them, huh?
5: Yeah, it's a peacock pose, as they call it.
0: That's cute. That's cool.
5: I don't know if you're familiar with yoga.
2: Yeah, that's not weird. That's cool. I mean, it's weird, but it's cool that, like, people are into it, so not weird then.
5: Yeah, I put on post my Instagram, and I got quite a few views, you know. And I also post them on Google Maps, too.
2: All right, you're approved, buddy. Have a good one. How much time do we have, Michelle?
0: 2 minutes,
2: like, how many calls do you think I can take? Two?
0: Three.
2: All right, we have three. Hi, you're on the radio.
6: Hi, guys. It's been a while. I've been trying to get in for a while. Is it weird that myself and three friends make, like, professional band posters for a band called Free Handicap Parking?
2: Oh, my God, goodbye. Hi, you're on the air.
7: Hey, happy Friday.
2: Hey, what's up? Make it quick. We only have 3 minutes.
0: No, we have 1.5 minutes.
7: Kind of sensitive to things paranormal instead of, like...
2: No.
0: What is going on over
2: there? That's what I mean. It kind of, like, I lost my patience.
0: Yeah.
2: I don't know. But I also started feeling like we started getting really bad calls by the end. Well, am I wrong? I could be wrong. Are you not feeling that, like, some of the calls at the end were, like, they were a little bit messing with us?
0: Yeah, a little bit, but I, yeah, a little bit.
2: So then I think that put me on edge.
0: Yeah, you were a little on
2: and
0: edge.
2: And maybe I was judging a little bit too quickly. I'll admit it.
0: Did you have fun?
2: I had a great time.
0: And that's all that matters, baby.
2: Should we do one more?
0: Yeah, but we only have 1 minute left, so it has to be really fast. But let's try and
2: Hi, you're in the air. You have 10 seconds. What's up?
8: Hi, can you hear me?
2: Yeah, 10 seconds.
8: Hi, I can make a lot of weird noises with my mouth.
2: Goodbye. All right, so the winner is...
0: Are you able to do this all summer?
2: Yeah, I'm having a good time, actually. This was like the greatest night of my life.

0: it's good to be back with the weirdos.
1: All right. Who won?
0: I think Andrea with the sound bath.
1: Wait, who do I think won?
0: I don't care. I'm the one that chooses.
1: No.
2: Yeah, that's how it goes.
1: Let me see.
0: Well, I'm the one that makes the list.
1: I like the lady who said she told her friend that he had, or her enemy that he had the doctor.
0: Well, it's between Andrea with the sound bath and Nibby with the doctor death.
1: Nibby.
0: Both of you. Andrea and Nibby.
1: Hurry up.
0: Email me your t-shirt size and mailing address at, what is my email? frangry@gmail.com.
1: 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We're going to go straight to Put the Needle on the Record with Billy Jam.
0: Billy Jam forever.
1: See you next week.
0: Have a good one.

0: Avenue. Got to check out the Avenue. You know what I mean, Senior Gigio?
1: Yeah, Telegraph Avenue.
0: So we're at the Avenue Bar on Telegraph Avenue, 4822, which is a beloved dive bar owned by Curtis Howard, who is in a local hard rock band, Lowbrow. We'll be talking with him about heavy metal and stuff. How are you doing, Senior Gigio?
1: I'm doing good.
0: Good. It's so good to see you, man.
1: Likewise.
0: And I got the instrumental in the background here of The Avenue by Dre Dogg, and you're going to do a little freestyle over it a little later, right?
1: I'm going to kick some. I'm going to kick something.
0: I just want to say welcome to the summer season. This is part four in our Put the Needle on Telegraph Avenue series, where we go up and down Telegraph Avenue in Berkeley and Oakland. So far, we've just been in Oakland and do a live broadcast. We've done three already. Where were the other three from?
1: We did Winky Dinky Dogs,
0: which is just down the way here, two blocks.
1: Yep. Lloyd's Records and Addis Restaurant, the Ethiopian spot.
0: That was a good place, too.
1: That was a lot of fun.
0: They've all been really good. I really like how welcoming everyone has been.
1: Right.
0: So anyway, shout out going out to Mona, who was on earlier today on WFMU. And since this is not just part four of this show, the Telegraph Avenue series, it's the first show of this Put the Needle on the Record for the summer season. And what I'm going to do is play. You did that great Mothership WFMU freestyle rap where you shouted out all of the different DJs that was on the previous schedule, the 2025/2026. Many of them are the same, but there's a lot of changes too, including my friends Michelle with one L and Frangry and the return of Shut Up Weirdo. It's good to have them back. It's so good. In fact, I gotta play something from them. For real though, let me get it on here. Let's go back in time with the I think this one is from a number of years ago. And it's the Shut Up Weirdo remix project, something entitled You Should Come to Tulum. Oh, yeah.
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0: checking in from Sacramento, California, to welcome you to the new summer series of Put the Needle on the Record with Billy Jam on WFMU, no?
1: Hey, yo, Boss Tootie, you ready to do your duty?
2: CMG, you already know if you stay ready, that means you don't have to get ready.
1: Why don't you step up and let the people know who you are?

0: bar in a moment, but tell me, what is your, this is the first time you've been in the Avenue Bar here at 4822 Telegraph Avenue. What's your first impression of this place?
1: It's fun. It's very fun.
0: Fun. Don't undersell it now. It's, you don't think it's like a museum?
1: Well, yeah, it's like a museum. I think it's like a museum, but also I feel like there's like a, it's like for big kids. Big kids, you know what I'm saying, who grew up in the 80s. And then, of course, you know, you got the heavy metal aesthetic and everything. But then just all the, you know, all the cool memorabilia, you know. It's a good mix of everything from, of course, like all the music archive and everything.
0: And we're in the corner that's dedicated to Metallica.
1: Yeah, yeah.
0: Much love to Metallica. And also Lemmy from Motorhead, the late, great Lemmy. A beloved character, just like this bar is beloved. We're going to be talking with Curtis, the owner, in a minute. But what are we hearing in that last set?
1: So we just heard the from the Shut Up Weirdo remix project,
0: yes.
1: You Should Come to Tulum. And then we heard...
0: And welcome back to Frangui and Michelle, by the way, on the summer schedule, 6 till 7, New Jersey time, WFMU Fridays.
1: Word up. And then we heard my WFMU DJ's rap, the 2026 Mothership Mix, which you can hear on your mixtape, Billy Jam.
0: Oh,
1: put
0: yeah,
1: the needle
0: marathon,
1: on the history of hip-hop on the radio volume.
0: And listening
1: one.
0: Back to it, it's amazing. There's a lot of DJs, including Mr. Finewine, who's taken off for the summer. So even though there's a new schedule now and there's a lot of the same, but there's a lot who are not on and different folks who are on the schedule for the summer.
1: It's a little time capsule in a beats and rhyme format. Then we heard from DJ Peanuts, Smoke Ribs Every Day off of her 2026 album, Goodbye San Diego. And then, of course, the young gun, Boss Tootie, Jump, the remix featuring CMG of Conscious Daughters. And Earl Eats Everything, Be Out.
0: Okay, and we're going to do a rundown of the happenings. We'll do shout-outs later on, too. But I want to talk to the man, the host, and the guest here of this show, the co-owner, of the Avenue Bar. So, Curtis Howard, thank you so much for having us.
2: No problem.
0: Really appreciate it. So you got the T-shirt for your band on there, Lowbrow.
2: Lowbrow.
0: Yes.
2: Lowbrow Rock and Roll.
0: So tell us about that, because last week I was like saying, could we do the show from here? You were like, no, I got to practice. So
2: yeah.
0: I really admire how you're the bar owner and you're so passionate about the music. It seems like nothing has faded in your life.
2: What do you mean nothing is faded?
0: I mean, you still, like you have like a really strong passion. Like sometimes
2: absolutely.
0: like they got their business, like, oh well, the music, that was just my hobby, you know.
2: Oh no. I mean, it all goes together. I mean, bars and music, it's a thing, especially with rock and roll. You got bars and rock and roll, you know. Half of these bands started in bars.
0: Yeah.
2: Started coming up with ideas and jotting things down on like bev naps and whatnot, you know.
0: So how would you describe your bar?
2: Well, it's almost the way I described it before was if me and my wife,
0: the co-owner?
2: She's
0: right?
2: The co-owner, yes. If our brains threw up, this is what would happen.
0: I like it. What is your wife's name?
2: Tana,
0: okay.
2: Yeah.
0: So does she come in a lot?
2: She come, well, not as often because we moved up to Calaveras County and we opened a bar up there. So she mostly handles that bar and I come down here. But she does, yes, probably once a month.
0: Okay.
2: Yeah.
0: And I keep reading about that bar too when I was doing research on you. So that seems to be, what's the name of that bar again?
2: The Mystic Saloon.
0: Yeah, the Mystic Saloon. At first I was like, okay, was that what this was before? Because before you moved in here into this spot, did it have the same name?
2: Oh, no. So the way back when I was a teenager, it was called the Birdcage.
0: That's right, the Birdcage.
2: So the Birdcage was a cool little blues bar.
0: Right.
2: And we used to kind of try to stop by here before we were 21, because we'd go to the Omni to go see shows and whatnot, stop by here.
0: Which is like two blocks from
2: here. Right, and when this place was crowded, you could sneak in. You go under the radar.
0: Yeah.
2: But then, I don't know if you guys remember Connolly's. It was over on 41st Street.
0: And no, then, I don't remember that.
2: So Connolly's was a pretty well-known bar, but it was right off of 41st, so when you got off the BART train, you would end up there. Well, they lost their lease or something, so they ended up moving here, and I ended up buying the bar off of Connolly's.
0: Oh, I see.
2: Yeah.
0: And that was 19 years ago.
2: Yep, 2007. Yep.
0: And how was it, like, at first?
2: Well, it was kind of terrifying, you know? Everything that you own and get goes into this one little thing that you, and up to that point I was just a bartender, so I never worked the back end of anything. I just went behind the bar and slung drinks, and all of a sudden I'm responsible for people and paying taxes and all that kind of fun stuff.
0: And not to mention that we're in the Temescal district of North Oakland on Telegraph Avenue, but you were kind of you were here before most of these other new businesses that have since popped up.
2: Yeah.
0: Right?
2: Like, yeah,
0: that was kind of a hip, trendy
2: place.
0: Yeah,
2: it started when I was here. It was definitely different when I first got here.
0: Right.
2: Well, I mean, you remember the Omni. It was like that for years. Yeah. That whole neighborhood was like that for years.
0: Exactly.
2: Yeah, and then I think I'm just going to call it lucky. I opened the doors and they started doing this gentrification thing in Temescal, and all of a sudden it became kind of this hip little area, which is cool.
0: Yeah.
2: It's cool.
0: So, and the beginning, did you put up all of, because this place is literally like a museum. You have like so many different album covers, posters, press release photos of bands. As I mentioned, we're in the Metallica corner dedicated to them. And it's like thrash metal is kind of your favorite, right? Your forte?
2: Yes and no. I love thrash metal.
0: Yeah.
2: But I also love sleaze.
0: Yeah.
2: So I love the LA sleaze scene, all that, you know, like, I even kind of like Poison, but I love like the, you know, the LA Guns and the Faster Pussycat. In fact, our band Lowbrow, when people ask me what it sounds like, I always say it's if Faster Pussycat and Black Flag had a child. That's kind of what we do. So
0: that sounds like a good description. Yeah. So I was looking on. You don't have anything on Bandcamp, do you?
2: No, not yet. We literally
0: have YouTube videos. We just
2: finished recording five of our songs today. I just put the vocals down today, and we all just started this. God, like, I think in December. So this is all fairly new.
0: Yeah.
2: In fact, the guitarist is the one. He called me. He was a weed farmer.
0: Right.
2: He sold his weed farm and built a studio. And then he called me and said, hey, do you want to come down? And then I was like, yeah, sure, we'll try it out. And that's how it all kind of came about.
0: Wow.
2: So, yeah, it's fairly new. So
0: another musician, the late, great Lemmy from Motorhead, and before that, Hawkwind. And I didn't even realize that I was looking up some things on him, that he was once a roadie for Jimi Hendrix.
2: Yeah. I heard about that one. Yeah.
0: Yeah.
2: I also heard that, I just saw this, and I don't know if it's true, so maybe you could verify it, but I just saw a thing where Johnny Rotten said that he sent Sid Vicious over to Lemmy to try to teach him how to play bass, and Lemmy laughed and said, I can't teach this guy anything. That's what you
0: can... Speaking of the Sex Pistols, I saw, I can't remember where it was. It was either in New York or here in California, where there's an upcoming show with the Sex Pistols.
2: Yeah.
0: But I don't know if it's going to be Johnny Rotten.
2: It's not Johnny. It's
0: they can't really call it Sex.
2: No, it's, I agree with you, but the guy's good. But yeah, it's
0: Paul Cook.
2: You know, it's everybody else. So, yeah. I mean, I guess
0: it's like with the Dead Kennedys. I mean, they went out, there wasn't Jello with them, and I'm like, that's not the Dead Kennedys.
2: You know, you're right. It isn't. And I know that the other thing is that I heard Johnny Rotten's going to go tour with PIL as well, Public Image Limited. So,
0: an amazing group.
2: I love them.
0: Me too. Yeah. So, you know what? I brought you some presents. I could bring you flowers or a box of chocolates or a bottle of some rare beer, but I have something that's going to appeal more to you.
2: This
0: is with my past as a journalist over the years. I would get press release photos sent to me. And since we're in the Metallica corner, here's a 1991 Metallica press release photo.
2: That's rad.
0: And speaking of Metallica, Dave Mustaine, who was kicked out of the group, that's a press release photo for them. And since we're here in the East Bay, Testament from Berkeley, California.
2: One of my all-time favorite.
0: And you know,
2: fans,
0: the funny thing is, when you look at the lettering, because I was talking to Senior Gigio about, like, with a lot of the trash metal bands, like, how, like, the lettering, the font was all similar, too.
2: Yeah.
0: Even with Lowbrow, like, you have that, you know, the two dots over.
2: Yeah, the Lowbrow, that's why we actually... did them, because we needed umlauts, right?
0: Yeah.
2: You gotta have umlauts.
0: Here's an envelope for those. Yeah.
2: Thank you.
0: Yeah.
2: In fact, the whole name of the band came from Brad, the guitarist, sent me a lick.
0: Yeah.
2: So I wrote these lyrics, and I sent back the lyrics, and I said, hey, Brad, here's the lyrics. I'm sorry they're so lowbrow.
0: And he said,
2: and
0: there
2: he was
0: go.
2: Like, there's the name of the band.
0: That's so. I love that, because sometimes you can overthink these things. You're like, well, we call it, but it's usually when it pops out, it's like, okay. And also, it's funny, too, like years later with groups like say the Butthole Surfers, the first time you heard their name, you're like, oh my God, the Butthole Surfers. But then after a while, you don't even think about it.
2: Yeah, don't even think about it anymore.
0: So let's see. Lemmy, you got him outside. rest in peace to him. But I heard, like a lot of people, including my man Timmy over there, Timmy D's Nuts, who is a fan of your place too. And he was, when I talked to him last night, he was saying something that I'd heard from many people, and that is that Halloween here at the Avenue Bar is important.
2: Tell me about it. What is that? It's a huge thing. Halloween, this is actually because we opened in 2007, so we actually did the Halloween party the first year. So this is actually going to be our 20th annual Halloween party at the Avenue.
0: Right.
2: The whole thing started at a bar I worked at that is now the Kona Club, used to be the King's X. And
0: Where's that?
2: It's right there on the corner of 51st and Pleasant Valley, or Pleasant Valley and Piedmont Avenue.
0: Okay, I know what you mean.
2: Yeah, so it's right there. It's and it all the Halloween party all started there. I worked there for years and became the Kona Club, and a couple of years after that, opened this place. So, yeah, that Halloween party is our thing, you know. Yeah. In fact, a lot of the decor comes from the Halloween party. For example, the ceiling, that started as we were going to do hell in the front room. We wanted it to look like hell, so we made these things. That's all spray foam and insulation and spray paint. And,
0: nice.
2: And then I'm putting them up, and me and my wife are going, where are we going to store this? So there's where we decided to store it. Same with the chains. I got the chains in the back. That was for Hellraiser. And after a while, I got tired of climbing up and down ladders to staple.
0: Yeah.
2: So anyway, yes, we're big on our Halloween parties.
0: I like it. And then Ian from Cork, Ireland, my countryman, who I was talking to the other day, he's the manager and also a bartender here. He was saying about how you're constantly changing it. So it's like a museum where the exhibit doesn't stay the same.
2: No,
0: it's constantly in flux.
2: As you were talking about this room, we all love Metallica.
0: Yes.
2: Ian is like Metallica. Just to give him a hard time every now and again, I'll just tell him, like, I don't know, Fuel sucked. And even though I love that song, but I just do that to him because it drives him nuts. Yeah. But yeah, so he was like, we need a Metallica wall. So well, for Ian. But yeah, so, but yes, we do. Going back to the, in the back there, the skateboards. Every now and again, I get a new skateboard. That's got to go up on that wall. I'm an old skater, so we got to put those up. I'm constantly, if I go to a thrift shop, there's more toys. I have all these toys that are ready to go into the toy case. The record wall is pretty much how it's going to stay.
0: Yeah.
2: But
0: we
2: do have, between me and my wife, we still have a storage unit full of records because we're both, like, she was an old L.A. punk and I'm Bay Area with all the metal. So between the two of us, we had so many records that were stored. So we put them up at the Mystic. We put them up here, you know. Yeah. So
0: again, the Mystic is in what town?
2: It's in a town called Avery. It's in Calaveras County. It's gold country.
0: Okay.
2: So it's the old gold rush.
0: So that's like a 2-hour drive from here?
2: About 2.5 hours from door to door, from bar to bar is about 2.5 hours. It's I don't know if you heard of Murphy's. Murphy's is big. It's like the new Napa Valley.
0: Okay.
2: So if you like wine, it's great. I don't even drink anymore, so I don't really care for it. But yeah, it's where the bar is 8 miles above Murphy's.
0: Okay. So it's kind of funny here. We're a hip-hop show, and we're talking heavy metal and hard rock. But
2: I love hip-hop, too, though.
0: You do?
2: Oh, absolutely.
0: But getting back to that, I want to ask you two questions. So Dave Mustaine, why was he kicked out of Metallica? Do you know?
2: Well, I mean, there's all sorts of rumors.
0: Because he never got to record, right? Or he did?
2: He recorded on Kill 'Em All.
0: He did
2: a few, but I know that Kirk Hammett, coming from Exodus, and he was in... They just liked him. They just clicked. And the understanding is they were on the East Coast, actually. And again, I don't know all the facts. It's just from all the metal rags that I read. But they were staying at the Anthrax house, is my understanding. And they just showed up and handed Dave Mustaine his bus ticket home. Yeah. Not even a plane ticket, a bus ticket home. And that's where he came up with the concept Megadeth. In fact, there was a rumor that the reason it's Megadeth is because he was so pissed off that he wanted to make sure his new band started with M-E.
0: Oh.
2: So when you were in the record store and flipping through,
0: it came up before
2: Metallica.
0: Wow.
2: I don't know if that's 100% true, but that was...
0: It's a good story, though.
2: I think it was in Circus magazine back in the day.
0: Yeah.
2: So.
0: Oh, man, I remember that magazine. But another thing, too, I want to ask you is, like, thrash metal and the Bay Area. Was it Southern California as well as the Bay? Because I remember, like, coming up in the Bay Area, in the East Bay, there were so many groups
2: here. Well, so it's interesting because when you go in the Big Four and you talk about all the original members of the Big Four... Two of them were from the Bay Area. You had Kirk Hammett and Cliff Burton. Most of them were L.A. or elsewhere, like Slayer's all L.A.
0: Yeah.
2: Megadeth, all L.A. So it's in Anthrax's East Coast. So in Metallica, you had Cliff Burton and Kirk Hammett.
0: Yeah.
2: But all the other, like Exodus, Testament, Death Angel, all these rad bands we had in the Bay Area, and I think that's why it got attributed to it so much, is because it was, you had a place like Ruthie's where they...
0: Exactly. Man, yeah, they went just, to so many shows there, and they had $3 to get in.
2: Yeah.
0: Six bands.
2: Yeah. And it was in, so I think that was part of it, you know, because quite honestly, like Overkill, one of my favorite bands, and they're East Coast.
0: Yeah.
2: So there was three spots that had really great thrash metal, and that was the East Coast. Not sure where, because I've never been over there, but somewhere in the East Coast, L.A. and the Bay Area.
0: Yeah. Well, I was the DJ on Calyx in those years when it was coming up. And what I used to love about, because I went to so many concerts all the time. Well, what I loved was with thrash metal, the way it crossed over. Because before that, like, metal was totally different from punk. So you could have, like, punk and metal thrash together.
2: Right.
0: Same bill, which is pretty
2: phenomenal. That which was actually really cool. That was one of the cool things.
0: So one last question for you. Do you ever do shows in here, any live shows?
2: We're not allowed to. No. We have neighbors upstairs, and there's a thing in Oakland that's a cabaret license. We don't have one, and they're probably not going to give us one because, again, neighbors upstairs. So, no, we don't. But at the Mystic Saloon, we do.
0: You do.
2: So we actually rent a band house. So a lot of times we'll get Bay Area bands and we'll haul them up there. In fact, we've even had a couple of hip-hop bands.
0: Oh, really? Yeah. Okay.
2: So... We try to be eclectic, you know.
0: Yeah, I like it. So next event that you have coming up here is going to be what, the Halloween one?
2: For here. Actually, we have a whole 4th of July weekend. We have Ava Lachey, who's a drag queen. She's going to do a drag show on July 3rd.
0: Nice.
2: And then July 4th is, now I'm going to lose their names, but something Embers. And she's a friend of ours, and she's an aerialist.
0: Okay.
2: So she does, like, silks and pole. And she's going to be outside juggling fire and whatnot. So, that should be cool.
0: Okay.
2: That should be cool.
0: So, listen, I want to say thank you so much for hosting us here today. And I really appreciate it. We got about, 25 minutes left. Senior Gigio over this, the Avenue Instrumental. He's going to be doing a freestyle, and he'll be mentioning you and this wonderful bar, the Avenue Bar in it. And we're also going to do the happenings coming up. And we only have 25 minutes left, so let's get to the music. This is the Cold Crush Brothers going back to 1982 and the song Punk Rock Rap on what's the station called again, Senior Gigio?
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your head and body. If you like to party, we want you to be free. That's the

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1: This is Celeste calling from Small Albany, New York. Wanted to give a shout out to all the other regular Put the Needle on the Record listeners. Hey, Jammers, it's Friday night, and we want to welcome you all to the summer season of WFMU. No, enjoy the show.

Hey, hello there. This is Chili Mac Pagoda, and you're listening to Put the Needle on the Record, with a few shout-outs going to Billy Jam, the entire Put the Needle on the Record crew, and you, the listener. And also, I'm here to welcome you to the summer series on WFM. You know...

0: the avenue. I thought you knew the avenue. So what? So what? Huh? Gotta check out. Coming live from the Avenue Bar. North Oakland, Temescal District. All right, all right. I'm Billy Jam. The name of the show is called Put the Needle on the Record. My co-host, by the way, shout out to James the Engineer back in WFMU Studios in Jersey City, New Jersey. My co-host is the one and the only, Senior Gigio.
1: What's up, y'all?
0: So what do we hear in that set? Relatively short set, following chatting with Curtis Howard, the owner of this wonderful bar, The Avenue, on Telegraph Avenue in Oakland. And Timmy D was noting how the logo for the bar is what, Sesame Street?
1: The Sesame Street logo. Yep, yep.
0: The lettering.
1: Yeah, y'all, we just heard Cold Crush Brothers, the punk rock rap, 1982. Then we heard Disco 4, Country Rock and Rap. 1992? Was that? That sounds more like it was 1982.
0: No, it was 82.
1: Yeah, definitely 1982.
0: Oh no! You know what? I must have written down the wrong date if I did that. Yeah, 82.
1: Yeah, 1982. There, Disco 4, Country Rock and Rap, and then the instrumental of the song that we just played, Dre Dogg, The Ave, 1993.
0: The artist currently known, right after he recorded that, then he changed his name to Andre Nicotina. And you were saying earlier when we were driving over here, we were talking about Bay Area hip-hop, we were talking about different movements over the decades, and you said that it was a lot of the white kids in your school when you were in high school that introduced you to Andre Nicotina.
1: Yeah, they were bumping Andre Nicotina, definitely. That's where I first heard that, you know what I'm saying? The white stoner kids.
0: Want to do any shout-outs?
1: Yo, shout-out. We got Timmy D's Nuts in the house. Shout him out. Shout-out Chili Mac Pagoda, who you heard the drop from. Dino de los Muertos. Richie in the Skull, who says he's frequented this bar back in the day.
0: Nice.
1: Kent from Hyde Park, you know what I'm saying? Be Now Homeboy. Radio Ronin. Much love to everybody in the comments. Chris in the Redwoods. And Chris in Kensington, Brooklyn. What up, y'all?
0: Okay, so we got 7 minutes left. You got to do your freestyle, but we got to run through the happenings as well.
1: Oh, that's right.
0: So you want to bring yours up there?
1: Let's do that. Okay, so Juneteenth, the annual holiday that commemorates the emancipation of more than 250,000 enslaved people.

0: 11 a.m. till 6 p.m. is a free eight-block festival that will span the Fillmore corridor and features lots of music, car show, free carnival rides, food, retail market.
1: And tomorrow, Saturday, in Berkeley, Bob Dylan.
0: Yeah.
1: We'll be straight
0: illin. This is Bob Dylan to me, this hip-hop stuff.
1: Yeah, that was the name of your last episode, huh?
0: Yeah, My Life is a Mixtape. Right?
1: Yeah, in Berkeley, Bob Dylan will be straight illin at the Greek Theater, Berkeley, 7 p.m. Then a reggae dance party. The King of Kings Reggae returns to the East Bay this Sunday, June 14th, to celebrate 24 years of throwing down good reggae. For a reggae party at the Ivy Room in Albany, California, with DJs Ja Wiser, Smokey, OG the DJ, and J5.
0: Mr. Finewine may not be on the WFMU airwaves this summer. He'll be back in the fall. But he decided to take out summer off the air, off WFMU, but he's still DJing. And he's going to be at various venues around New York City and other places too, including one in his regular downtown New York City spot, Botanica, on Houston Street. He's going to be spinning rare soul and funk 45s on Thursday, this coming Thursday, June the 18th at 8:30.
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0: All right. So I just want to say you're listening to WFMU East Orange, WMFU Mount Hope, Rockland County, New York City, 91.9 FM, online everywhere, WFMU.org. We got 4 minutes left, so let me start this up again and you do your freestyle.
1: Let's do it, y'all.
0: Let's do it. I love it, though.
1: Uh-huh. Hey, yo. Mic check, 1, 2. Uh-huh. We coming live to you from the Avenue. You know what I'm saying? Look. The name of the series. Put the needle on the Telegraph Ave. I'm going to tell you where it's at. We've been on a Telegraph tour, and we're about on week 4 with this edition.

0: Boss One and Tyranny Allen, the real boss, might make a final, pick up a vinyl at Lloyd's Records and go wild off an assortment of styles. And I'm glad you dialed into WFMU as we continue to uplift the menu like Adi's Restaurant, where you can get the bomb Ethiopian food that you want from the real culture. Yo, you know what I'm saying? And we straight chilling at the Avenue in Temescal. Pull up and check it out. The funky, spooky, heavy metal museum. Hella artifacts, you need to see them. Grab a beer, post up. Much memorabilia to soak up. Get the lowdown from the dude out the lowbrow. And that's how it goes down over here in the Oak Town. Now you know, son, what it is, you know what I'm saying?
1: Thank you so much, Senior Gigio. Thank you for listening to this show. We call it Put the Needle on the Record. Happens every Friday, 7 till 8 p.m. East Coast time here in Oakland, where we're broadcasting from today, live from the Avenue Bar. It happens between 4 and 5 p.m. Want to do a special shout-out. Thank you to James, the engineer, for holding things down. Special shout-out and thank you, heartfelt thank you, to Curtis Howard for allowing us to broadcast from his wonderful bar here on Telegraph Avenue in the Temescal district of North Oakland. Shout out going out to Timmy D. Also shout out going out to Chris behind the bar working things. And also shout out to Ian from Cork, who works here but didn't make it here today. And as I said, to you for listening. I'll be back on the air on the drummer stream with my other show, My Life is a Mixtape, on Monday from 3 to 6 p.m. East Coast time, which is noon till 3 West Coast time in Oakland, California. Thank you, Senior Gigio.
0: Yes, sir.
1: And James can fade us out whenever. Make way for the next show on what? The radio. What's the name of the station?
0: WFMU. No.
1: I do know. I love it, though.